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Emergency, the taxi roll on the street and hold short runway 24.

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0: Aero Mexico 071.
1: IMAX 071,
0: Sam. Yeah, we have a clearance, so Shane clears at flight level 360 Blue Lake. We can descend now.
1: IMAX 071, descend for 360.
0: Thank you. Descend to flight level 360 Aero Mexico 071.

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0: Do you want to log off CPLC and log on to Shenwick, or they're going to make it automatically?
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0: Take care, we'll do that. Thank you very much. Bye-bye.
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0: 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Good morning.
1: 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Good morning. Squawk 2211.
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0: It had 1-6, Sean. 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
1: Go ahead, it had 1-6.
0: It had 1-6, you're identified, cleared from Nebin to Liffey.
1: Cleared Nebin to Liffey, it had 1-6.

0: morning, Tomjet 9 Delta Whiskey Level 360 inbound to Nevering.
1: Tomjet 9 Delta Whiskey, hello, identified.

0: Morning, Shannon, United 124, flight level 370, squawking 2251.
1: United 124, Shannon Control, good morning, identify cleared from Pickle to Lutov.
0: Pickle, direct Lutov, United 124.

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0: Santa, good evening. UPS 233. Flight level 370, squawk 2020.
1: UPS 233, Shannon Control, good morning, identified, cleared from Limerie to NGEX.
0: Limerie to NGEX, UPS 233, thank you, sir.

0: Ken, hello, good morning. I get 642 level 380.
1: Ken, 642, Shang Control, good morning, confirm squawk.
0: We are squawking 6304.
1: Okay, I'm 642, you're identified, cleared from Limerie to Morag.
0: From Limerie to Morag.

0: Lieutenant, good morning. Lufthansa 409, heavy level 410, inbound, come on.
1: Lufthansa 409, Shannon, good morning, identified.

0: 439 Heavy, flying over the screen and Villas, Cork 2017.
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0: 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Bye bye.
1: 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Bye bye.

0: Alpha 333 Foxtrot Navy. Good morning, maintaining Sierra Golf 400, squawk 6310.
1: Air France 333 Foxtrot Shannon, hello, identify clear from Reznor to Nutri.
0: From Reznor, proceeding direct to Nutri, Air France 333 Foxtrot.
2: Shannon Delta 70, flight level 380, squawking 6305.
1: Delta 70, Shannon, hello, identified clear from Limerie to Liffey.
2: Limerie to Liffey, Delta 70.
3: Morning, Shannon, Condor 017, level 390, approaching Limerie, squawk 2012.
1: Condor 017, Shannon Control, good day, identified clear from Limerie to NGEX.
3: Limerie, then NGEX, Condor 017.

0: Victor Papa Charlie, Bravo Bravo, Shannon at Tover, contact Shamrock Radio and HF 4651 radar service terminates. Good day.
1: Yeah, Tover, Shannon 4651, good day, Victor Papa Bravo.
0: Just confirm 4651.
1: 4651, Victor Bravo Bravo, have a good day.

0: and Mike Alpha Charlie Oscar Romeo, climbing flight level 190, direct to P-PAN.
1: Mike Alpha Charlie Oscar Romeo, Shining Show, good day, identified, continue climb to flight level 410.
0: Continue climb to flight level 410, Mike Oscar Romeo.

0: 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They are squawking 5225, flight level 380.
1: American 718, Channel Control, good morning. Identified, it's cleared from Tiku to Nutu.
0: Okay, Pickle to Nutu for American 718.

0: Shannon Delta 132, flight level 400.
1: Delta 132, Shannon, hello. Identified, cleared from Limerie to Liffey and confirm squawk.
0: Okay, after Limerie, direct to Liffey. And confirm, what was that?
1: Just confirm your squawk.
0: Oh, and squawking 6316, Delta 132.
1: Copied, thank you.
2: Shenwei KLM 250 airfields, maintaining flight level 390, the exit point is Pico, squawk 6315.
1: KLM 250, Shenwei Control, hello, identified here from Pico to Nyborg.
2: Pico Nyborg, KLM 250.
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1: Air France 3 Fosha, thank you.

0: 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Maintaining Flight 360, squawking 6312.
1: Okay, Lima 204, Sunning Show, good morning. You're identified clear from Mallet to Dexham.
0: Mallet to Dexham, Lima 204.

0: 7.
1: Good day, Alpha 63, Juliet Heavy, flight level 410, inbound over snow, squawking 6313.
2: Airfan 63, Juliet Charlie Control, good morning, identified and cleared from Resno to Nuchu.
1: Cleared from Resno to Nuchu, Airfan 63, Juliet Heavy, thank you.
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2: Shamrock 1-3 Kilo, Shank Troll, good morning, you're identified, cleared from Dolgal to Olafo.
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2: 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Tower is concerned.

0: Lieutenant United 944, level 380, squawking 2253.
1: United 944, Phoenix Road, good morning, you're identified, cleared from Resno to Bolton.
0: Cleared from Resno to Bolton, United 944.
2: Morning, Shannon, Condor 017, level 390, inbound, Jackson.
1: Condor 017, good morning, identified.

0: Tower 67, no reason to engage under Delta 2.
1: Let's indicate Delta 2, come back around 1-1, that's right, 05.
0: Clear to the gate on Delta 2 and contact ground 1-1, just for 805 on Delta 2. Tower 67.

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1: Alana 027, Shanghai Control, identified, clear to revenue, then Bilko.
0: Back to revenue, then Bilko, Alana 027.

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1: Delta 132 is up on 134.260.
0: Delta 132, thank you. KLM 204, Shannon.
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0: Okay, just a comment, sure. Thank you.
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1: Lufthansa 423, Shannon, good morning, identified.
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1: Virgin 92 Mike Charlie Shannon, good morning, identified.
2: Good evening, Black Sea 412 Heavy, level 340 CTDRC.
1: Black Sea 412 Shannon, good morning, identified.

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1: Subject 587 Shannon, morning to you, identified, just continue to report from for the moment, as soon as London see you I'll try and get something more direct, but you're probably looking about another 130 miles or so.
0: Okay, yeah, that's great, understood, anything, if we could get a left base, Dane, for example, that'd be much appreciated, subject 587.
1: No problem, I'll let you know.

0: Hello, Sonom, this is Postman 2960, flight level 340, direct to Tigan.
1: Postman 2960, Shannon, good morning to you, identified.

0: Ramjet 587 Shannon, to facilitate an early turn. 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
1: 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Okay, Ramjet 587.

0: 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Good morning.
1: 35580, thanks so much for your help. Good morning, I'm Jet 587.

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2: Good morning, it's Shamrock 1 Tango Charlie, flight level 370, Aleppo.
0: Shamrock 1 Tango Charlie, morning identified, when ready, descend flight level 170.
2: When ready, descend flight level 170, Shamrock 1 Tango Charlie.
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2: 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Seabird 9 Echo, flight level 380.
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1: 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I'll go and contact Charlie Shannon. 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
1: Bye. Postman 29060, Shannon, descend to flight level 80.
2: Descend to flight level 80, Postman 29060.

0: Lufthansa 449 Heavy, level 390.
1: Lufthansa 449 Shannon, good morning to you, identified.
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1: 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When ready, descend flight level 170.
2: Sorry, descend level 170, Shamak 11 Papa.
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0: good morning. Ocean 51, heavy level 380, Everest.
1: Ocean 51, Shannon. Morning. Identified.
2: And control Delta 160, heavy at 390.
1: Delta 160, Shannon. Good morning to you. Identified.
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0: good morning, American 96 with you, flight level 390, requesting flight level 410.
1: American 906, Shannon, good morning to you, identified and flying to flight level 410.
0: Farm, the flight level 410, American 96.

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0: 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Good morning.
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2: Shannon, hello, this is Postman 2960, descent flight level 80, direct to Roswell, and speed 220 knots.
3: 2960, approach, good morning, identified, number 1, pilot approach, runway 24, mission Tango is current, and speed is at your discretion.
2: Runway 24, information Tango, and speed 220, Postman 2960.

0: 1014, Hector Pascal, and descend 5,000 feet, postman 29960.
1: Charlie, Shamrock 1, Echo Alpha, descending flight level 210 towards Tobri.
2: Shamrock 1, Echo Alpha, morning to you, identify, descend flight level 80, expect radar vectors, ILS approach, runway 24.
1: Level 80, expect vectors for 24, Shamrock 1, Echo Alpha.

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1: 29960, cleared island approach runway 24,
0: 14. Yeah, for ILS runway 24 and report established. Enforcement 29960, thank you.
2: Morning to you, identified. When ready, descend flight level 170.
3: Flight level 170, when ready, show off over to members.
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4: Shamrock approach, good morning, Shamrock 1, Echo Alpha, descending level 80, towards Torbury 321, information tango. 1,
1: Echo Alpha approach, good morning, identified, number 2, I'm approaching 24.
4: Happy for vectors towards Roswell.
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3: 210 toward Tabri.
4: Shamrock 1 Yankee Lima Shannon, morning identified, descending flight level 80. Expect weather vector as I approach runway 24.
3: Thank you, descending flight level 80, expecting radar vector as I approach runway 24, Shamrock 1 Yankee Lima.

0: good morning. It's the Shamrock 122 Heavy out of 340, descending 250, losing a lap.
1: Shamrock 122, good morning. Identify descend to flight level 170 on transition 300 knots or greater, please, for spacing.
0: Descend 170 and 300 or greater on transition, Shamrock 122.
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0: 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Contact Shannon approach, 121.405. Good morning.
1: 121.405, Shamrock, 1, Yankee Lima. Thank you, bye-bye.
0: 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Shamrock 1, Mike November, contact Dublin, 129.180. 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
3: Shamrock 1, Papa Romeo, standing by, descend please.
0: Shamrock 1, Papa Romeo, Shannon, descend to flight level 230.
3: Descend flight level 230, Shamrock 1, Papa Romeo.
0: Confirm, sir, and transition 280 knots indicated or less for speed.
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2: Thank you. You're number 1, you are clear to the approach, contact there 1.

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1: Yeah, we take vectors, please. Shepherd Court, Yankee Lima.
0: Yeah, report heading.
1: President heading is 083, Shepherd Court, Yankee.

0: 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Morning.
1: 129.180 with the speed, Shamrock 122. Good morning, sir.
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0: United 970, Shannon, good morning to you, identified. Shamrock 1, Papa Romeo, Shannon, contact Dublin with the speed on 129.180. Good morning.

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1: Right turn heading 130 degrees, Sherman Quebec, thank you.
0: I'm going over 130 approach.
1: Number one, thank you, Sherman Quebec, thank you.
0: Good morning.
2: Thank you, that's now, sir.

0: Lima, turn right heading 210, clear down to approach runway 24, reporting.
1: Right turn heading 210 degrees, clear down to approach runway 24, with Coach Chevron. Okay. One Yankee to me.

0: Yankee Lima, it's 27, show unfortunately 2-4 at 10.2 miles.
1: Thank you, that checks your number one contact, Tower 18705. Good morning.
0: Tower 18705, Shamrock 1, Yankee Lima, thanks out, bye-bye.

0: Lima Tower, very good morning. It's the Shamrock 1 Yankee Lima. We're 27, so it's Switchway 24 at 8.71.
1: Good morning.
0: Turn down runway 24, Shamrock 1 Yankee Lima, thanks.
2: 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JetBlue 331, level 340.
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0: morning, United 52, flight level 370.
1: United 527, good morning to you. Identify. United 5, Cuba Street, on runway 24, report ready to vacate, no impact traffic.
2: Proceed up to 24 with the phone, with the kids going both traffic. Tower 2.

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0: 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American 746 at flight level 410.
1: American 746, Shannon. Morning to you. Identified.
2: Shannon, good morning. Air France 337 Papa, Evie level 410.
1: Air France 337 Papa, Shannon. Good morning to you. Identified. American 746, Shannon, report your Mach number.
0: American 746 is doing 0.85 Mach.
1: Thank you. Maintain Mach 85 or greater, please, for spacing.
0: 85 or better, American 746.
1: Thank you. Air France 337, Shannon, for spacing with traffic ahead. Maintain Mach decimal 85 or less, please.
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1: Delta 152, Shannon. Good morning to you. Identified.
0: Good morning.
2: Shannon, UPS 248, 150, climbing 160.
1: Delta 284, Shannon. Sorry, American 284, Shannon. Good morning. Identified.
2: That was UPS 248, 155, climbing 160.
1: UPS 248, Shannon, my apologies to you. You are identified here to Derek. Expect radar vectors for an ILS approach to runway 24.
2: Direct to Derek, and expecting vectors for ILS runway 24, UPS 248.
1: Do you want higher?
2: No, we're happy with 160.
1: Roger.

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1: Air France 375 Golf, Shannon, good morning to you, identified.

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1: good morning, Delta 92, flight level 370.
2: Delta 92, Shannon, good day to you, identified.

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1: UPS 248, Shannon, descend to flight level 80.
0: Descend flight level 80, UPS 248.
2: Shannon, United 422, flight level 380.
1: United 422, Shannon, good morning to you, identified.

0: 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Good morning.
1: Shannon Approach on 121.405. Good morning, PS248.
0: Okay.
1: So Shannon Approach, PS248, level 117, descending 80, direct to DRAG, information uniform.
2: 248 Approach, good morning, I don't.
1: ILS runway 24, UPS 248.
2: Can I continue to send 5,000 feet, UPS 1015?
1: 5,000 feet, 1015, UPS 248.

0: American 746, report your assigned speed to London, please. 135.255. Good morning.
1: Alright, we'll report our speed on 135.255, American 746. Good day.
0: Bye bye.

0: France 337 Papa, report your assigned speed to London, please, and 135.255. Good morning.
1: 135.255, London, with the speed, France 337 Papa, good morning.
0: Good morning, sir.

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1: GPS 248. 1014 hectopascal, GPS 248.

0: approach GPS 248 established on runway 24.
1: 248, thank you. Continue the approach runway.
0: Continue approach GPS 248.

0: 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Good morning.
1: Tower on 118.705. Good morning, UPS 248. Mark Shannon Tower, UPS 248 on the ILS 24.
0: UPS 248, Shannon Tower, 123, check out the grid, 10 knots, runway 2, full, cat flap.

0: 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KLM 1992, maintain 39, I set up.
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1: American 722, good morning, continued descent to flight level 170.
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0: 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Good morning, UPS 248.

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0: 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Delta 7 Uniform Zulu, Shannon Control. 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Radar contact. Cleared directive Bamba. Climb unrestricted flight level 350.
1: Flight clear level 350.

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Niner 3054, center control, good morning to you, radar contact, direct Norla,

0: 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So my chop up here.
1: American 204, good morning, radar contact, and no adverse reports in this sector the last 2 hours.

0: Lieutenant Center, Air Canada, 942 Heavy, flight level 390.
1: Air Canada, 942 Center, good morning. Radar contact. Virgin 110, Shannon, descend to flight level 330.
2: Descend flight level 330.

0: 892, Shan, good morning. Identified climb to flight level 280, clear to last now.
1: Flight level 280, just like my shot.
0: Actually, Mike Shan Control identified. Good morning. Climb to flight level 290 unrestricted. Clear to Bamba and free speed.
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1: Run Air 69 X-ray, Foxtrot Shang, good morning, identified. Clan Circle Level 270, clear to Tuvin.
0: Clan Circle Level 270, direct to Tuvin, and we're past Level 119 now. Run Air 69 X-ray, Foxtrot.
1: Thank you.
0: Take off over 2, 4 off the fast track, Run Air 75,

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1: 885 Romeo, Shank Control identified. Good morning, climb to flight level 230, clear to Leslie.
0: Climb flight level 230, Leslie, Ryanair, 885 Romeo.

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0: Alright, good morning, Mark. Step forward to Charlie. Hot 7-1, Charlie, confirm that you're in that.
1: Burnett 7-4, Whiskey Charlie, Shannon Control, identified, climb unrestricted to flight level 250, free speed.
2: Shannon, good morning, Ryanair 80, Echo Alpha, passing an altitude of 2,600 feet, climb to an altitude of 5,000 feet, tracking the extended central line for runway 24.
1: Ryanair 80, Echo Alpha, Shannon Control, good morning, identified, climb to flight level 270, clear to NJ.
2: Thank you, climb to flight level 270, to NJ, Ryanair 80, Echo Alpha.
3: Very good morning, Kennedy 1126. Passing flight level 56, climb to level 90, about Hubble.
1: Kennedy 1126, Shannon, very good morning to you. Identified, climb to flight level 310, clear to Bamba.
3: Climb level 310, and direct to Bamba, KLM 1126.

0: 874, 3,000 front feet, climbing 790, routing to Suffolk.
1: Shamrock 874, Shan, good morning. Identified, climb to flight level 300, clear to last note.
0: Climb to level 300, direct last note, Shamrock 874.

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1: United 310, Shan, good morning. Identify descent of flight over 170.
0: Out of 170, United 310.

3 Delta 1 Hotel 2 and 0927, is it? Push and proceed with that tow report in position.

0: Ben Shannon, good morning. November 1989 Romeo. It's flight level 300 descending flight level 190.
1: November 1989 Romeo, Shannon Control identified. Good morning. Descent to flight level 80.
0: Flight level 80 for 1989 Romeo.

0: turn on good morning Ryanair before my hotel is landing. Plane level 220 minute morning.
1: Ryanair 44 Mike Hotel Shan, good morning. Identify descent to flight level 200.
0: Plane level 200 Ryanair before my hotel.

0: November 1989, Romeo, contact Shannon, approach on 121, decimal 405, right.
1: Okay, 121-475 for 1989 Romeo.
0: 1989 Romeo, 121, decimal 405.
1: 405, 1989 Romeo, see
0: you. Bye-bye.
1: Shannon, November 1989 Romeo, flight level 183, descending to flight level 80. We have Victor and ILS runway 24 for 1989 Romeo. Yes, sir. Five thousand feet, 1014 hectopascals for 1989 Romeo.

0: Sky Control, good morning, United 288, checking on 50330 for 50210.
1: United 288, Shan, good morning, identify descent to flight level 80.
0: And the 5080, United, 288.
2: Radar, good afternoon, Ryanair 165 Echo, descend to flight level 210, direct to Sutex.
1: Ryanair 165 Echo, Shan Control, identified, descent to flight level 170, good morning.
2: 170, Ryanair 165 Echo, good morning.

0: 9 Romeo, after Tawbury clear to Derek, report localizer established at Derek.
1: Okay, after Tawbury, direct Derek, report localizer established, runway 24198, 9 Romeo.

0: Romeo, cleared ILS approach, runway 24, report fully established.
1: Clear for the ILS runway 24 approach, we'll report when established, 1989 Romeo.

0: Shannon, November 1989, Romeo is established ILS runway 24.
1: Thank you, 14 miles from 24. Thank you, 14 miles.

0: approach the morning identified. You're number 2, island approach runway 24. Information Victor is coming.
1: Grab Victor United 288.

station point confirm at Echo 4-2, I'm at Echo 4-2. Echo 4-2, Roger, 4-2 of Delta on that taxiway, yes, sir.

0: Good morning, Cross Air Eat Alpha Carrier Squawk 5434 passing 3,700 feet.
1: Cross Air Eat Alpha, Sharon Control identified, climb to flight level 230.
0: Flight level 230, Cross Air.

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0: Number 89 at Roman Lake, left on protection way, I am contacting your ground, 1-1, this is late to the front.
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0: Cross 8 Alpha, I just see your selected flight level is 220, you're clear flight level 230.
1: Flight level 230, thanks, cross him. And Shannon, can you say again the frequency change for cross Alpha?
0: Cross 8 Alpha, AFM, the frequency is 134.630.
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0: I'm unrestricted to flight level 240.
1: 240,
0: Shamrock 1, X-ray golf descent to flight level 170.
3: Descent flight level 170, Shamrock 1, X-ray golf.
2: Bravo, you're clear to an attempt to land flight on route to flight level 370. Squawk 2247. And after departure, come runway 24, track runway 24.

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1: Alpha, ground advice, ready to go. Phrase Alpha, go. Sherman 3, Alpha, you cleared 2, London Heathrow via Abigail 3, Tower Sergeant. Stop climb, that's 5, that's 3, and score 5, 1, 6, 7.

Samsung. Rescue, 7, 1, 0, 1, 0, 1, 0, 1, 0, 1, 0, 1, 0, 1, 0, 1, 0, 1, 0, 1, 0, 1, 0, 1, 0, 1, 0, 1, 0, 1, 0, 1, 0, 1, 0, 1, 0, 1, 0, 1, 0, 1, 0, 1, 0, 1, 0, 1, 0, 1, 0, 1, 0, 1, 0, 1, 0, 1, 0, 1, 0, 1, 0, 1, 0, 1, 0, 1, 0, 1, 0, 1, 0, 1, 0, 1, 0, 1, 0, 1, 0, 1, 0, 1, 0, 1, 0, 1, 0, 1, 0, 1, 0, 1, 0, 1, 0, 1, 0, 1, 0, 1, 0, 1, 0, 1, 0, 1, 0, 1, 0, 1, 0, 1, 0, 1, 0, 1, 0, 1, 0, 1, 0, 1, 0, 1,

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1: F5, climb flight level 280, runway 9, all right, Jeff.
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1: 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Runway 89 X-ray Alpha.
0: Right. Which path the Rhino sign on that? United
1: 288,
0: QN0239 and 24, 2 left. 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
1: United 2-3, Shine Control identified descent to flight level 170, indicated SP 300 knots or greater.
0: 170, 300 or greater for United 2-3, welcome.
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0: 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Hello, JetBlue 353, descending parallel 330 down to 220.
1: JetBlue 353, Shan Control identified. Descent to flight level 170.
0: Descending to flight level 170, JetBlue 353.
2: Shan Control, WestJet 42, descending 348 for 230.
1: WestJet 42, Shan Control identified. Descent to flight level 170, indicated speed 250 knots.
2: Send 170 and 250 on the speed, WestJet 42.
1: JetBlue 353, indicated speed 260 knots.
0: Speed 260, JetBlue 353.
1: Couple stations calling in there, the Delta 258, Shan Control, good morning, identified, descent to flight level 170.
3: Send a flight level 170, Delta 258.
1: And Shamrock 9 Echo Golf calling in.
4: See Shamrock 1 Alpha Whiskey, possible flight level 300, descent flight level 210, 300 knots to Durham.
1: Shamrock 1 Alpha Whiskey, Shan Control, identified, descent to flight level 170, indicated speed 300 knots.
4: 300 knots, thanks, and descent flight level 170, Shamrock 1 Alpha.
5: Shannon, good morning, Shamrock 9 Echo Golf, we're passing flight level 250, descending flight level 210.
1: Shamrock 9 Echo Golf, Shannon Control identified, descent to flight level 170.
5: Descent flight level 170, Shamrock 9 Echo Golf.
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0: Charlie, good morning. Sherman 9 Hotel Whiskey, descending flight level 210. You still need point 8?
1: Sherman 9 Hotel Whiskey, Shan Control, good morning. Identify descent to flight level 170 and indicated airspeed 300 knots.
0: Descend flight level 170, 300 knots, Sherman 9 Hotel Whiskey.
1: JetBlue 353, indicated airspeed 250 knots.
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0: Bye. Jet 4, 210, left 10 degrees.
2: Left 10 degrees, question 42.

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1: Shamrock 118, Shang control identified, descent to flight level 170.
0: Descent flight level 170, Shamrock 118.
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0: 2 Bravo. Rescue 2 proceed to Delta 2, Delta 1, 180, Delta 2, Delta 1, report back to the transfer short from 2-4.
1: Delta flight level 140.
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0: Air 22 Lima, Quebec, descent to flight level 100. Air 20 Lima, Quebec, descent to flight level 100.
1: Descent flight level 100, runway 20 Lima, Quebec.
0: Shamrock 71 Kilo, Shang Control, identified, climb unrestricted to flight level 290.
1: Climb unrestricted to flight level 290, Shamrock 71 Kilo.

0: Carolina, good morning. Sherman tonight. It's April 10th. I've got 323 for 210 with speed on transmission 250 on.
1: Shamrock 988, Shank Control, identify descent to flight level 170.
0: Flight level 170, Shamrock 988.
2: Hello, Renner 21, Echo Victor, passing 63, climbing 90, but dismal.
1: Renner 21, Echo Victor, Shank Control, identify climb to flight level 270, unrestricted free speed.
2: Flight level 270, that's coming to 21, Echo Victor.

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0: Romeo Go Juliet, passing 5045, climbing 5090, Orton 1CR, departure.
1: Mike Zulu, Papa Golf, Juliet, Shang Control, good morning, identified, climb to flight level 230, clear to Tolta.
0: Climb flight level 230, and direct Tolta, Mike Zulu, Papa Golf, Juliet.
2: Good morning, Ryanair 68 Golf Alpha, descending flight level 250, maintaining present heading.
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0: Clear. Shamrock 71 Kilo, contact London on frequency 129.380.
2: 129.380, Shamrock, 71 minutes. Good morning.
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4: Standard Mike Zulu, Papa Golf Julius.
1: Mike Zulu, Papa Golf Julius, Chan, go ahead.
4: It is for any other aircraft coming out of Cork on this track. We've had light to moderate turbulence to flight level 105 and started smoothing out as we went through flight level 150.
1: 105 up to 150, light to moderate turbulence. That's copied. Thank you.
5: Three, two, ground.
1: Juliet, climb to flight level 300.
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0: 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Excuse on proceed, my next line, 4-1-4-9-8-4.

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2: Shannon, very good morning, Elena. 47 Quebec Papa, descending 11240, let's go.
0: Right now, 47 Quebec Papa, Shannon, good morning to you. Identify descent to flight level 140.
2: Level 140, Elena, 47 Quebec Papa, and we have a request.
0: Go ahead.
2: By any chance, traffic permitting, runway 34 is available in Turk.
0: Right now, 47 Quebec Papa, stand by.
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3: Sarah Oshamak 976, descent level 210, back to Sutex.
0: Shamrock 976, Shan Control, identified, descent to flight level 170.
3: Descent to flight level 170, Shamrock 976.
0: Right now, 68 Golf Alpha, contact Shannon, approach on 121.405.
4: 121.405, right now, 68 Golf Alpha, right. And approach, good morning, right now, 68 Golf Alpha, descending flight level 80, inbound derag information, X-ray.
5: 68 Golf Alpha, approach, good morning, identified, number 1, Islet approach, runway 24, and X-ray is correct.
4: Let's approach 24, thanks, Ryanair, 68 Golf Alpha.
0: Ryanair 47, Quebec Papa, you're cleared to Atlan for runway 34, the wind is 230 degrees, 7 knots.
2: We are clear for runway 34 and directed to Atlan, Ryanair 47, Quebec Papa, thank you.
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1: Defensive level 100, Roger. 47 Quebec Papa.
0: Shamrock 976, indicated airspeed 250 knots on Dublin request.
2: All the way back to 250 knots, Shamrock 976.
3: Shannon, good day from the Shamrock 106, Lapa 290, descend to 210 to Lapo.
0: Shamrock 106, Shangun 2, identify, good morning, descent to flight level 170, Dublin request 250 knots.
3: Descending now, flight level 170, back to 250, Shamrock 106.

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0: I'm in the steel 1 second degrees, 10 knots, runway 24, Captain.
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0: Rescue 7, proceed to ahead, exit 22, 21, Charlie 4, 142, 21, 3, southeast, 45, 9, 10, 4, 7, 7.

0: 6-8 Golf Alpha, fully established. Niner 6-8 Golf Alpha, thank you. 14 miles from touchdown, number 1, contact tower, 18.705 this morning. 18.705, Niner 6-8 Golf Alpha this morning. 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
1: Good morning, continue approach runway 24, we check 210 degrees, turn left.
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0: 3 November, Lima Shan Control, identified descent to flight level 140.
1: Descent level 140,
0: runway 34. Yeah, Ryanair 3 November, Lima, that is arranged for you. You cleared from let go to Atlam for runway 34.
1: Let go to Atlam.

0: 95 Roger Bravo, Portion, start approved, next straight push, please. And I'm going to use 2-4 information, Yankee, QNH 1014, hectopascal. Family 1, descent to flight level 60, Shannon, transition level.
1: Family 1, descent level 60.
0: To confirm, the LCR was 666.
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0: Gentlemen, good morning. Channel 49 Whiskey with you. We're climbing flight level 200. We're passing 178-300 now.
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0: Ground 95 West Bravo Base, please send left on sector Alpha, taxi stand 30, and monitor the ground 121.05. Good morning.
1: Yeah, left on Alpha, stand 30, 121.05, run error. Do you take off on this way?
0: Ground 95 West Bravo, correction, stand 32.
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2: Hi, good morning, Sherman 580 with you, just passing flight level 160, climbing flight level 180, C290 or left.
0: Shamrock 580, Shan Control, identified, climb to flight level 220, free speed.
2: Free speed, flight level 220, Shamrock 580.
3: There's the fuel deposit, 10-5.
0: Shamrock 49, Whiskey, climb to flight level 290.
4: Climb 290, 49 Whiskey.
0: Runner 8, Victor, uniform descent to flight level 80.
5: Descent flight level 80, Runner 8.

0: 4135, descend passing 29.5 for flight level 190.
1: Reach 4135, ground control identified on transition, indicated airspeed 260 knots or less.
0: Yeah, on transition 260 or less for reach 4135.
1: Reach 4135, I was just informed by approach of free speed.
0: Free speed, reach 4135, thank you.

0: Dernochamp 580, just for crew confirmation off position 2, the next point for us would be then Lasno, correct?
1: Shamrock 580, affirm that is correct, 2 Ben Lasno, and you can now contact Shannon Control on 134.260.
0: 134.260, Shamrock 580, remain next.

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0: And contact Shannon approach now, 121.405, bye-bye.
1: 11405, with the line 82 info.
0: Reach 4135, descend to flight level 90.
1: And flight level 90, reach 4135.
0: And reach 4135, 280 knots, sir, last please.
1: 280 knots, last reach 4135.
0: And just confirm 280.
1: That's correct, 280, reach 4135.

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1: 121.405, reach for 135, good day. Negative, reach 4135, pass 21.5 for 090. We have ADIS requesting vectors ILS 24, full stop.
2: 4135, bad approach, good morning. Identified your number 2, ILS approach runway 24. Information Yankee is crashed.
1: Number 2, and we have Yankee, reach 4135.
2: From that, start reducing back 250 knots or less.
1: It's the 250 knots or less, reach 4135. Currently, we're on a direct to Irabi, about a 120 heading.
2: Okay, fly heading 120.

0: Victor Uniform, descend 5,000 feet in H1014, heading to Moscow.
1: Descend 5,000 feet in H1014, heading to Moscow.

0: 5, continue descent to flight level 60, Shannon transition level.
1: Continue descent to flight level 060, reach 4135 transition.
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0: 5, turn left heading 095.
1: Left heading 095, reach 4135.
3: Shannon, good morning, Shamrock 9 Lima Tango with you, descending flight level 210.
4: Shamrock 9 Lima Tango, Shannon Control, good day, identified, descend flight level 170.
3: Descend flight level 170, Shamrock 9 Lima Tango.
2: Delta 2, Delta 1, abort back on apron.

0: Flight 233, runway 76, runway.
1: 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Thank you.

0: Niner 39 Delta Echo, climbing flight level 160.
1: Ryan Delta Echo, Shannon Control, good day. I identified you're cleared to Tuvan, then Lasno, climb flight level 200.
0: Climb flight level 200, Tuvan, and then Tuzla, is it after Tuvan?
1: Ryan Delta Echo, apologies, after Tuvan, it's Tulta.
2: 4000 feet, you reach 4135.
0: Tuvan, position,
1: after Tuvan, it's Tulsa.
0: Tuvan, Tulsa, climb to flight level
1: 2 right now. 39 Delta. 39 Delta, can you confirm your passing level?
0: Currently passing 135 right now, 29, present 39 Delta.
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2: 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It's the Ryanair 95 Golf Bravo, passing 2200 from 5000 feet runway track.
3: Ryanair 95 Golf Bravo, Shannon Control, good morning. Identified, cleared to let go, climb to flight level 230.
2: Climb to flight level 230 to let go, Ryanair 95 Golf Bravo.
3: Ryanair 39 Delta Echo, climb to flight level 280.
2: Climb flight level 280, Ryanair 39 Delta.
3: Ryanair 76 Romeo Kilo, climb to flight level 290.
4: Flight 290,
2: Ryanair 76 Romeo. Ryanair 2.5 Delta, descend runway 25, go to Surok.
3: Ryanair 25 Uniform Delta, Shannon Control, good to you, identified.
1: Shannon Delta 176, 28.4 descending 230 with Kilo.
3: Delta 176, Shannon Control, good morning, identified. Continue descent to flight level 170.
1: Continue descent to 170, Delta 176.
3: Delta 176, maintain 270, not indicated or less.
1: 270 or less indicated, Delta 176.
5: Shannon, good morning. Shamrock 12 Golf Heavy, descending flight level 210, passing 304, direct to Oscar.
3: Shamrock 12 Golf, Shannon Control, good morning. Identified, descend flight level 170.
5: Descend flight level 170, Shamrock 12 Golf.
4: Shannon Control, very good morning, Jimson 41 Delta. We're climbing flight level 130, routing Elbob, squawking 4240.
3: Jimson 41 Delta, Shannon Control, good morning, identified. Confirm passing level.
4: I'm passing 6,000 feet there now, Jimson 41 Delta.
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1: Ryanair 24 Uniform Delta, descend flight level 200.
0: Descend flight level 200, Ryanair 24 Uniform Delta.
1: Ryanair 24 Uniform Delta, cleared to Hexville.
0: Cleared to Hexville, Ryanair 24 Uniform Delta.
2: Ryanair 24 Uniform, thank you. 7-9 miles, especially on the 1, contact tower, 118, that's 705. Morning.
0: 18705, good day, Ryanair 24 Uniform.
3: Uniform Shannon, good morning, continue approach number 2.

0: flight runway heading 200 to establishment of flight.
1: Good, heading 200 to establishment of localizer for 24 reach 4135.
0: Reach 4135, you're cleared IMS approach runway 24, what stops?
1: Good, IMS 24, report established, reach 4135.
2: Uniform Delta, descend to flight level 100.
3: Descend flight level 100, 19.4 Delta.

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3: 4135, testing Q. Contact tower now, 118, decimal 705. Good morning.
2: 1875, reach 4135, good morning.
4: Uniform, the wind is 2-1-3, with 9 knots, runway 2-4, clear to
2: land. Clear to land, runway 2-4, line, facing 2-4. My tower, good morning, reach 4-1-3-5, 13 miles out, ILS 2-4, full stop.
4: 4-1-3-5, contact, good morning, continue to approach, you are number 2.
2: Approach number 2, reach 4-1-3-5.
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0: 24 Uniform Delta, contact Connacht 130.705, radar service terminate. Good day.
1: 130.705, Ryanair 2.4 drop down there. Goodbye.
2: Brand 121.805, morning.
3: Left Alpha, 727.121.805, 1 sorry, 8 service, 2

0: Sun Guy Morning, Clarence Asian to destination, Port Ventura. Via flight time route, flight level 370, runway 24, with 27206.
1: Gemstone 41, Delta, contact. Scottish 127, decimal 275,
2: Scottish 127, 275, decimal Delta, have a lovely morning.

0: morning, Shamrock 82 Tango, climbing flight for 160 paddock.
1: Shamrock 82 Tango, Shannon Control, good morning. Identified, confirmed passing level.
0: Pardon, passing flight for 135, Shamrock 82 Tango.
1: Shamrock 82 Tango, thank you. Identified, continue climb unrestricted to flight level 280. Cleared to Tuven, then Lasno.
0: Climb unrestricted, flight level 280, direct to Tuven, then Lasno, Shamrock 82 Tango.
2: So hello, I'm 21 Delta, 42642, 2000 feet, 322 West, General Hammond.
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1: Reach 41358, taxi to Alpha. Stand at 42, and it'll just be right turn after taxi to Alpha.
2: Yeah, left on Alpha, stand 42, and we'll see it after Alpha. Okay, reach 41258.
1: Once you have no problem, stand 42. Marshall is waiting right.
2: 42, we're going to reach 41358.
1: Runner 9, Fox on the ground, good morning, exchange to Shannon, destination Manchester via flight plan route, flight level 250. Runway 24, squawk 6021.
3: Shamrock 776, Shannon Control, good morning, identified, continue climb unrestricted, flight level 240. Shannon cleared to Tuven, then Lasno.
4: Tuven, then Lasno.
2: Shannon Auto Line 8749, passing 247 descent 200, mount Expo.
3: Runner 8749, Shannon Control, good day, identified, continue descent to flight level 100.
2: Shannon level 100, Runner 8749.
5: Delta 44, flight level 296, descending 210.
3: Delta 44, Shannon Control, good morning, identified, continue descent to flight level 170.
5: Continue descent to flight level 170, Delta 44.
6: After 21 Delta, Shannon information, just confirm you looking to transit board for today?
7: Yeah, transit through Woodford, so what's it after 21 Delta?
6: Okay, yeah, they've approved that, so you can report approaching the zone boundary, please.
7: Report approaching zone boundary at 21 Delta.
6: Thanks.
1: 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Runway 24, connect 1014, left out.

0: 7776, climb flight level 280.
1: Climb level 280, Shamrock 776.
2: Can control Air Canada 800 through flight level 310 for 210.
0: Air Canada 800, Channing Spill, good morning, identified, descend flight level 170.
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1: 134.630, Shamrock 776.
3: After 21 Delta, Waterford now please, 129.850, and I'll talk to you the other side.
4: Cleared on 129.850 after 21 Delta.
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5: Shannon Control, Vista Jet 7NSX. Good afternoon, sorry, good morning, descending 1NSX.
0: Vista Jet 7NSX, Shannon Control, good morning, identified. Continue descent flight level 80.
5: Continue descending flight level 80, Vista Jet 7NSX.

0: charge them to the taxi, just one delta two, hold short, number 24.
1: Bandit 749er, contact Connets 130.705, radar service terminates. 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

0: Shannon Information, Golf Hotel Oscar, Golf Alpha.
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0: 1014, Golf Hotel Oscar, Golf Alpha, just north of Tralee, on handover from Kerry, out of Waterville for Doon Beg, requesting flight information only.
1: Golf Hotel Oscar, Golf Alpha, that's copy, thank you. No known traffic to effect, and confirm the estimate for Doon Beg.
0: Doon Beg at 0738, Golf Alpha.
1: That's copy, thank you. You can report leaving the frequency.
0: Okay, off Golf Alpha.
1: Vista Jet 7 9 or 6, contact Shannon 121.405. Good day.
2: 21405, it's a yes, Shannon.
3: Shannon, good day, we're at 900 Fox, off passing level 183, climbing level 200, off to Tuban.
1: Runner 900 Fox, off Shannon Control, good day to you, identified. Continue climb unrestricted, flight level 240.
3: Shannon, restricted, flight level 240, and 900 Fox, off.
4: Good morning, at this point. You're number one for the ILS course, runway 24. Shannon, information Zulu is
2: nice. Formation for number.
5: First, good morning, runner 5722, passing 1,800, climbing altitude 5,000 feet, while we track.
4: Runner 5722, approach. Good morning, at this point, climb flight level 150.
5: 5150, runner 5722.
1: One, Shannon Control, good morning, identified. Descend flight level 200.
6: Descend level 200, for the 181.
1: Reiner 90 Sierra Foxtrot, continue climb flight level 280.
3: Climb level 280, and then 90 Sierra Foxtrot.
7: Sam, very good day, Reiner 1 Lima Papa, Papa, flight level 164, climbing 190.
1: Reiner 1 Lima Papa, Shannon Control, good morning, identified, and continue climb unrestricted, flight level 290.
7: Unrestricted climb flight level 290, Reiner 1 Lima Papa.
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1: 24630, 90 Sierra Foxtrot, good day.

0: an information. I'm not sure on that. Hello again. Just east of the waterfall control zone, routing towards Rexford.
1: After 2 and Delta information, hello, Southern QNH, still 1014 hectopascals. You can report when you're leaving Wexford.
0: QNH 1014 hectopascals and report leaving Rexford after 2 and Delta.
2: 5722, Santa Cana 124, that's what's up.
3: 147, I know, 5722, thanks for morning. Morning, runner 5722, passing flight level 90, climbing flight level 150, we're in Don Tota.
4: Runner 5722, Shannon Control, good morning, identified, continue climb to flight level at 270.
3: 5270, runner 5722.

0: 22 Uniform Tango, Shannon Control, good morning, you're identified, and you can actually contact Dublin Control now please, 135.655.
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0: Yankee Shannon Control, good morning. Identified, cleared on the Sovix 1 Romeo arrival, descend flight level 110.
1: Clear on the Sovix 1 Romeo arrival, descend level 110.

0: 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We are flight level 50, flight level 90 on the VAPA 10.
1: Flight level 161 Bravo, Shannon Control, good morning. I identified, cleared to Bamba. Climb unrestricted, flight level 270.
0: Climb unrestricted, flight level 270, and direct to Bamba, right? 161 Bravo. 161 Bravo.
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924, Sunnyvale. Good morning, Parents A, Shannon, destination Echo, Papa Mike, Oscar. YA, flight plan route, 7370. The room is 24 squawk 4650.

0: 924 at Reesbeck is correct. 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Departure instructions after departure. Track runway extends centerline. Drop altitude 5,000.
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2: 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We report established VCIS 7906.
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0: 9 o'clock, Romeo Tower, good morning again. Taxi Charlie, line up, waiting for 24.
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0: 118-7-0-5, this is Jet 7-9, bye. 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
2: 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2, 2, 2, 2, 2, 2, 2, 2, 2, 2, 2, 2, 2, 2, 2, 2, 2, 2, 2, 2, 2, 2, 2, 2, 2, 2, 2, 2, 2, 2, 2, 2, 2, 2, 2, 2, 2, 2, 2, 2, 2, 2, 2, 2, 2, 2, 2, 2, 2, 2, 2, 2, 2, 2, 2, 2, 2, 2, 2, 2, 2, 2, 2, 2, 2, 2, 2, 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
0: FQ 841, Shannon, maintain 250 knots indicated.
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0: 9, good morning, it's Channel 23, Charlie Delta, flight level 139, climbing flight level 150 to Dagos.
1: Channel 23, Charlie Delta, Shannon Control, good morning, identified, clear to enter Shannon Control airspace, climbing flight level 280.
0: Clear to enter Shannon Control airspace, climbing flight level 280, Channel 23, Charlie Delta.
2: Windcheck 210, we have 149.

0: Alright, 1-2-H, Shannon Control, good morning. Identified, cleared to let go. Continue climb flight level 230, unrestricted.
1: Continue let go, 230, unrestricted.

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0: ground unit, morning, morning, Yankee, descending for level 200, Bob Bonnet.
1: Flying Niner, Yankee, Shannon, good morning, identified. Ryanair, Niner, Foxtrot, Romeo, continue to land site level 250.
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0: Golf Hotel Oscar Golf Alpha, just lifted Dunbeg, 700 feet, 1014, back to Waterville, request flight information only.
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1: Here's 7958, Channing Control, good morning, identified tier 2 Tolta, climb unrestricted, flight level 230.
0: Direct to Tolta and climb unrestricted, flight level 230, SL 958.

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1: Runner 924 Shamrock, good morning. The wind is 22 degrees of 15 knots. 24, clear takeoff. Flight extended center line. 5000.
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7, Quebec Sierra Shanghai, morning clearance is Shannon destination, Kilo Bravo Echo Delta, UAV 3 Bravo departure, stop altitude 5,000 feet, runway new summit 24, squawk 3607.

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1: Golf, Golf Alpha, information.
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0: Mike Barsh, Ryan, 3053, repeat 303, Chinook 11240, and core, Nickel.
1: Renat 3053, Shang Control, identified descent of flight level 140, clear to Archer.
0: 40 Archer, thank you, Ryan, 30.
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1: That's right, none of that is all correct.
0: Thank you.
1: November 1, correct, Sierra, taxi via Hotel 2, Delta 2, host order runway 24.

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0: Good morning, United 311, passing flight level 116, climbing 160.
1: United 311, Shine Control, good morning, identified, continue present heading, climb to flight level 240.
0: Okay, continue present heading, and climb and maintain 240, United 311.
2: Hello, hello, runner 45 Romeo Echo Alpha Snook Airbox 1 Bravo, passes 3 to the 40, climbing flight level 90.
1: Runner 45 Romeo Echo Shine Control, good day, climb to flight level 150, confirm squawk.
2: Ground flight level 150, we are squawking 6010, runner 45 Romeo.
1: Runner 45 Romeo Echo Shine, identify.

0: Good morning, Shannon. Control Delta 292, passage 323, down to 170.
1: Delta 292, Shannon Control, identify. F45, Romeo Echo 10, left heading 080.
2: Left heading 080, runway 45, Romeo Echo.
3: H4 and C5, come.
1: United 311, climb to flight level 300.
4: Climb flight level 300, United 311.
5: Alright, now 4151, request right heading 355 to avoid the 20 miles.
1: Runner 4151, right turn approved.
5: Turn right, 4151.
3: 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Country 5, Roger.

0: Sonic Barton, Ryanair 576 Papa, 75 levels 240, Skipper.
1: Ryanair 576 Papa, Shane Control, good morning, identified descent of flight level 80, clear to direct.
0: Flight level 80, direct to Ryanair 576 Papa.

0: And Shannon, November 117, Quebec Sierra, climbing through 4 for 5,000.
1: November 117, Quebec Sierra, Shannon Control identified. Climb unrestricted to flight level 240, clear to res now.
0: Up to flight level 240, clear direct resume for 117, Quebec Sierra.
1: Right now, 45 Romeo Echo, climb to flight level 290.
2: Stop flight level 290, 45 Romeo Echo.
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1: Roger, 415, Echo, that's copy. 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
0: 120.705, turning left to Hexburg, Roger, 415, right.
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1: 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How long will you be operating a battery for?
2: 1014, copy. It's about 15 minutes there, and then back to Cork. After 6-1 Alpha.
1: Thank you, report leaving battery.
2: Go, 6-1 Alpha. Any traffic down there that you're aware of?
1: No, no one observed traffic.
2: Thank you.
5: Yeah,
1: Shannon,
5: Jeff, 1014, copy. Do you know what type of approach is expected to Cork?
1: Jameson 84 Lima Papa, I'd say expect an ILS for runway 16.
5: That's copy, I just wanted
6: to know how. Hello, Shannon, United 980 is with you, descending out of flight level 30.2 for flight level 210.
1: United 980, Shan Control, good morning. Identify descent to flight level 170.
6: Descend to flight level 170, United 980.

0: for Lima Papa. Yeah, we just confirmed with Korg. You can expect ILS approach. November 117, Quebec Zero, climb to flight level 300.
1: Climb to flight level 300 for 117, Quebec Zero.

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1: 11405, Roger, 576 Papa, go ahead.
0: Right.
1: Send approach morning, Ryanair 576 Papa, descending flight level 80 inbound, Derek, information Alpha, QNH 1014.
2: Papa approach, morning event flight, you're on a morning for the island approach from a 24 channel, the information Delta is current. Maintain flight level 80 on reaching, and no one's leaving restrictions.
1: That's our copy, maintain flight level 80 on reaching, Render 576 Papa.
2: Render 576 Papa, direct Roswell available.
1: Yeah, but thanks, Roswell, Render 576 Papa.
2: Render 576 Papa, clear direct to Roswell, just have a localizer at Roswell, and on a lower field, about 17 miles.
1: Direct Roswell, that's copy, Render 576 Papa.

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1: 32157 for 117 Quebec Sierra. Good day.
0: 117 Quebec Sierra, 3215.
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1: American 132, Shannon Control, identified. Good morning. I have no traffic for you. 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Goodbye.
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0: to it. 9 aero ground today. Ground force back approved. Runway 24 is in. Establishment check is 210 degrees at 16. Shannon connect is 1014 hectopascals and 8 is Delta. Sharon?
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1: Runner 701, Chang Control, identify descent to flight level 180.
0: 180, 701.
2: Each phone 35, John. H4135 hasn't come through yet. If it comes through, I'll let you know.

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2: I've straight now your taxi Delta 1 and Delta 2, hold short of runway 24.
0: Jefferson 8-4 Lima Papa, stand by,
3: descend. Jefferson 8-4 Lima Papa, descend to flight level 100.
0: Flight level 100, Jefferson 8-4 Lima Papa.
4: Center 5-7-6 Papa, cleared ILS approach from a 2-4, 47.
1: Cleared ILS approach from a 2-4, we'll call Ryder 5-7-6 Papa.

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1: Quark Approach 119.905, Jim Stone, 84 Lima Papa, goodbye.
0: Bye-bye. Furness 701, descent to flight level 140. Runner 701, descent to flight level 140.
2: 140, runner 701.

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1: Echo India, Alpha Echo Romeo, Shannon Control, identify, good morning, climb to flight level 280, unrestricted, clear to Resno.
0: Thank you, climb level 280, unrestricted, clear direct to Resno, Echo Romeo.

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1: Bye-bye. Air 701, descent to flight level 60, Shannon, transition level.
3: 60, Runner 701.

0: good day, Ryan, flight with all Lima, passing 2,000 feet, climbing flight all 90 on Elwood Sebastian.
1: Ryan 5, Bravo Lima, Shang, control, good day, climb to flight level 230, confirm squawk.
0: Climb flight 230, we're squawking 2242.
1: Ryan 5, Bravo Lima, identified, clear to Tolta.

0: 576 Papa Dunga Day, taxi Alpha, parking stand is 32. Page 4125 down.
1: Golf Hotel Alpha, descent to flight level 100.
2: Flight level 100, Golf Hotel Alpha.
1: Ryanair 701, contact carry tower on 123, decimal 330, radar service terminate.
2: 123-330, goodbye Ryanair 701.
1: Bye-bye.
3: Shannon, after 6 and Alpha, finish up entry, routing back to Quark.
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0: 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Shannon departure, United 289 2.7, calling 5000 to Robbie 3 Bravo.
1: United 289, Shannon control identified, time to November 240, clear to Itari.
0: Quantum Travel 240, and you said direct to Itari?
1: AFM.
0: Direct to Itari, Quantum Travel 240, United 289.

Mostock is a proof surface wind check, 220 degrees at 14 knots. Temperature 160 degrees centigrade, QNH 1014, it's the Pascal report complete.

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0: 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Bye bye.

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1: SAM 934, Shan Control identified, descent to flight level 80, clear to DRAC.
0: Flight level 80, clear direct to DRAC, SAM 934.
1: United 289, descent to flight level 300.
0: Climb flight level 300, United 289.

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0: approach. Good afternoon, Sam. At 934, passing 136, descending 800. We got information Delta.
1: Sam 934, approach. Good morning. I identified that number one fly, last approach, runway 24 at Chan. Information Echo is current. Maintain flight level 80 on reach and no speed restrictions.
0: No speed restrictions. Maintain flight level 80 upon reaching, and we'll get Echo. Sam 934.
1: Sam 934, do you want to continue for Derek? Our director Roswell is available.
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1: American 209, Chan Control, identified. Good morning, climb to flight level 240.
0: Flight level 240, American 209.
2: Okay, well, the earliest airborne time is 09050. 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Okay, go for 09020, 09020 starting portion.

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0: 154 with you, 283, climb, or descending to 230.
1: Delta 154, Shannon, hello, identified, descent to flight level 170.
0: Descent to flight level 170, Delta 154.
1: Delta 154 reduced now, indicated at speed 250 knots. You can disregard the altitude restriction at Aleppo.
0: Alright, disregard the altitude at Aleppo, slowing to 250 knots now, and we are going to be flying the Aleppo for Lima, correct?
1: Delta 154, you can expect the Aleppo for, correction, you can expect the Aleppo for Lima, AFM.
0: Okay, we'll expect it, Delta 154.

0: Runner 771 Uniform, descending flight level 200, TISMO.
1: Runner 771 Uniform, Shannon Control, identified, descent to flight level 100.
0: Set level 100, Runner 771 Uniform. Runner 771 Uniform, is there any chance to check that now?
1: Stand by.
0: Yep.
2: Fully Michelle, good morning, Shannon Flight Level 90, established on the Southern Coast, of departure, passing 4,200 feet.
1: Runner 54 Lima Charlie, Shannon Control identified, climb unrestricted to flight level 230, clear to Lasno.
2: Climb unrestricted 230, direct to Lasno, Ryanair 45 Lima Charlie.

0: Lunar 771 Uniform Pier to Barnum.
1: Right, Barnum, Lunar 771 Uniform, thank you. 934, descent 3000.
0: Descent 3000 feet, 94.
1: 16000, 160.
0: WestJet 43, Shan Control identified climb surface at level 240.
1: I fly level 240, WestJet 43.
0: WestJet 43, that's unrestricted climb.
1: Check unrestricted climb to you for level 240, WestJet 43.

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1: FS level 320, right here, Lima Charlie.
0: Runner 771 Uniform, contact Coke approach 119.905.
2: 9905 runner 771 Uniform, final.
0: Bye-bye.

0: 4, November, good day, descending flight level 220 in Palm Tipus.
1: SLS Air 4, November, Shanghai, identified descent to flight level 80, clear to Keelock.
0: Descent flight level 80, clear to Keelock, SLS Air 4, November.
2: Mike, Echo, November, asking at Mike, November, Shasta, approved, runway 24 is in use. Southwest wind attack is 220 degrees up 120. Shannon H1014 hectopascal and Apis Echo with Carol.
1: Which we climb to flight level 280.
3: Climb flight level 280 with the 42.
2: And Mike, off in November, your current ready to copy.
4: 934, thank you. Coming off on 12 miles from touchdown. Your number one contact tower, 118.705. Morning.
2: Bravo departure, climb 5,000 feet, book 3606.
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2: I can't kind of emotion from that is all correct. Fine, Bravo. Roger, proceed. Down Delta Strong, back to Hotel 1, Boston Hotel 1.

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0: Flyer 506 November Yankee.
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0: Descent level 60, runner 6 November Yankee.
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1: Runout 5 Zulu Victor, Shan Control, identified descent to flight over 190, and you can expect lower in about 3-2 miles.
0: Runout 5 190, good line, 5 Zulu Victor.
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3: Runner 5 South X-ray, ground grid, and Chinese runner 5 straight Alpha X-ray 2 Farrell, Firefly Plan Group, flight level 330, 5211.
1: Identified, and continue descent to flight level 230.
0: 542 230, these are just 447.

0: 440 Shannon, descend flight level 210.
1: Flight level 210, I'll leave. Descend 440.
0: Air Silesia 4 November, contact Shannon approach 121.405. Good day.
2: 121.405, good day, Air Silesia 4 November.
3: WestJet 43, contact Shannon 134.260. Goodbye.
2: 134.260, have a good day, WestJet 43.
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5: Air Silesia 4 November, good morning, Shannon approach. Traffic conduct number 2 for IELTS approach, runway 24, information Echo noted.
4: That's number 2 for IELTS, runway 24, Air Silesia 4 November.
6: The whole short of runway 2.
0: Your exit, all copy, thank you.
7: Stand over runway 24, solid request in IELTS 24.
0: That's copy, thank you.
8: 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Shamrock 7 Hotel Lima with you, descending flight level 200, we're reading direct to Buffalo.
3: Shamrock 7 Hotel Lima, Shannon Control, good day. Identify descent flight number 100.
8: Descent level 100, Shamrock 7 Hotel Lima.
3: This is Jet 440, descent to flight level 80.
2: What flight should I be? Jet 440.
3: 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Goodbye.
2: 19905, goodbye, 112.
9: New flaps are now time for 09015. So start is approved. Runway 24 in use. Surface wind check 220 degrees at 11 knots. Shannon QNH is 1014 hectopascal. Okay, let's pop up this current.

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1: 25, sound information, sounding QNH 1014, hectopascal.
2: 1014, just passing Newcastle West for Killarney, estimating there at 20.
1: Exactly, 25, that's copied, and just for information, there is Ryanair inbound to Kerry, so they may need to keep you clear for a few minutes.
2: That's copied, exec, Kelly 5.
1: Tarmac 7 Hotel Lima, clear to give up.
3: Address your boat, Tarmac 7 Hotel Lima.
2: That's Cannon, exec, Kelly 5. What's the ETA of the Ryanair?
1: INRAD in 4 minutes and landing probably 4 or 5 minutes after that.
2: Okay, I'll just stay out of the zone and reach to the size of it. Hope you let me in at Killarney.
4: Exec LE 5, Sean.
2: Sean, go ahead.
4: Exec LE 5, just talking to Kerry there. They said if you can route to Rathmore and then Killarney, not above 2,000 feet, and they can take you now.
2: Okay, we'll go to Rathmore. Exec LE 5.
4: Exec LE 5, thank you. And you can contact them now, 123.330.
2: 123-330, thanks for your help.

0: Niner 7 Golf Juliet, time for level 160, I'm Delic.
1: Ryanair 7 Golf Juliet, Channel Control, good day. Identify climb unrestricted to flight level 280.
0: Climb unrestricted to flight level 280, take your Ryanair 7 Golf Juliet.
1: Ryanair 6 November Yankee, contact carry tower 123.330, radar service terminates, goodbye.
0: 123.330, Ryanair 6

0: Iceland is 220 degrees, not one more north and temperature 16 degrees centigrade.
1: Denmark 7 out, Lima contact, Cork approach 119.905.

0: Vistajet 440, contact Shannon approach 121.405. Goodbye.
1: 121.405, Vistajet 440, thank you, bye. Shannon approach, hello, Vistajet 440, Vistajet flight level 80.
2: Vistajet 440, development, Shannon approach, try to contact number 25, approach runway 24, information box.
1: So, make it from this box as number 2, that woman, at least, just 440.

0: 293,
1: climbing flight level 108 for flight level 160.
2: Delta 293, China Control, good day, radar contact. Climb unrestricted to flight level 280.
1: Climb unrestricted to flight level 280, Delta 293.
3: Decent altitude 3000 feet, Phoenix 101, Forest Open Closer, Zero for November.
4: Zero for November, clear RS approach only 24 about this time.
3: Clear RS 24 and will Forest for November.
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4: Vista Jet 440, confirm unit Hex Open.
3: Phoenix 1014, Hex Open, please, Vista Jet 440.

0: Good morning, Delta 284, flight level 296, descending flight level 190.
1: Delta 284, Shining Control, good day, radar contact cleared, Looport 3 Delta arrival, descend to flight level 80.
0: Cleared the Looport 3 Delta arrival, descend flight level, was it 80?
1: 80.
2: 105, good day to Ursula VFO, November. Inland Tower, Ursula VFO, November, good day, established Islet 24.
1: And 3, report the heading to Shannon, 134.260, goodbye.
3: Alright, we'll report the heading to Shannon, 134.260, Delta 293, goodbye.
2: For November.
1: Marshall 970 Hotel, Shannon 73, Hotel, good day, identified client flight level 230.
4: Mike Julius,
1: Hotel Charlie India, Shannon Control, good day, identified, cleared to Tulsa, climb to flight level 230.
4: Tulsa, flight level 230, Mike Julius, Hotel Charlie India.

0: 440, continue descent to 3,000 feet, clear Dallas approach runway 24, departure.
1: 3,000 feet, clear Dallas runway 24, will go with jet 440.
2: One two four decimal seven, Sharon Control, Mike Oscar November, bye bye sir, thank you. Sharon Control, good day, Mike Echo November, Oscar November, passing 2300, climbing on Unbeg 3 Bravo.
0: Mike Echo November, Oscar November, Sharon Control, good day, radar contact clear to Dogal, flying to flight level 240.
2: Clear Dogal, climbing 240, Mike Oscar November. Thank you, sir.

0: India, climb to flight level 290 and just confirm the passing level again, please.
1: Climb flight level 290, passing flight level 115.
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0: platform access. I'll push back approved. Runway 24 is in use. Southwest wind check is 230 degrees. That's 130. Shanghai Nose 1014 hectopascal. Did it stop at this current?
1: Ryanair 970 Hotel, climb to flight level 290.
2: Good answer, Ryanair 970.
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0: Shannon Tower, good day, this is 440 ILS runway 24.
1: Roger, proceed back on to stand 94 back on this. Roger, fall back approved.
2: Hello, good morning, Ryanair. One with uniform passing stretcher 060 and 090 by El Gux on Bravo departure.
3: Ryanair, one with uniform, Shannon Control, good day, identified, clear to Baker and outline to flight level 190.
2: Transfer level 190, direct to Bakur, Ryanair, one

0: 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Goodbye.
1: 121.405, Delta 284.
0: Ryanair 972 Hotel, contact London 132.1950, Quebec.
2: 132.1950, Mayfair, Ryanair 972.
1: Shannon approach, good morning. Delta 284, flight level 108, descending flight level 80, we have Aedis Echo.
3: Delta 284, good morning. Shannon approach, radar contact to number 24 Island approach, runway 24, information box trust, no data expected. Continue descent to 3,000 feet, QNH 1014, hexapascal.
1: Continue descent to 3,000 feet, and we will get Foxtrot Delta 284.
3: Delta 284, QNH 1014, hexapascal.
1: QNH 1014, Delta 284.
3: Delta 284, and confirm unit hexapascal.
1: I'm sorry, say again for Delta 284.
3: Delta 284, confirm unit hexapascal.
1: Yes, sir, 1014 unit hexapascal, Delta 284.
3: Thank you.
0: Shannon Control, good day, identified descent flight level 170.
4: Descent flight level 170, Shannon Mark 108.
0: Mike Oscar November, climb to flight level 320.
5: Very clear, flight level 320, Mike Oscar November.
0: Ryanair 1 Whiskey Uniform, climb to flight level 270.
6: Time to that, 270, Ryanair 1 Whiskey Uniform.

0: Yes, they are. Thanks for a taxi. Delta 1, Delta 2, Hotel of Runway 24. Range 4 and 3, 5, 4, the line of 737, Delta 1, Delta 2, Hotel of Runway 24. And range 4 and 3, 5, your turn to vertical copy. Challenger 4135 to destination via Pelag 3 Bravo departure, climb 5,000 feet, book 2061.
1: 5 Xenon, Mike Oscar November. Bye bye.
0: Yeah, I'll give you a non standard count in that case then. Challenger 4135 to destination via flight plan route. Flight level 310 and scope at 42061.
2: November 3600, X-ray contact approach 121.405. Bye bye.
3: Approach 121.405, November 00 X-ray, bye bye.
0: Stop climb at 5,000 feet.

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2: November 36600, X-ray, good morning, Shannon approach, radar contact number 24, ILS approach on way 24, information Foxtrot. Made at 4,000 feet, clear direct, Roswell.
0: Johnson 1, on to Taxiway Hotel 2, and then follow the market instructions from there.
1: Through
2: Delta 284, clear ILS approach runway 24, report established.
3: Cleared ILS runway 24, Delta 284, will report established.
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1: 1014,
2: November 3600 X-ray, and maintain phase speed on the 4 mile final traffic stretch.
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2: November 3600 X-ray, maintain phase speed on the 4 mile final.
1: Phase speed until 4 mile final, that's copy for that.

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1: United 270, Shannon Control, good day, radar contact, descend to flight level 80.
0: Descend to flight level 80, United 270.
2: Shannon Control, good morning, Charlie 285, climbing flight level 180, passing level 1390, squawk 3616, direct devil.
1: Charlie 285, Shannon Control, good day, radar contact.
3: Morning, Chips on 4 North, passing flight level 47.
1: Chips on 4, Romeo off, and Shannon Control, good day, radar contact, clear to band back, line to flight level 170.
3: Clear band back, level 170, Chips on 4 North.
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0: Delta 284 established ILS runway 24.
1: Delta 284, 14 Washington touchdown, from Stellar 118, decimal 705, good day.
0: 118, decimal 705, Delta 284. Shannon Tower, good morning. Delta 284, ILS runway 24. Okay, we'll continue approach and we will report 4 mile final Delta 284.

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1: Ryanair 53 Alpha X-ray, good morning, Shannon approach, try to contact the minute climb flight level 240.
0: Alpha level 240, Ryanair 53 Alpha X-ray.
1: Ryanair 53 Alpha X-ray, clear, direct pull.
0: Direct pull down, Ryanair 53 Alpha X-ray.
1: November 3600 X-ray, descent to 3,000 feet, clear, direct approach, runway 24, double extension.
2: And 2,000 feet, cleared ILS 24, report established November 00.
3: Approach, good morning, United 270, descending flight level 160 for 80, information Foxtrot.
1: United 270, good morning, Shannon Road, radar contact number 34, ILS approach runway 24, no direction.
3: Copy, United 270. Tower Delta 284, 4 mile final, runway 24. You are broken, just confirm clear to land for runway 284.
4: Vista Germany 357, Channel Control identified, climb to flight level 270 and confirm passing level.
5: Passing number 1 is 0, climb number 270.

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1: Reach 4135, good morning, Shannon Broach, right on back to turn left heading, sit on and sit on.
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1: Reach 4135, continent line, flight level 150.
0: Flight level 150, reach 4135.

Germany 3, correction, Vista Germany 357, clear to Bamba.

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1: Local breach 4135.
2: And good day, runner 70 at Yankee Foxy, 3000 climbing 4500 feet on the Cork 3 Brothers, course 6026 for the IDET.
3: Runner 7, Juliet Yankee, Shine Control identified, climb to flight level 90.
2: Hello, 90, 70 at Yankee, thanks.
3: Mr. Germany 357, contact Shine Control on 134.630.
2: 134.630, this is Germany 357, goodbye.
0: United 270, continuity descent to 4,000 feet, QNH1014, Hector Bosco.
2: QNH1014 will continue descent 4,000 feet, United 270.
0: United 270, and confirm unit, Hector Bosco.
2: Hector Pascal, 1014, United 270.
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4: November 00, X-ray localized, established.
0: November 3600, X-ray, 15 miles from touchdown, maintain best speed under 4 miles, final contact tower, 118.705.
4: Today's
0: Hashtag Alpha,
4: Parkinson, number 3. Can you say again the frequency? Is it 118.705?
0: 118.705.
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0: Cannon Tower, good morning, November 36, is your X-ray with you established on the localizer.
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0: Roger, sir, working chart. Kilo Bravo, top ascent, waypoint, India, time 1107. Point of climb, point Oscar, time 1330, Charlie 285.
1: On chart, Kilo Bravo, top of descent at point India, time 1107, and the point of climb, Oscar, at time 1330.
0: Hey, firm, Charlie 285.
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2: Copy, Charlie 285.
3: Charlie 285, at Point India, you're cleared to descend to flight level 8, no further descent at your own discretion. To leave controlled airspace at Point Oscar, you're cleared to climb to flight level 90, entering Shannon controlled airspace, and you can contact me there on 124.7.
2: At top of descent, India, you're cleared to descend flight level 80, below at our discretion. At Point to climb Oscar, cleared to enter Shannon controlled airspace, climbing flight level 90 at frequency 124.7, Charlie 285.
3: Charlie 285, that is correct, and your top cover frequency today will be frequency 132.150.
2: 32150 for top cover, Charlie 285.
4: Hello, hello there, it's Shamrock 9, Charlie X-ray, medevac, we're sending flight level 210 to Alaska.
3: Shamrock 9, Charlie X-ray, Shan Control identified, descent to flight level 170.
4: Okay, descend now flight level 170, and they've asked us for 290 knots of speed, so I'll shot X-ray.
3: That's copied, you can maintain that. 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
5: 129.380, Gemstone 4, Romeo Alpha, man.
6: Good morning, Shannon, United 317294, descending to 230.
3: United 317, Shannon, good morning, identified, descent to flight level 170.
6: Descend to 170, United 317.

0: November 3600 X-ray, the ladder across park is about your 1 o'clock position now. Hopefully there's a marshal waiting down there for you.
1: Sorry, now the 270, base of the clouds at 1,400 MSL.

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2: 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5, 5, 5, 5, 5, 5, 5, 5, 5, 5, 5, 5, 5, 5, 5, 5, 5, 5, 5, 5, 5, 5, 5, 5, 5, 5, 5, 5, 5, 5, 5, 5, 5, 5, 5, 5, 5, 5, 5, 5, 5, 5, 5, 5, 5, 5, 5, 5, 5, 5, 5, 5, 5, 5, 5, 5, 5, 5, 5, 5, 5, 5, 5, 5, 5, 5, 5, 5

0: Hello, Shannon, runner 9313, climbing flight level 150, flying direct to host.
1: Runner 9313, Shannon Control identified. Get into Shannon Control airspace, climbing to flight level 290.
0: Flight level 290, clear to enter Shannon airspace, runner 9313. And runner 9313, we have a little small doubt about Avros, if you can maybe clear that for us.
1: Runner 9313, say that again.
0: We have a little doubt about our route that we have to fly later on today. Just to confirm that, we are not going to be entering MNPS airspace.
1: Runner 9313, yeah, you're going through Tolton, so you don't need any oceanic clearances today.
0: Copy, that's right. So thank you so much.
2: Good morning, we'll vacate an alpha contact ground 121.

0: Roger, Sierra, you can switch to Charlie. Charlie 381, Shan Control, identify descent to flight level 80.
1: Descent flight level 80.
2: That's 270, Brown, good morning. Taxi Alpha, parking stand 3.
1: Taxi Alpha, parking stand 3, 4, 270.

0: Air Controller, Canada 801 with you, flight level 162, climbing flight level 200, 300 knots or greater.
1: Air Canada 801, Shang Control, identify, continue present heading, climb to flight level 280.
0: Present heading, climb flight level 280, do you have any ride reports for Shang Control?
1: Air Canada 801, I have no reports for today.
0: Oh, roger, thank you.
1: Air Canada 14, Quebec Alpha, Shang Control, identified. Shamrock 381, contact Shannon Approach on 121.405. Now 14, Quebec Alpha, descent to flight level 100.
2: Send 100 on the 14, Quebec Alpha.
3: 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Try to contact number 14 Island Approach on way 24. Shamrock 381, and now what the truck is back to you. Speed at your own discretion.
0: 301,

0: 560 Romeo Shang, good morning. Climb flight number 190 confirmed squawk.
1: Climb flight number 190 squawk 3607.
0: Fernand 960 Romeo Shang identified.
2: Stand control, good morning. JetBlue 354, 13.6 for flight level 160.
0: JetBlue 354, Shang control, good morning. Identified. Climb flight level 260, clear to Dogo.
2: Flight level 260, clear to Dogo. JetBlue 354.
0: Now 14 Quebec Alpha clear to Kivo.
2: That's again. 14 Quebec Alpha.
0: And now 14 Quebec Alpha clear to Kivo.

0: Ground and control, good morning. Charlie X-ray, Foxtrot 1, level 300, descending level 250.
1: Charlie X-ray, Foxtrot 1, ground control, good morning. Identify descent circuit level 230, expect step descent for the next 4 minutes.
0: Alright, descent level 230, we'll expect the next descent in 4 minutes. Charlie X-ray, Foxtrot 1.

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0: Dream Team 572 Kilo, Shang Control, good day, identify, descend to flight level 100.
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1: Descent level 170, Charlie X-ray Fox Trot 1.
0: Shamrock 893, Shang Control, identify descent, trip set level 110 and standby for direct.
1: Level 110, thank you, Shamrock 893.
2: Good morning, Color Sky 555. Passing the level 309, descending level 250, and we are across to Iran.
0: Color Sky 55, Alpha Shank, which will identify descent of level 140.
2: Thanks for level 140, Color Sky 555.
0: Right now, 14 Quebec, Alpha contact Cork approach, 119.905, goodbye.
1: 119.905, 114 Quebec, Alpha Base.
0: Ali X-ray Foxtrot 1, descent to flight level 140.
1: Descent level 140, Charlie X-ray Foxtrot 1.
3: Western Delta 1, Delta 2, Charlie, Bravo, Hotel 1, Hotel 2, and Depot 3, hold short of runway 0624 at all times.
0: 72 Kilo, AFM cleared on the Bethel 1, Romeo arrival, but now cleared direct to Kivo to rejoin flight level 100.
2: Direct Kivo, level 100, for the Bombard 1 Romeo arrival, 15, Bombard 2.

0: 24, no delay.
1: Understand number 2 with no delay to ILS, runway 24, Charlie X-ray, Foxtrot 1, thank you.
2: Go 47.
0: Descent 2,000 feet, unit 1014, hectopascal.
1: 4,000 feet at 1014, Charlie X-ray, Foxtrot 1.
0: And confirm unit hectopascal.
1: Yes, hectopascal is fine, Charlie X-ray, Foxtrot 1.
0: Thank you.
3: Number 360 is X-ray, Charles is approved. Runway 24 is in use. Establishment check 220 degrees at 14. Transition H1014 hectopascal. Status go, sir.

0: Hotel Santa Sky 5055. Are we request they are the approach from it to take this carry if possible?
1: Santa Sky 5055, let's copy the line. Then 965, Papa Shang Control identified. 965, Papa climbs up at every 192. Call us Sky 55 Alpha, just repeat what's your request in, Kerry?
0: An RNP approach around way 26.
1: RNP approach, that's copy, thank you. Unrestricted climb.
0: Okay.
2: It's 00 Lima, standby. 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
0: 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That's it. 47.
2: There's an X-ray taxi,
0: Delta
2: 1.2 Charlie,
0: also the one with you. And an LR transat 230, flight level 324, descending 250, direct Sutex.
1: And transat 230, Shank, try identify descent to flight level 230.
0: Send flight level 230, and where do you want us after Sutex?
1: At transat 230, you can expect the Sutex 4 Lima arrival with Dublin.
0: Right, Sutex 4 Lima arrival, our transat 230, thank you.
1: Fraction 965, Papa climb to flight level 200.

0: 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At Mini 3 Bravo departure, climb 5,000 feet, book 5460.
1: One, continue descent 3,000 feet, cleared on approach runway 24, report established.
2: Descend 3,000 feet, report established, ILS runway 24, Charlie X-ray, Foxtrot 1.
0: 21, Gregory, taxi Alpha, Foxtrot number 39.

Question 2, ground proceed now with Hotel 2, Delta 2, Charlie and Bravo. Hotel 2, Delta 2, Charlie and Bravo. Hotel 2, Delta 2, Charlie and Bravo. Hotel 2, Delta 2, Charlie and Bravo. Hotel 2, Delta 2, Charlie and Bravo.

0: That's it, 40 minutes. Thank you, Delta 1, Delta 2, host of the runway 24.
1: Charlie X-ray, Foxtrot 1 and 40 miles from touchdown on the tower 118-705, good day.
2: 118-705, Charlie X-ray, Foxtrot 1, talk to you on the way out.
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4: Second 5, that's copy, thank you. QNH is 1014 hectopascals, and you can report closing the flight plan, no known traffic to effect.
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0: November 300 X-ray, contact to the Tower 118, Neil 7, good day.

0: X-ray Tango, Shine Patrol, good morning to you. Identified descent of level 80 and on transition indicated airspeed 260 knots or less.
1: Step level 80 on transition 260, that's right.
2: 24 Charlie, X-ray Foxtrot 1.
3: Charlie, under heading 280, descent level 200.
0: Correction 295, Charlie, Shine Control, identified descent of level 140.
1: Level 140, correction 295, Charlie.

0: Challenge Bay Runner, 81 Echo November, passing quarter, flight level 46, climbing flight level 90, turning left towards Kilo November 697, call 1474.
1: Runner 81 Echo November, Shanghai Control, identify climb to flight level 270, clear to Botham.
0: Flight level 270, direct to Botham, Runner 81 Echo November.
1: Alaska Sky 55 Alpha, contact Carrier Tower on 123.330, radar service terminate.
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2: Alpha, Foster, number 22.

Shannon Victor, Shannon is right, identified. Climb to flight level 230, clear direct to Tolta.

0: 69 X-ray Tango, resume on navigation to Tipper, cleared on the Tipper 2 Delta arrival, flight level 80.
1: Tipper, Tipper 2 Delta, flight level 80, Rhino, 69 X-ray Tango.
2: This is Airport Lima, hello again, Sheldon Pro, try to contact on the plan, flight level 70.
3: Copy, 7-0-1-4-0.
2: 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Airport Lima, 4 Lima, contact Sheldon Control 124, that's what I'm going to get.
3: 7-1-2-4-7, Airport Lima, good time.
4: Great, Shenzhou Center 2-4 to Miami, Unbeg 3 Bravo departure, climb 5,000 feet, book 3610.
3: Climbing 310 Earth, so they are 4 Lima.
4: San Francisco, climbing 2-4 Unbeg 3 Bravo departure.
2: Continue to 3,000 feet, QNH 1014 hexapascal.
5: Descent 3,000 feet, 1014, fraction 965.
4: Ground 440 Milan. Abu Dhabi 3, Bravo departure, climb 5,000 feet, book 7315.

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0: 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Squawk 2626, QNH 1010. Currently passing Tiffany on the way up to Donegal Bay for a bit.
1: Pass 2-7 Foxtrot, stand information, good day to you. Northern QNH is 1011 hectopascals, no known traffic to effect.
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2: Down at boarding, man, at 2-7
1: Foxtrot, 3 Quebec Zulu, Shan, good morning, identified the sensor flight level 200.
2: 2-7 Foxtrot, 200, man, at 2-7 Foxtrot.
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6: Ryanair 69, X-ray Tango. Good morning, Southern Road, critical mix number 1 for ILS. Course number 2 for ILS, approach runway 24, no delay, expect a free speed information holder.
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5: Shannon, approach November 3600, extra ready climbing to 2300.
6: November 3600, X-ray, hello again, Shannon, approach, rate of contact, continue climb flight level 90.
5: Continue climb flight level 90, November 00, X-ray.
7: Max half 3. Runway 24 is a double swing change 240 degrees at 15 knots. Shannon QNH is 1014 hectopascals and your hotel is current.

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0: You too, bye.
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0: Bye.
2: Fraction 9 and 6 5, Papa, stand by some touchdown on the tower 108, distance 705, good.
3: 108705, fraction 965, Papa. Tango boarding pressure 965, Papa, for the established runway 24.
4: Land 31, Mike Smith, level 220, direct to boarding now, I'm about 310.
0: Renet 31, Mike, X-ray, Shannon Control, identified descent to flight level 200.
4: Level F 2132, Mike.
3: 17075 for 16000.
0: Delta 177, Shannon Control, identified climb unrestricted to flight level 240.
3: Flight level 240 for unrestricted for Delta 177.

0: Well, a couple of things. That was in the 230 degrees at 130 knots, and the temperature 17 degrees centigrade.
1: Good day, Shannon. Control identified the sensor flight over 170.
2: You said flight level 170, Shannon, 952.

0: 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Good afternoon.
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0: China X-ray Tango, continue descent to 3,000 feet, clear out approach runway 24, report established.
1: Descent to 3,000 feet, clear out approach 24, we'll go Ryanair 6N X-ray Tango.
2: Flight level 85 for flight level 90, direct decoy.
3: November 3600, X-ray Shang control identified.
2: Is that the same man that was on approach?
3: November 3600, X-ray negative.

0: 177 Phantom, flight number 280.
1: Sunrise 34, roger, taxi Delta 1, Delta 2, host Rotor runway 24.
0: November 3600 X-ray, are you happy flight level 90?
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0: 7, very good day. Sherbrooke 714, radio passing 4000. Having side of the 90 and reading bottom.
1: Sherbrooke 714, Shine Control identified. Have a very good day to you. Climb to flight level 230 and you're clear to Everin.
0: Good day, Everin. Capital 230, Sherbrooke 714.

Lancer, land 24 on air, 69 Echo Tango. November 86, November Papa is going good morning. You see a Tango Tango on the Arabic 2 Bravo departure. Stop 5,000 feet, walk 6605.

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1: 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Goodbye.
2: 34260. Good day.

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1: 5027,
0: Mach 714. Minutes, and Air Airborne will be climb 1110 off that flight path. Mark 105, clear to Atari.
2: Atari, thank you, 1105.
0: You got any traffic, 12?

0: Roger, start control, Barrett, 2-3 at the 4th floor, and that's beautiful.
1: Charmer 5, Kilo Echo, Shannon Control, good day, at amplified descent to flight level 200, maintain 290 there on off the grader.
0: Descent flight level 200, 290 knots or greater, Charmer 5, Kilo Echo.
2: Shannon, good morning, Sam 934, 2500, climbing 5000.
1: Sam 934, Shannon Control, good day, radar contact, clear to Tobor, climb to flight level 300.
2: Clear to Tobor, climb and change flight level 300 for SAM 934.

0: 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Just confirming practice sensor 2.
1: Right turn 472, left turn Delta 2 Charlie, 4 Charlie, runway 24 on Charlie.

0: good day, Ryanair Flight NC, good descending 260, inbound Goodhead and Hilo Kingston.
1: Ryanair 29 Yankee Echo, Shannon Control, good day, identified descent flight level 200, and you can make your set 270 on after left.
0: Okay, descending 72 on red and 27, no contact, Ryanair 76.
2: JetBlue 842, passing flight level 090 for 160.
1: JetBlue 842, Shannon Control, good day, radar contact. And JetBlue 842, clear to Venner, climb to flight level 300.
2: Clear to Venner and climb flight level 300, JetBlue 842.

0: 29 Yankee Echo. Sorry, Dublin just asked for 230 knots, please.
1: 230 knots, thank you.
2: Shift 440, full shot, runway 24, when ready, cut the tower on runway 705. All right.

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0: 247 with the jet 440 good day. Shannon, good day, with the jet 440 climbing 5000 feet on Abagoo, departure.
1: This is jet 440, Shannon Control, good day, identified, clear to engine, climbing to flight level 2900.
0: Climbing flight level 2900, with the jet 440.
1: And 440 cleared to 2 NJAX now.
0: And direct NJAX, this is jet 440.
2: Shannon departure, taking capacity 5 whiskey delta on the SID, course to departure 26 seconds.
1: November 525 whiskey delta, Shannon control, good day. Climb to flight level 2900, confirm this call.
2: 2900, flight 7321, pilot number.
1: 5 whiskey delta identified, cleared to let go now.
2: Let go, pilot number.

0: 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Niner 34, climb to flight level 320.
1: Flight level 320, stand 924.

0: 285, just sending CAO, talk to you later.
1: Charlie 285, that is copied, and just confirm you will remain clear of Shanwick controlled airspace.
0: Hey, Tom. Charlie 285.
1: Thank you.
2: Shanwick information, hello, Exec 86.
3: 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Your squawk is 2614.
2: 2614, we are just overhead teleport this time, 100 back to Woodford, estimate Woodford at 1112.
3: Exec 86, that's copy, thank you. QNH 1014, still Pascals, no known traffic to effect, and you can report closing the flight plan.
2: 1014, I'm reporting to close the plan at Woodford. Exec 86.

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1: Mission 786, Foxtrot radar contact cleared to SUTEX, climb for flight level 170.
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3: Infernet and Alpha should be on the other side.

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And the same stuff, just to check on those, to be called, to be able to close them.

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He's at the flight level 180.

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4: Kilo Shannon Grenade radar contact. Clear to Bamba. Climb to flight level 230.
5: To Bamba, on level 230, drift tip 28 kilo.
1: 7862, do we expect any higher cruise level?
4: Negative, no, but the transfer you to Dublin now. I could have given it to earlier, I didn't think you were looking for her. But maintain 170 and I'll transfer you shortly.
1: We maintain 170 for 7862.
4: By traffic just underneath.

0: Star 1-2-4, when they have a tower, 1-8, that's going to 705. All the best.
1: Come on, Tango Whiskey, Shannon, good day, radar contact, eastbound to flight level 180. November 234, correct, Sierra, eastbound to flight level 80.
2: Down to flight level 80, to the Fox West, Sierra.
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0: 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I'm struggling to get away with Dublin. They said onwards to you, Scorpion 3704, I'll be given 2652. Tony Kilrush, 2000 feet, 1013 for flight information, please.
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0: Okay, 10 minutes,
1: so 18. Yes, copy, thank you. Don't have traffic to effect, and you can report to closing your flight plan.
0: Thank you, Golf. Okay, I'm going to be on the ground for about 15, 20 minutes, and then I'll be lifting for an Enniskillen.
2: American 725, so out of 1254160, and a heading of 270.
3: American 725, Shannon, good day, radar contact. Continue heading and climb to flight level 300.
2: Continue heading, flight level 300, American 725.
3: Dream Team 218 Kilo, climb to flight level 270. November 234, Kilo, Sierra contact, approach 121, decimal 405, goodbye.
4: 21405, Sierra 234, Kilo, Sierra. November 234, Kilo, Sierra, 14-6-7-5-8-0.
5: November 234, Kilo, Sierra. 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
4: We got Juliet at number 1, over 234, Kilo, Sierra.
0: Executive 6 is 3 miles strong, we'd like to close the plan.
1: Executive 6, thank you. Flight plan close time 1111. Good day.

0: 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Ryanair 405 Uniform, contact Shannon 134, that's about 630.
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4: .7, good morning. 86 North Papa. Departure November 86 November Papa is on the Arabi 3B out of 2300 feet.
0: November 86 November Papa, Shannon, good day, radar contact cleared, direct to Nevin, climb to flight level 300.
4: Direct to Nevin, flight level 300, November 86 November Papa.
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3: NASA 27 Foxtrot, we're done with details over in Donegal Bay. We're going to move back to flight for a full stop.
4: 27 Foxtrot, that's copy. Thank you. Stand by for zone entry.

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2: After 27 Foxtrot, Shannon.
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2: After 27 Foxtrot, contact Donegal 129, decimal 805, for zone entry.
1: We're going to Sligo Airfield after 27 Foxtrot.
2: Apologies, yeah, that's 122, decimal 105.
1: 122, decimal 105 after 27 Foxtrot.
3: Stand by for that.

0: airport operations, he's on his way over to supervise the ground room, and once he's over there, it should be only about 2 minutes, and he can commence the run, but stand by.
1: Panaka, thank you, sir, and I'll call again on lifting.
2: Perfect, thank you.
1: Congratulations, my phone engineer, final level 1-2-3, passing now 1-2-6, direct to the center.
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0: 234, get back clear, clear down the approach runway 24, the puppy steps.
1: Clear for the Alice 24, report to Alice 234, clear to zero.
2: Down on the Shamrock, 123, we're out of 110, climbing flight level 160 to anchor.
3: Shamrock 023, Shannon, good day, we're out of contact. Clear direct to Tari, climb to flight level 280.
2: Direct to Tari, clear flight level 280, Shamrock 123.
4: Shannon, Charlie X-ray, Foxtrot 1, 2,200, climbing 5,000 feet on 1013.
3: Charlie X-ray, Fox 1, Shannon, good day, we're out of contact. Clear direct Mallet, climb to flight level 280.
4: Clear direct Mallet, climb level 280, Charlie X-ray, Foxtrot 1.
0: Blade 100, 10 feet, 4 feet, supervision at 1 feet, ground rope.

0: 34 Correctional Four established. Number 3234, get a clear for the emergency touchdown from the tower 118, Mr. 705, good day.
1: 18705, good day. Target up and in, number 234 Correctional Four is ILS 1824.
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7 speed on spin roll, hold short for me. 2-4, add off. United 271, taxi, Delta 1, Delta 2, hold short, over Romeo 2.

0: Good afternoon, this is Sam Vanessa, flight down road, flight up to 50, squawk 4243.
1: Charlie X-ray, Fox 1, Sam.
2: Yeah, for the PHF Oceanic 2395.
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0: 7, 1247, bye bye, Silver 055, November Delta. Radio, good morning, Silver 055, November Delta, on the Kurum 3 Bravo departure, passing 3700.
1: Silver, our arrows 55 November Delta Shannon identified, direct to let go, climb to flight level 230.
0: Climbing 230, direct let go, 55 November Delta.

0: Tarmac 858, Shannon identified direct to Lasno, climb to flight level 240. Delta 259er, contact Shannon, 134.260, bye bye.
1: 34260.259.
2: Sierra, about 10 minutes out of your clearance, 3 Alpha, Lake Jersey, copy.

0: you some stuff. Yes, we got down to the United States. Steve taxi out. I'm Paul Sharp of Romeo 24.
1: Arrow is 55 November Delta, climb to flight level 2900.
0: Climbing 2900 to level 55 November Delta.

0: 247 United 7 271
1: Good.
2: This is Jet 162, Shannon Controls. Good afternoon. Confirm squawk.
1: Squawk is 5211. Just be advised there's a light spotter turn with us.
2: This is Jet 162, thank you. That's copy. Climb, you're identified. Climb unrestricted to flight level 230.
1: Climb level 230, Jet 162.
0: Shannon Pressure, good afternoon, United 271, 3.7, climbing 5,000 on the Arabi 3 Bravo.
2: United 271, Shannon, identified, direct to Atari, climb to flight level 240.
0: Direct to Atari, and climb into flight level 240, United 271.

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1: 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And the Skillen avoiding Port Leash, restricted.
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1: 7 2 4 2 2 2 2 2 2 2 2 2 2 2 2 2 2 2 2 2 2 2 2 2 2 2 2 2 2 2 2 2 2 2 2 2 2 2 2 2 2 2 2 2 2 2 2 2 2 2 2
4: Ryder 87 Echo Zulu, Shannon identified direct to Urter, cleared Urter, 1 Romeo arrival, descend to flight level 100. VistaJet 162, direct to NJET.
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7: Shannon information, good afternoon, Exec Heli 7
2: information, squawk for you is somewhat. Exec Heli 7, squawk 2643, and the Southern QNH is 1013 hectopascals.
7: 2613 and 1013, just flight to Waterford en route to Gore to commence gas pipeline inspection to Cushing and Ennis initially.
2: Exec Heli 7 copies, I'll advise the tower, and just a correction on the squawk is 2643.
7: 2643, Jeffrey.

0: VistaJet 162, climb to flight level 270.
1: Climb flight level 270, VistaJet 162.
0: United 271, climb to flight level 320.
2: Climb to flight level 320, United 271.

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1: Shannon, 134.630, bye-bye, 5-5, November Delta.
2: Well, Shannon, United 981, out of 11-5, climbing flight level 160.
0: United 981, Shannon Control, identified, climb unrestricted to flight level 240.
2: Unrestricted flight level 240, United 981.

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1: Caller site 55 Alpha, Shannon Control, hello, from Squawk.
0: Scorpion 6373.
1: Caller site 55 Alpha, thank you, identified, turn left direct to NJEX, find flight level 230.
0: Left turn direct to NJEX and 230, 55555.
1: Niner 87 Echo Zulu, contact Cork approach 119 decimal 905, bye bye. United Niner 81, climb to flight level 280.
2: Continue to climb flight level 280, United 981.
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0: 2637, Exec Kelly 1.
3: And confirm requesting entry for Adair. Okay, I'll let you know.
1: United 271, Sham.
4: 271, go ahead.
1: United 271, Sham, I gave you a new oceanic entry point. You've cleared now direct pickle, and I assume you have got your clearance.
4: Affirm, we just finished programming that in, so direct to pickle at this time, United 271.
3: Exec Kelly 1 information. Exec Kelly 1, Yet Tower have requested your route in via Killaloo Limerick.

0: 555 Alpha, climb to flight level 270.
1: 270, 555.
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1: 136.255, United 271, good day.
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1: 134.260, United 981, good day.

0: Shannon Good Bay, Section 415, still on the passing 48, flight of 70 on the Shannon 3 Bravo Department.
1: Section 415, Charlie Shannon, hello, confirm squawk.
0: Squawk is 3611, 415, Charlie.
1: Fraction 415, Charlie, thank you, identify time, unrestricted, flight level 190.
0: Unrestricted, flight level 190, 415, Charlie.
1: Color sky 55 up, time to flight level 310.
0: Setting 310, fraction 55.
1: Fraction 415, Charlie, turn right direct to Sutex.
0: Roger, direct to Sutex, fraction 415, Charlie.
1: Exactly 7, Roger, for zone entry, contact tower 118.705, yeah.
2: 118.705, okay. Shannon Tower, hello, exactly 7. CFR into zone 1013, just leave a course now for Crushing and there'll be NS Kildicer. Next to Kildicer, exactly 7.

0: Junction 415 Charlie, did you encounter any turbulence in the climbers?
1: Actually, it wasn't too bad. Yeah, it was a bit wobbly, but nothing major. 415 Charlie.
0: Thank you.
1: 415 Charlie, if available, requesting final 250.
0: Junction 415 Charlie, 250 is unavailable. You can climb now to flight level 240.
1: Yeah, that's fine, Joel. Thank you very much. Climb flight level 240, Junction 415 Charlie.
0: Under Sky 55 Alpha, contact Shannon 134.630. Goodbye.
2: 3463. Goodbye.
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1: 418, 2 o'clock. Icer 418, Channel Control, good afternoon, identified. Acropolis 1, Channel 9, identified. Direct Erter, cleared Erter 1, Romeo, arrival, descend to flight level 100.
0: Bravo, and then up to 5,000, 3, 6, 1.
2: That's 2-8-5, back correction,
0: 5-6. Okay, we'll let you know here, 2-8-5.
1: Charlie on request from Dublin, speed 2509.
3: Speed 50, 415 Charlie. We do have 110 up tailwind, so we'll still be fast.
1: That's copied. You can expect the Sutex 4 Lima arrival, and you're cleared when ready, flight level 170.
3: Sutex 4 Lima arrives, good respect, and when ready, descend flight level 170. That should be in the next 5 miles.
1: Thank you.

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1: 452,
0: November 315, Lima, thank you, identified, direct to MOPAT.
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Interest, kilo, QNH is 1013, thanks for that.

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1: 9005, Cork approach, Acropolis 1, goodbye.

0: 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Good afternoon, Sierra 72, destination Arabi 3, Bravo departure. Stop playing at White House, please. Walk 260, please.
1: Number 315 Lima, contact Cork Approach, 119 Air Decimal, 9005.
0: Arabi 3, Bravo departure.
1: Fraction 415 Charlie, report your cleared level to Dublin 135.655. Bye bye.
0: 135.655, with cleared level. Fraction 415 Charlie, please.
2: Dublin, good morning, United 229, passing flight level 120 for 160.290 is signed on the speed.
1: United 229, Shannon Control, identified, time unrestricted to flight level 280.
2: Restricted to 280, United 229.

0: 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Okay, is the pressure in the FIR band to even let the tide and it's going to please.
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to have your turn today. 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
1: Flight level 300, no speed restrictions.
2: All right, no speed restriction, climb flight level 300 and direct to Resno, United 229.

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1: Shamrock 11 Tango, maintain 290 knots or greater, keep traffic behind.
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1: Delta 1, Delta 2, hold short 24, Delta 25.
2: Very good afternoon, Ronnie. I want to Kilo Hotel for Sunnyside 24, Jerry. Bonnet.
3: Rainer 12 Kilo Hotel, Shannon, hello, identify, descend to flight level 200.
2: 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I want to go.

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We'll call that ASCII, exactly 7.

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1: Skyliner 7 Security Lima, driver passing 100, climbing 130, direction order.
0: Skyliner 7 Security Lima, Shannon, no problem identified. Flight number 230.

0: 7 Roger, thanks. That temperature 18 degrees, surface wind is 2 degrees, 14.
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0: further north of the central position in Mexico.
1: Shamrock 13, Julia, Shannon, hello, identify direct to Reznor, climb flight level 300.
2: Direct to Reznor, climb level 300, Shamrock 13, Julia.
3: 315 Lima, flight level 70.
1: November 315 Lima, Shannon Control, hello, it again, identified.
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1: Heading 135, minor 760 Lima.
0: Minor 760 Lima, contact Shannon 134.630, good day.
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0: Listening.
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0: is the Golf Shannon low identified, descend to flight level 200.
1: Now for a prop. We'll call the boundary outbound deck, actually, Kevin.
2: Climb Padua 240, Delta 285.
0: Delta 285, clear direct to air.
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0: number 315 Lima, you are leaving control airspace in 2.5 miles. It's a flight information service outside of control airspace. You can next report at MOPAT.
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0: Runner 533 Delta Shannon, hello, identified. Cleared VAP, 1 Romeo, arrival.

0: 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Shannon, do you go to identify climb unrestricted flight level 240? Shamrock 13, Juliet, contact Shannon 134.260.
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2: Exactly one information, hello again.
1: Set to the tower and just left the door now. Put it to Western, which is Western time 4-7, looks like. And we're clear of control, over.
2: Exactly one information, no known traffic to affect you on route 7QNH1013 hectopascal. You can report passing a beam port leash.
1: Well, they want to call you a beam port leash.
3: Good afternoon again, Airco 112. By Captain Holland, this time out, all the way back to Captain Holland, we call you, thank you, approximately 6%.
2: Airco 112 information, roger, no known traffic to effect.
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4: 199.05, Niner 537, bye bye, thank you.
2: Shannon, good afternoon, Fraction 399 Whiskey, climbing level 150, turning right to what's this?
3: Fraction 399 Whiskey, Shannon, hello, identified, climbing to flight level 280.
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1: Re-cleared flight level 270, flight 399 Whiskey.
0: Family 1, Shannon Control, hello, confirm your squawk. Family 1, thank you, identify direct to Liffey, climb to flight level 230.
2: You're seeing Shannon Boston by a Hyundai 2 Bravo departure, we should have 25,000 at 2612.
0: Ryanair 628 Romeo Shannon, hello, identify descent to flight level 200.
2: Shannon Bangor Arabian 2 Bravo departure, initial altitude 5,000 feet, walk at 260.

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0: Niner 628 Romeo, contact Dublin 135.655. Bye bye.
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0: 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Hello, Southern QNH, still 1013 hectopascals. Do you remain in clear controlled airspace?
1: 1013, we'll be remaining clear for now. We'll be back up to limit later on.
0: XXA7, roger. 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
1: 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We'll be initially to Mrs. Town Mallow, back up to Buff by Charleville.
0: Channel roger. 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
2: Family 1, flying to flight level 270.
3: Standing flight level 270, family 1.

0: First on Marshalline, ask me in the passing 6700 feet, climbing side level 90 on an Eldos 1 Bravo departure.
1: Shamrock sign off Lima Shannon, control, hello, confirm support.
0: 1421, Shamrock sign off Lima.
1: Shamrock sign off Lima, thank you, identify direct Liffey, climb flight level 230.
0: Liffey, climb flight level 230, Shamrock sign off Lima.
1: Delta 285, contact Shannon, 136.255, bye bye.
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0: 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November 315 Lima, thank you. Contact Western Radar 132.3. 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

0: 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Good day, Airmed 02.
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0: 1010, we're out of Sligo, en route to a scene, ACAV, with an ETA of 1251. We are priority, Airmed 02.
1: Airmed 02 information, Roger, no known traffic to effect. You can report approaching ACAV.
0: We'll report approaching ACAV, Airmed 02.

0: Good day, Air Transat 231, leaving 105 in the climb for 160.
1: Air Transat 231, Shannon Control, identified climb to flight level 240.
0: Climbing to flight level 240, Air Transat 231.
2: Send information, Air Corps 1275, switch to right, control the time, request to flight time closure.
1: Air Corps 112, flight time closed, time 1231, bye-bye.
2: 412.
1: Exec Kelly 1 information.
3: Exec Kelly
1: 1, Exec Kelly 1, correction, the Romeo 16 has just gone active to 5,000 feet.
3: So, copy, thanks. We have blown 1-2, Exec Kelly 1. And, we are West Beam, Port Eastern, copy, just follow domination 5,
2: data boundary.
1: Exactly one, yeah, that's all approved, and you can change your squawk to 3710. Bye bye.
3: 3710, squawk for double results here, thanks.
4: Shannon, hello, it's the Gemstone 42 Delta with you. We are descending flight level 80, passing 134, direct current here.
5: Gemstone 42 Delta, hello to you, identified. Gemstone 42 Delta, clear to enter Shannon Control, there at space, and stand by for transfer to Donegal frequency.
4: Okay, clear to enter Shannon Control, there at space, stand by, Gemstone 42 Delta.

0: Delta 45, we're passing 10.5 for full level 160.
1: Delta 45, send hello to you, identified, and continue climb to flight level 200.
0: Yeah, this is flight level 200, Delta 45.
1: Transat 231, continue climb to flight level 260.
0: Anthony, climb to 260, Transat 231.
1: Transat 231, clear to Atari.
0: Clear to Atari, Transat 231.
2: Antenna control, good afternoon, November 234, Quebec Sierra out of 2,600, climbing 5,000.
1: November 234, Quebec Sierra, hello to you, identify, continue climb to flight level 300, unrestricted.
2: Okay, clear to climb flight level 300, no restrictions, thank you for that. November 234, Quebec Sierra.
1: November 234, Quebec Sierra, affirm and clear to Venner.
2: Clear to Venner, November 234, Quebec Sierra.
1: Sorry, Gem 1042 Delta, go.
3: Yeah, we've got some weather ahead. Request right 340 for about 15 miles.
1: That's approved. And report back on track towards Carson.

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1: Gemstone 42 Delta, now 129.805, Gemstone 42 Delta, come on.

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1: Again for Delta 45.
0: 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Romeo Echo Sierra November Oscar, you'll receive that shortly.
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3: Santa Grace, Mark 960, we're out of 280 for 170 for Lapo.
0: Shuttle 960, hello to you, identify, thanks. Delta 45, just to confirm your clear climb, flight level 200.
1: We're climbing at 200 now.
0: Thank you.

0: Lieutenant, good afternoon, Niner 5 Mike X-ray, descending flight level 200, inbound Cork.
1: Niner 5 Mike X-ray, hello to you, identified and cleared to Gillog.
0: Attack to Gillog, thank you, Niner 5 Mike
1: X-ray. Niner 5 Mike X-ray, continue descent to level 140.
0: Descending flight level 140, Niner 5 Mike X-ray, thank you.
1: Delta 4-5, continue climb to flight level 280.
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0: I understand you're going to CPL see us, the track change.
1: No, you should receive that from Shanwick shortly.
0: Copy.

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1: Yeah, have you been in contact with them at all?
0: We're logged in with Shannon right now.
1: Okay, if you want to give Shanwick a call on frequency 123.9050 on your second set, and just confirm the oceanic clearance and remain on this frequency also.

0: 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Thank you, Delta 1, Delta 2, Horse Shark on runway 24.
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4: Gentlemen, good afternoon, runway 68 Alpha Bravo, descending shallow 200, in route.
2: Runway 68 Alpha Bravo, shallow low to you, identify, continue to send flight level 140.
4: Descending flight level 140, runway 68 Alpha Bravo.

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1: Shamrock 4, Lima Kilo, hello to you, identified, and continue to descend to flight level 2900.
0: Continue to descend to level 2900, Shamrock 4, Lima Kilo.
1: Hey, from traffic just crossing right to left there in approximately 1 minute or so, and you'll be clear for the descent after that.
0: Great, thank you.

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1: At level 170, show on 14 Makita.
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1: Departure, good afternoon, runner 5 Mike X-ray, passenger flight level 120, descent flight level 80, inbound gear log 738-200. We've got information Mike on board, and that's on 1013 Hector Pascal.
2: Runner 5 Mike X-ray, good afternoon, Shannon Rose, ready contact number 1 for air explosion, way 24, and continue descent to 4000 feet, GNH 1013 Hector Pascal.
1: 4000 feet, 1013, number 1 for 24, runner 5 Mike X-ray.
2: Runner 5 Mike X-ray, clear, gear log Roswell.
1: 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Thank you, Rainer. 5 Mike X-ray.
3: Right
0: now. 76 Delta Lima, low to you, identified, and continue descent flight level 100. Chema 4 Lima Kilo, contact Dublin 135.655, see ya.
4: 135.655, Chema 4 Lima Kilo, next one.

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0: Echo. 68 Alpha Bravo, continue to send flight level 65, Shannon transition level.
2: Send flight level 65, 68 Alpha Bravo.
3: Shannon, Shamrock 1 November, heavy flight level 160 to anchor.
0: Shamrock 1 Echo November, Shannon hello to you, identify, continue count flight level 300.
3: Flight level 300, Shamrock 1 November.

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1: 12463, Reiner 500 Mike, thank you, bye.
0: And Reiner 500 Mike, that's 134, that's my 630.
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2: Sogre, Shambuk 1 Alpha Charlie, I'm heading at 215 for about 50 miles to avoid.
0: Shambuk 1 Alpha Charlie, Shannon, hello to you, and just confirm the passing altitude.
2: Passing 2200 now, Shambuk 1 Alpha Charlie.
0: Number 1 Alpha Charlie is identified. Continue climb to flight level 240.
2: Climb flight level 240, Shamrock 1 Alpha Charlie.
0: Banner 67 Delta Lima, contact Cork approach 119.905. See ya.
3: Approach 119.905.
0: Banner 77 Kilo Alpha, hello to you. Identified and continue to descend to flight level 140.
4: Nine or five, Mike. X-ray. There seems to be a little bit of weather as well. So can we come left 270 and say 2300?
5: Coming up past Mike. X-ray. A firm. Mainland 3004 now, and I'll let you know when you can descend 2003.
4: Copy that. Left heading 270 initially. Nine or five, Mike. X-ray.

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1: Climb flight level 300, Shamrock 1 Alpha Charlie. 7.5 miles.
2: Running past my gate, race my master production, number tower, 118.705, good afternoon.
1: 418705, thanks for the head today, running your 5, Mike Exit, bye. Shun Tower, good afternoon, running your 5, Mike Exit, 2, we're 47, runway 24, 6.5 miles. Runway 24, Ryanair 5, Mike Exit.

0: one off of Charlie, right turn now, you're with us.
1: Two, eight,
2: set up.
3: Carla Finer, 1 November Hotel.
1: Paper.
3: Final 1 November Hotel, hello to you, identified and stand by for Laura.
1: Thank you, and any chance you have late weather in Gary?
3: Stand by.
0: Camera 1 off of Charlie, we're routing now to Venner.
3: Camera 1 off of Charlie, roger, thank you.
4: Just in case of a mid-spot check, can we go straight ahead, maybe with a left turn, right near 5 Mike Exit?

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1: Exactly 7, go ahead.
0: Exactly 7, will your track take you into the Shannon control room?
1: Affirm, yeah. So from Bluff, we'll be in by Patrickswell and then Limerick City.
0: Copy though, let them know.
1: Thanks.
2: Banner 77 Kilo Alpha, contact course approach 119 or decimal 905. See ya.
3: 1901, so far on S-9-3-0-5.
2: And just to confirm, that's 119 or decimal 905.
3: 119
2: Banner 1 November Hotel, continue to descend to flight level 140.
3: 140, Banner 1 November Hotel.
2: And Banner 1 November Hotel, you ready to copy?
3: Right, copy.
2: Okay, this is the 1230 Zulu weather. That's 230 degrees, 14 knots. Visibility is 10 plus with rain. Broken 2200. Temperature 17. Dew point 14. And QNH 1014 Pascal.
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0: Donna, good afternoon. 7 Rock 9 3 Tango. Would you pass the number 280 descending 190 26?
1: Shamrock 93 Tango, Shannon identify. Continue descend flight level 170.
0: Continue descend flight level 170, Shamrock 93 Tango.
2: Shannon, Star 11 is leveling 300.
1: Star 11, Shannon, good day, identify. Turn right by 10 degrees and descend to flight level 290.
2: Right 10 degrees and ascend to 290, Star 11.
1: Shamrock 93 Tango, Shannon, turn right by 10 degrees.
0: Right 10, Shamrock 93 Tango.

0: 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Oh, 42, decimal.
1: Contact Sonic Tower 130, decimal 705. Bye bye.
0: Sonic Tower 130, 705. Right off the 7th.

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1: XRKV 7, roger. Call the tower 118, decimal 705.
0: 118, 705, exactly 7, thanks.

0: 1 November Hotel, descend to flight level 65, Shannon transition level.
1: Descending to flight level 65, descend to level 1 November Hotel.

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1: Charlie Golf Bravo Delta Indy, China Control, identified, flying flight level 280, direct to Pickle.
0: Flight level 280, direct Pickle, Charlie Delta India.
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2: 35655, Shamrock 93 Tango, bye.

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2: Charlie Bruce, please, information November 1st, Mission 8 is 1013, has been passed.
1: Purple November, SPAR 11, copy, we're number 1.

0: climbing 5160, direct anchor, speed of 80 knots left.
1: Shamrock 10 Mike Shannon, identified direct to Atari, no speed restriction, climb to flight level 260.
0: Direct to Atari, no speed restriction, climb flight level 260, Shamrock 10 Mike.

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0: Tarmac 12 Whiskey, Shannon, hello, identified. Climb unrestricted to flight level 240, cleared Incur, then Atari.
1: I'm unrestricted level 240, route Incur, Atari, Shamrock 12 Whiskey.

0: 11, descent 4,000 feet, UNH 1013, hectopascals.
1: Out of 4,000 feet, 1013 hectopascals for SAR 11.

0: to weather report there, 13, 10, the wind is 2.0 degrees, 17 knots, visibility 3,500 meters in moderate rain shower. South to TV Vision is still talking 2,600.
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0: Shannon, hello, identified, direct to Atari, climb to flight level 260, no speed restriction. Ryanair 52, Uniform Victor, contact Connect 130.705, Radar Service terminates, bye-bye.
1: October 130.705, Ryanair 52, Uniform Victor, bye.

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1: Star-1-1, yeah, direct to Rosro.
0: Direct Rosro, Star-1-1.
1: Star-1-1, continue to descend to 3,000 feet, cleared out as approach runway 24, above reception.
0: Down to 3,000, cleared out as approach runway 24, Star-1-1.
2: Line to flight level 240, direct to Tari.
3: 240, direct to Tari.
4: Good afternoon, from 3A Charlie Delta. Checking in, we are descending flight level 240 to be at Jekto.
2: Airfront 3A Charlie Delta Shannon, identified direct Erter. Cleared Erter 1 Romeo arrival, descend to flight level 100.
4: We are descending for Erter 1 Romeo, we descend to flight level 100, from 3A Charlie Delta.
2: Air France 3A Charlie Delta, cleared now, direct to give all.
4: Opposition Air France 3A Charlie Delta.
2: American 723, were you given that speed by Dublin?
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2: Do you want the heading?
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4: Hotel ground today, stop push back at cruise. MA 24 is in use, stop at wind check 250 degrees at 14 knots. Shannon Connect 2013 hit the bus out, check, and it is November is still.
3: So just coming up close to Killaloo, en route back to Woodford.
1: Copy, vehicle report approaching.
3: 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Confirm clear the approach for FAR 11.
2: It's on cleared I have to focus on my 240 just 20 miles about 9.
3: FAR 11 cleared the approach.

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1: Tower 11 is established.
0: Tower 11, Roger. Contact Tower 18 Decimal 7. 18 Decimal 70.
1: 18705 Tower 11. Good day.

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1: Air France 3, 8 Charlie Delta, contact Cork approach 119 or decimal 9 or 05. Bye bye.

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1: Shannon Bridge, good afternoon, it's Coast Tower Walter.
2: Well, I'm Shannon, good afternoon, you can report detail complete at Loop House before returning to Shannon.

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0: 747, Chevron Blondie, Montana. Have a good day.
1: Noon, even Gemstone 43 Delta, which is passing 5,000 feet now for flight level 150, direct to Elbop. Squawk is 766.
2: Gemstone 43 Delta, Shannon Control, hello, identified.
0: Shannon, afternoon, Chevron Blondie, Montana, 2600 for 5,000, Omega 3 Bravo.
2: Shamrock 1 Lima Hotel, Shannon, identified, direct to Venner, climb to flight level 240.
0: Direct Venner and climb level 240, Shamrock 1 Lima Hotel.

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0: MH-01.
1: MH-01, transformation afternoon, QNH-1013, active Oscar.
0: 1-2-1-2, get the serve on right to support the priority, and it was 26 minutes, and we call it plane to MH-01.
1: All copy, no traffic to effect, thanks.

0: dust behind.
1: Charlie Golf, Papa Golf, Alpha Shannon identified, cleared. Kurum to Delta arrival, descend to flight level 80.
2: Descent level 80 and Kurum, what's the waypoint?
1: Kurum to Delta arrival is the arrival you're cleared on.
2: Okay, Kurum to Delta arrival.

0: The Three Delta Zulu Bravo.
1: And Charlie Bravo, Three Delta Zulu 2 destination, via flight plan route, flight level 370, book 2005.
2: Just to confirm again that the arrival we're going to have, you mentioned what for the arrival?
3: Charlie Golf Alpha, you're cleared. Kurum to Delta arrival for runway 24.
2: Okay, Kurum Delta arrival for Bug Alpha.
3: The arrival, the name is Kurum to Delta arrival. That's what the arrival is called. You're cleared on the lateral part of the arrival.
2: Okay, I'll take that.

0: Airmen 02-01.
1: Zero 01, Chen.
0: Yes, we'll find out the enforcement that we talked to your phone call again, Airmen 01.
1: No problem. I guess, yeah, you don't know if you're going to Cork or Limerick after.
0: Not as yet, so we'll have a look at it, and we give you a show by landing, but I feel so we won't go anywhere at this point. I think we just be airborne back to Raccoon, Airmen 01.
1: Yeah, all three options are fine. There's very little traffic around. Thanks.
0: Oh, God, before we keep an eye out, anyway, thank you. Airmen 01.
2: Oh, hello, I'm 666X3, passing 291, descending for level 212.
3: Flyer 66 X-ray, X-ray Shannon, I identify descent flight level 200.
2: Descent flight level 200, I'm 666 X-ray.

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0: Shamrock 715, Shannon, hello, identified. Cleared Bapa 1 Romeo arrival, descend flight level 100.
2: Descend flight level 100, clear on the last flight level 1 Romeo arrival, Shamrock 715.
3: Shannon information, good day, it's Airbus 02.
4: Airbus 02, Shannon information, afternoon, the Southern QNH 1013 hectopascals, and I take it you're inbound to Galway Hospital.
3: Yes, we're inbound to Galway 1013, we're about 2 to the west of Banner over this time. ETA is 1352 at Galway, Airbus 02.
4: 1352, copy, thanks.
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0: Charlie Golf Alpha, contact approach 121.405, bye bye.
1: 121.405, Papa Golf Alpha, bye bye.
6: Good afternoon, Charlie Golf, Papa Golf Alpha, flight level 202 descending to flight level 80 with Lima.
7: Charlie Golf, Papa Golf Alpha, good afternoon to radar contact number 1, ILS approach runway 24 and Oscar is correct.
6: Oscar, number 1, Papa Golf Alpha, we're going to Gillog right now.
7: Charlie Golf, Papa Golf Alpha, roger, continue Gillog, Darag, and establish on the localizer runway 24 from Darag.
6: Roger, Gillog, Darag, for the localizer 24, Papa Golf.

0: 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Will you be okay with losing the height?
1: That's about it, sir.

0: 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Passing flight number 105 for 16020.
1: Shamrock 989, Shannon identified, direct to revenue, climb to flight level 280.
0: Direct to revenue, climb to flight level 280, Shamrock 989.
1: Ryanair 6, Charlie, November, Shannon, hello, identified. Shamrock 715, contact Cork approach, 119-1905, goodbye.
2: 119-1905, Shamrock 715, goodbye.
0: Shannon, Shamrock 989.
1: Shamrock 989, Shannon.
0: Yeah, just showing you a little bit of weather on our track to Zurich. Could we come right about 340 for about 15 miles?
1: Shamrock 989, heading 340 is approved.
0: Thank you.
3: Shannon, good afternoon, Shamrock 875.
1: Shamrock 875, Shannon, hello, identified. Cleared Sovix 1 Romeo arrival, descent flight level 100.
3: Sovix 1 Romeo, descent flight level 100.

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0: Sacerdotal drop pushback at Cruz, runway 24 in use. Southwest wind check is 250 degrees at 13 north. Shannington H is 1013 hexapascals, and it is Oscar current. Echo 42, the Cape to Hotel 2, Dalton Protection 438. Diversification the intersection of Delta and Hotel to the traffic attack around that way shortly.
1: The Gulf, Papa Gulf, Alpha, continue descent 3,000 feet, QNH 1013 hexapascals.
2: Descent to 3,000 feet, 1013 kilopascal, Papa.

0: Shamrock 875, contact Cork Approach 119905. Bye bye.
1: 119905, Shamrock 875, bye bye.
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1: 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Papa Golf.

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1: Passing flight of 123, climbing flight of 16 there, direct to Inca.
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1: Flight level 200 unrestricted, Shamrock 13.

0: information here, med 02 is long silence for Galway Hospital. We call you 2A again, we'll be heading north for Claremore.
1: Airmed 02, roger, temporary closure 1351.
0: Thank you, Airmed 02.
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1: Shamrock 1-3, X-ray Shannon, G traffic, continue present heading.
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0: Ryanair 818, Victor Shannon, identified direct band back climb to flight level 290. Shannon identified climb unrestricted to flight level 230.
1: Climb unrestricted to level 230.
0: Chenix 56 Kilo Lima, contact Scottish Control 127.275. Bye bye.
2: Scottish 127.275, Chenix 56 Kilo Lima, good day.
3: Delta Zulu, contact the 118 decimates, good day.

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1: Charlie 285, Shannon, readability 5.
0: Pardon, sir, Charlie 285 is 80 miles northwest of Shannon this time. Climbing past altitude 3,000 feet for flight level 9.
1: Charlie 285, thank you, Squawk 3616, report requested level.
0: Copy Squawk 3616, requesting flight level 150,
1: Charlie
0: 285.
1: Charlie 285, roger, clear to enter controlled airspace, climbing flight level 150, and you are identified.
0: Flight level 150, copy, Charlie 285.
1: Ryanair 89 Tango Lima, direct to NGEX.
2: Ryanair 89 Tango Lima, could we take a heading of 145, just for about 10 miles to avoid?
1: Ryanair 89 Tango Lima, heading 145, approved, report clear.
2: Heading 145, we'll go Ryanair.

0: Charlie 285, enter control airspace on track to Sutex.
1: Copy there, Sam. Say again and do a sort of interrupt on guard there.
0: Charlie 285, you're cleared to enter control airspace on track to Sutex.
1: Track Sutex, Charlie 285.
2: Copied with the departing Ryanair in sight, we're clear base finals to runway 24 and we'll be looking for Delta 2 Ryanair 3, please. Thank you.
3: 5-8 Papa descending flight level 200.
0: Shamrock 5-8 Papa Shannon, hello identified. Contact Dublin now, 135.655. Bye bye.
3: Dublin 135.655, Shamrock 5-8 Papa, bye bye.

0: Tango Lima, we're clear, weather now.
1: Minor 8-9 Tango Lima, thank you, all navigation, Engex.
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0: to them. I'll say Zazu. Bye-bye. Thank you. Approach very good there on Air 3 Delta Zulu. We are passing 1,800, coming 5,000 feet on runway, external center line 24.
1: Ryanair 3 Delta Zulu, Shannon Control, identified direct to Tulsa, climb to flight level 230.
0: Direct to flight 230, direct to Ryanair 3 Delta Zulu.

0: for passing 4,600 clients, flight level 90. Helix departure is Gawk 7662.
1: Runway 1 Alpha Alpha, Shannon, good afternoon. 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
1: Runway 3 Delta Zulu, Shannon, climb flight level 270.
0: Okay, I'm 270, I'm 270.

0: to flight level 270, clear to Waltham.
1: I want 270, that paper's like Charlie trying to ask that, sir.
2: Oh, 5 Tango Day, taxi Delta 2, 4 Hertford.

또 수리에 추가 Echo 3, Roger, proceed along to the French Road, hold short of runway 0624.

Sunday and South Angel Island was approved surface wind 25015 north, temperature 163 centigrade, 10 H1013 hectopascals, report complete.

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2: 34260 on a one-off flight.

57 8 firm, proceed, across the hotel, another 3 static squawk report. Good time to supper, or is there all these parking, right? Proceed, across the hotel, another 3 static squawk report, 30 squawk.

0: 这个陈芳。
1: Good afternoon, November 82123, 262, descending 210.
2: November 82123, ready to contact Eastern, flight level 160.
1: And level 160, 82123.

0: Roger, C, Delta 1, Delta 2, return, Delta 2, Delta 1, report back on the Frozen Beach.
1: Number 821-23, descend to flight level 80, maintain 3,000 feet from the greater through flight level 140.
2: Send level 80, 3,000 feet or greater through 140, 823.
0: That's the thing.

0: was unreadable. Okay, still unreadable. Carried off, off, off, off, off, off, off, off, off, off, off, off, off, Charlie C, Charlie Golf, Golf Papa, Alpha, to destination, Unbaked 3, Bravo departure, climb 5,000 feet, book 3605.
1: Information, Airman 01.
2: Airman 01, send information.
1: Which is airborne again, Postman, sir, and we are non-priority back to Raccoon Lake. So what's the plan to do, and we continue with the local frequency, Airman 01?
2: Just confirm, I'm happy to close the plan now. Roger, flight plan close, time 1412.

0: Sandberg, good afternoon, Ryanair 78 Echo, Alpha climbing flight level 170 at Echo.
1: 78 Echo Alpha, over to contact climb to flight level 230.
0: Climb level 230, Ryanair 78 Echo Alpha. That's good.
1: Flight 12 November, ready contact, line 2, flight level 230.
0: Flight number
1: 230, ready contact, November 8-123, contact Shannon Approach, 121.405.
0: 121.405, 821.23.

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1: Perch, good afternoon, November 82123, flight level 125 descending 80 with Oscar.
2: 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Number 1, I have to post runway 24, and information is Papa.
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1: Direct to Hopri, then Derek to establish on the localizer ILS 24, A213. We'll do that.
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2: Yes.
3: 246 Victor is out at 2-9, descending flight level 200.
4: November 246 Victor, hello, ready contact descent 2+level 100.
3: Okay, cleared flight level 100, 46.
1: Channel with the INS 2 Whiskey Foxtrot, passing 2,000, climbing 4,000 meters.
4: Runway 62 Whiskey Foxtrot, hello, confirm squawk.
1: Squawk, 2235.
4: Runway 62 Whiskey Foxtrot, ready contact, climb 2+level 230.
1: Climbing 230, Runway 62 Whiskey Foxtrot.
4: November 246 Victor, cleared flight level 5, correction, stop descent flight level 130.
3: Okay, stop descent flight level 130, 46 Victor.
5: Very good day, this is Tomahawk 78 Lima with you. We're passing 107, climbing level 160, routine Kelly.
4: Tomahawk 78 Lima, low ready contact, continue climb 2+level 240, unrestricted.
5: Cleared, unrestricted, flight level 240, Tomahawk 78 Lima.
4: Tomahawk 9 Kilo November, contact Shannon 134.260.
3: 3426, Tomahawk 9 Kilo November, good day.
4: Rhino 62 Whiskey Fox, up to Tulsa.
1: At Tulsa, right there, 62 Whiskey Fox.
4: Rhino 2 Alpha November, climb 2 flight level 290.
3: Flight level 290, Rhino 2 Alpha November.

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Get 5 ground speed, Delta 1, Delta 2, McCarran, Delta 2, Delta 1. Report back on the apron complete, hold short of runway 0624 at all times.

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3: Our good afternoon, November 8213, ILS 24.
1: Two Golf Zulu, just to confirm, clear level flight level 230.
0: Confirming flight level 230, I took a flip.
1: Addy 285, contact Dublin 135.655.
4: 135.655, Charlie 285, thank you.

0: Kilo is which you, we are passing flight level 107. Flight level 160, we're on a radar heading of 230 degrees, requesting that heading for a further 15 nautical miles before we take a direct.
1: 7-7-3 Kilo, ready contact, continue that heading, due traffic also, and continue climb to flight level 240.
0: Continue climb flight level 240 on the present heading, Sharmark 76 Kilo.
2: General IFF Tango Papa, very good day. Passing 293, heading 210, 26.
1: General IFF Tango Papa, ready contact, descend to flight level 170.
2: Continue descend flight level 170. Crest from 1701 RF 5 Tango Papa.
1: Confirm Rhino 5 Tango Papa, descend to flight level 170.
2: And we descend flight level 170, Rhino 5 Tango Papa, thank you.
1: November 26, question November 246, Victor, descend to flight level 80.
3: Descend flight level 80, 466.
1: 6 Victor, contact Shannon approach 121.405 with the heading.
3: 21.405 with the heading, 46 Victor, good day.
4: Shannon, November 246, Victor is at a 14 descending 80. We have information, Papa, heading 335.
5: November 246, Victor, good evening to you, radar contact. Number 2, I have approached runway 24 and passing. And you can report clear the weather and back to the road at 10 miles.
4: 46, Victor, roger.
1: We've got 3 climbs, level 270.

0: Krishna Shamrock 76 Kilo, high rate of climb onto throughflight of 150.
1: Okay, we can increase our rate of climb through flight of a 150 climb Shamrock 76 Kilo.
0: Affirm.
1: Okay, we'll go Shamrock 76 Kilo.
2: And 246 Victor, I just need a read back on hectopascals, the QNH 1013 hectopascals.
3: Okay, 1013 hectopascals, 46 Victor.

0: 6 Kilo, if you're clear of weather, clear to Tuvan.
1: Okay, so what's confirmed the waypoint, Charmer 76 Kilo?
0: Charmer 76 Kilo, you won't have this on the flight plan, but cleared to Tuvan, if clear of weather.
1: Okay, direct to Tuvan, Charmer 76 Kilo.
2: F46 Victor, we can accept vectors for final.
3: November 246 Victor, Roger, fly heading 345.
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2: From Control D, good afternoon, Dragon Air 5, Mike Kilo, descending by level 240 and 3 quarters.
1: Dragon Air 5, Mike Kilo, ready contact, descend to level 80.
2: Descension level 80, Ryanair 5, Mike Kilo.
1: Ryanair 5, Tango Papa, contact Dublin 135, decimal 655.
0: 2466, Victor, Roger, 10 degrees to the left, is approved.

0: 4-6-6,
1: continue descent 3,000 feet. 4-6-6.
0: 4-6-6, carrier, present heading was good now to join in about 10 miles, and you have 22 track miles.
1: 4-6-6.
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2: say.
4: November 821. Look, sir, I'm going to get on to stand. I'll call you back shortly.

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0: Day Air François, 7 Delta Bravo, passing 4000 feet climbing, flight level 990, on course LTK.
1: Yeah, okay, 5000 Delta Bravo, hello, ready contact, climb flight level 230, unrestricted, clear to NORA.
0: Flight level 230, unrestricted, flight direct NORA Air France, flight 7 Delta Bravo.
2: Send hello, Ryanair 455 Charlie, descending 180, inbound, INRAD.
1: 455 Charlie, ready contact, descend flight level 80.
2: Descend flight 80, Ryanair 455 Charlie.

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2: November 82123, take the first left turn on the parking area 11 and taxi along that parking area, and the marshal will meet you at the far end of it and just follow their instructions.

0: Roman Southwest back at Pilsen, making 4s in you. Southwest wind check is 240 degrees at 14. Shout United is 1013 hectopascals. It is Papa Hotel.
1: Tower November 246, Victor's with the ILS 24. Runway 24 cleared to land, 46 Victor.
2: Runway 5 Mike Eagle, contact Shand approach 121.405.
3: 121.405, Runway 5 Mike Eagle. Approach good afternoon, Ryanair 5 Mike Kilo, descending for level 80, recall, and we have information, Papa.
4: Ryanair 5 Mike Kilo, good afternoon, Shannon approach, radar contact number 24, IOS approach, runway 24, no delay expected, clear direct Roswell.
3: Okay, that is Roswell, we are number 2, ILS runway 24, Ryanair 5 Mike Kilo.

0: 27 Delta Bravo, climb to flight level 290. That's flight 7 Delta Bravo, contact Shannon 134.630.
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0: 455 Charlie, request the heading of 250 to avoid.
1: That's approved.
0: Heading 250 on your 45 Charlie.
1: Do you know how long you've been in that thing?
0: Approximately 20 miles, 25 miles.
1: Roger.
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3: 013 Ryanair, 5 Mike Kilo.

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1: Copy to Lima, that's copied. Did you say 1615?
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3: And ready for the 945 HL, your request heading 260 for 10 miles.
1: That's approved.
3: Heading 260 and 945 HL, thank
4: you. Good ILS, approach runway 24, we'll go right in there, 5 mile kilo.
1: 455 Charlie, when clear of weather, resume navigation to Rostow.
3: When clear of weather, direct to Rostow, Ryanair 455 Charlie, will advise.

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0: 7 Charlie, passing flight level 108 for flight level 160. We're on the heading of 210 to avoid. I'm probably going to need it for the next 15-20 miles.
1: Charlie 77 Charlie, no radio contact. Continue that heading through traffic. Also continue climbing to flight level 240.
0: On the heading, climb flight level 240, Shamrock 77 Charlie.

0: Good afternoon, Airman 02, which is Quacky 2640. Accurate.
1: Airman 02, transformation readability 5.
0: Set 5 on to airport from Galway, routing back to Sligo, but initially we're going to a refueling spot near Claremars, Airman 02.
1: Airman 02, that's copied. Connector closed until 1520. You can next report at Claremars.
0: Copy, connector closed.
2: Ryanair 62, Hotel Tango, descending flight level 200, direct to Tisnell.
3: Ryanair 62, Hotel Tango, ready to contact. Maintain high speed, clear to give off.
2: Maintain high speed, direct to give off, Ryanair 62, Hotel Tango.
0: Micro
1: picture name, contact Dublin information, 118.5. Bye bye.
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4: Tower, good afternoon, Ryanair 5, Mike, you'll establish ILS on my 24. Hello, we establish ILS 24.
5: What was yours at 10 knots? Kinos 1013 heads to Pascal, Kinos 1013 heads to Pascal, reporting.
3: Ryanair 62, Hotel Tango, descend flight level 100.
2: Descend flight level 100, Ryanair 62, Hotel Tango.

0: 77 Charlie, report speed to Shannon 134.630.
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2: Charlie, go off the ground, good day, sir. Charlie Golf, Golf Papa, Alpha Roger, taxi, Delta 1, Delta 2, Host Roger, runway 24. From Purple Swing Check, it's 240 degrees at 11 knots. Charlie Connect, 1013 hectopascals, and it is correct.
0: 10.
3: Stand flight level 110 and airway 0 to the
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0: It's Jet 451, contact Shannon approach 121.405.
4: 121.405, is at 451, take it away.
2: And Roger, give way to the Challenger 60 aircraft, and then taxi, up at with Delta 1, Delta 2. Charlie, Bravo, Tono, Telsu, and Echo 3.
5: Contact number 24, ILS approach runway 24, no delay expected. Information, Quebec.
4: We'll get the information, Quebec, number 24, the ILS approach runway 24, set to 451.
0: Right. Ryanair 62 Hotel Tango, report speed to Cork Approach 119.905.
4: Speed to Cork Approach 119.905, Ryanair 62 Hotel Tango, wait.
6: Shannon, good afternoon, Ryanair 1806, this is 5020, we found Kuro.
0: Ryanair 1806, hello, ready contact, descend, flight level 100.
6: Descend, flight level 100, Ryanair 1806.

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0: 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And for your information, that runway 24 IM is currently switched off, but we'll switch it on back for you in time, but just in case you are curious why you're not receiving the signal sooner.
1: Copy, information Interstate 451.
2: Inland Delta Juliet, ready contact descent, flight number 100.
3: Flight number 100, runway Inland Delta Juliet. Runway Inland Delta Juliet, is there any chance to check you off?
2: Not at the moment, no.
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1: Runner 3 November Golf, ready contact, descend flight number 170.
0: Descend flight number 170, Runner 3 November Golf. Runner 3 November Golf, do you have any speed to us?
1: No, not at the moment.
2: Archer Spar 1-1 passing 2,000 for 5,000.
1: Spar 1-1, ready contact, climb flight level 240, unrestricted, clear to Dogal.
2: Climb flight level 240, direct Dogal, Spar 1-1.
1: One. 89 Delta, Juliet at Cork's request, maintain 250 knots.
3: Channel Rhino 18206 request heading 040 degrees to avoid, we need about 50 nautical miles and then we will be able to fly Kilo.
1: Rhino 18806, roger, that's approved.

0: Control Officer 2451, continue descending 2,000 feet, we check the gear log.
1: Research is 451, continue to the log, left hat 0.
2: 80.
0: Left turn to gear log, descend for the voice 0 right now, 1806, thank you.
2: Right here, 1806, contact shuttle approach, 121.405.
0: 121.405, right now, 1806, have a good day. Good afternoon, Charlie Golf, Papa Golf, Alpha 3000, Fleming to 5000.
2: Charlie Golf, Papa Golf, Alpha, I've already contacted you to Dog Dog, signed flight level 240 unrestricted.
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3: CF, Kilo, Russell.
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3: Visitor Chet 451, continue descent to 3,000 feet.
0: Continue descent out to 3,000 feet, Chet 451.
3: Visitor Chet 451, clear Alice approach, runway 24, report your damage.
0: Clear Alice approach, runway 24, and Wilco, Chet 451.

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0: So I copied, and we should be in the ground 1520, but yes, we will contact Connett on the landline at 84, getting airborne AirMed 02.
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0: 25 Sierra Echo, low ready contact, descend to flight level 80, maintain 290 knots or greater. Chemic 859, hello, ready contact, descend to flight level 100.
1: Send altitude 4,000 feet, Kennedy 1013, Echo Pascal, Ryan 18206. Receptive 451, we establish on localizer.
2: Receptive 451, 11 Mustang, touchdown, contact tower 118.705, good evening.
1: 118.705, receptive 451, thank you, bye.
3: Thank you, descend level 100, Ryan 2 Pascal, bye.
1: Full establish LS Renee 24. We'll report for DME and the continued approach to Chapter 451.

0: 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Two Fox, like, I mean, 250 knots or less.
1: Oh, well, 250 knots or less.

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Sorry, how long were you in the heading?

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1: Direct Dogo, maintain flight level 320, Papa Golf Alpha.

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1: It's Southeastern Flight Level 130.
0: Southeastern Flight Level 130, Rainer 252 X-ray.
1: Rainer 2 Foxtrot, Mike, do you... Oh, okay, another Rainer took that, so that was for Rainer, sorry, Rainer 250 X-ray, Southeastern Flight Level 130.
2: Southeastern Flight Level 130, Rainer 250 X-ray.
1: Rainer 2 Foxtrot, Mike, will you need to deviate for weather in the next 40 miles or so?
3: Nothing on our screen at the moment, Rainer 2 Foxtrot, Mike.
1: That's copied.
4: 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Can you increase to 280 knots or greater, please?
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0: 6-1, Foxtrot Papa, passing flight level 105, climb flight level 160, Enugu.
1: Ryanair 6-1, Foxtrot Papa, channel control, good day, identified climb unrestricted, flight level 260.
0: Unrestricted, climb to flight level 260, Ryanair 6-1, Foxtrot Papa.
1: Mark 859, clear to Chiruk.
2: Victor Shamrock, 859.
1: Shamrock 859, contact Cork approach 119.9905. Goodbye.
2: 119.05, Shamrock 859.
3: Continue with taxi, vacate Charlie, confirm the telephone
2: 451, apologies. Vacate by taxiway Alpha, you're parking in 11 Charlie. I'll give you taxi instructions over.
3: That's good to be vacate Alpha, taxi Alpha, and stand 11, Charlie, you said it, whatever.
2: 0, nautical miles away. Would it be possible to take a right hand turn to avoid, maybe heading 030?
1: 2, Fox, Mike, affirm, turn right heading 030.
2: Thank you ever so much, I appreciate that, right, 2, Fox, Mike.
1: If it helps, you can go to Gillog.
2: Could we stay on this heading for maybe about 20 nautical miles, and then we should be able to tip around towards Gillog down, would that be okay?
1: No problem.
0: And good afternoon, Ryanair 4825,
1: descent level 4825, channel control, good day, identified descent to flight level 100.
0: Descent to level 100, Ryanair 4825.
4: 06, establish LS 247.7.
2: 1806, hello to you, the surface wind 240 degrees, 14 knots, runway 24 clear to land.
4: Clear to land, Ryanair 24.

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1: Tubin, Ryanair, 6-4 Foxtrot Papa. 451, you're making the left turn there now, and report on the mark.
2: Left turn, and we have the marshal line side, you said it for 5-1.
1: Roger, follow the instructions to talk to you.
3: Alpha Foxtrot out of 130, climbing 160 Inker. We're increasing speed now, the requirement was 260 knots or greater.
0: Sherman 9 Alpha Foxtrot, Shannon Control, good day, identified clear to Atari, climb to flight level 280.
3: Atari 280, Sherman 9 Alpha Foxtrot.

0: Nine Air, 2 Fox Mike, continue heading 030 as a radar heading now to go behind the traffic, descent to flight level 90.
1: Thanks very much. I'm heading 030, descent to flight level 90, Ryanair 2 Fox Mike.
0: Ryanair 25 CRX, ready contact approach 121.405. Goodbye.
2: 121.405, Ryanair 25 CRX. Good afternoon, Rainer. 2 Fox X-ray bound here at descending flight level 80.
0: Thanks, 2 Alpha Papa Shannon Control. Good day. Identify continuing climb to flight level 240.
1: Climb flight level 240 confirmed. Shannon Control.
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2: Continue descent to 4,000 feet, GNH 1012, hectopascal, Ryanair 252, actually.
1: Channel approach. Hello, Ryanair 2, Fox up, Mike. You said it's flight level 90, heading 030, passing flight level 108, 728, with information, Quebec.
5: Ryanair 2, Fox Shark, Mike. Good afternoon, Channel approach. Radar contact number 2 for IS approach, runway 24, Mission Romeo.
1: Thank you so much for the Romeo approaching, Ryanair 2, Fox up, Mike.
6: 041602, Ingram.
0: Shamrock 6, Papa Echo, Shannon Control, good day, identified, cleared to Resno, climb to flight level 260.
6: This is Resno, climb flight level 260, Shamrock 6, Papa Echo.
1: Okay. CDOT 0624, number 12, 4 minutes, and this is all time, rest to 7.
4: Running 2, Foxtrot Mike, continue descent to flight level 80.
1: Descent flight level 80, running 2, Foxtrot Mike.
4: Running 2 Fox with my thing, speed 250 on the shoulder.
1: Oh, I'm going to skip it up. I'm going to skip it
7: up. Shannon Sharmac 081, light icing above 180.
0: I was done, Sam. 9 Alpha Fox.
7: Sharmac 9 Alpha Fox, yeah, we're picking up icing above flight number 180.
0: Thank you. Shamrock 6, Papa Echo, that's the A321, 20 miles ahead, light icing above 180.
8: Shannon, Diego, Shamrock 7, Alpha Charlie, we're descending flight level 170, direct to deck.
0: Shamrock 7, Alpha Charlie, Shannon Control, good day, identified.

0: 2 Alpha Papa, that report from an Airbus A321, 40 miles in your 12 o'clock crossing left to right, light icing above 180.
1: Well, thanks, we've got light icing ourselves here, Channing 2 Alpha.
0: And clear present position to Tamil.
1: Climb flight level 260 and clear direct to Tamil, Channing 2 Alpha.
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0: Shamrock 6 Papa Echo, do you copy that report?
1: I say again, 6 Papa Echo.
0: The company traffic ahead cleared the tops at 21, but above that is now getting moderate turbulence.
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0: China 2 Alpha Papa, do you copy that?
1: Hey, fine, China 2 Alpha Papa, thanks.

0: 25 Sierra X-ray, continue descent to 3,000 feet, clear out, approach runway 24, report establishment.
1: Clear to 3,000 feet, clear for the ILS, approach, report, Aldich, Ryanair 25 Sierra X-ray.
0: Ryanair 2 Foxtrot Mike, radio speed to 220 on the left.
2: Tower, Rescue 7.
3: Rescue 7,
2: sir. Back at the vehicle, I'm going to continue with the runway.
3: Roger, vacate 06 threshold, report from the vehicle.
2: 06 threshold, and I should remember 06 threshold.
3: Okay, sir. For those birds intact.
2: Intact.

0: Ground Control, Shamrock 7, Echo Golf, climbing flight level 230, on a radar heading of 0902, weather, we are clear.
1: Shamrock 7, Echo Golf, Ground Control, good day, identified clear to Everett.
0: Clear to Everett, Shamrock 7, Golf.

0: Tama 7 Echo Golf, climb to flight level 270.
1: Climb flight level 270, Tama 7 Echo Golf.
2: X-ray 8 miles from touchdown, contact tower 118.705, good day.
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6: Roger 7, thank you for that, board shot runway 242 I.
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3: Reiner 250 X-ray, establish ILS 247 Mike.
6: Reiner 250 X-ray, hello to you. The surface wind is 240 degrees 13 knots, runway 24 degrees.
3: Jackson, runway 24, Reiner 250 X-ray.
6: Hey, from caution, increase product in the view.
3: Sorry, thank you.
7: Reiner 2, Foxtrot Mike, turn left heading 270, clear out of the approach runway 24, report established.
6: Left turn heading 270, clear for that approach runway 24, we're calling established, Reiner 2, Foxtrot Mike.

0: now let's just wind 2303.2 knots.
1: Shannon, Ryanair, Foxtrot Mike, fully established now for Delta 24 at 10.2 miles.
2: Ryanair 2 Foxtrot Mike, 10 miles, touchdown, contact tower 118.705, get it.
1: Tower out 118.705. Thank you, bye bye, Ryanair 2 Foxtrot Mike.
3: Hello, Ryanair 2 Foxtrot Mike.
1: Thanks so much for staying, folks. And we'll call you 4 Ryanair 2 Foxtrot Mike.

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1: Time flight level 290, Tower 7 Echo Golf.
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2: Control, good afternoon, Ryanair 2 Zulu Lima, descending flight level 230, Dico.
3: Ryanair 2 Zulu Lima, Shannon Control, good day, identified descent to flight level 210.
2: Flight level 210, Ryanair 2 Zulu Lima.
3: And 2 Zulu Lima, did previous controller give you turbulence report?
2: No turbulence report, Ryanair 2 Zulu Lima.
3: Okay, about 6 minutes to go, crossing right to left on A321, had turbulence between flight level 240 and 210. And below that, had light icing down to 180.
2: Copy the information, Ryanair 2 Zulu Lima, thank you very much.
3: 2 Zulu Lima, continue to descend to flight level 100.
2: Continue to descend to flight level 100, Ryanair 2 Zulu Lima.

0: good afternoon, Ryanair 956 on descending flight level 23060.
1: Ryanair 9561, China Control, good day, identified descent flight level 210.
0: Descent flight level 210, Ryanair 9561.
1: 9561, about 8 minutes ago, an aircraft, an A321 crossing air track right to left, about 30 miles ahead, had moderate turbulence between flight level 240 and 210, and below that, light icing down to 180.
0: Perfect, that's great. Thank you so much for your info for an 9561.

0: 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Go ahead, tower.
1: Station 7-7, proceed back onto runway 0624 to the control of the
0: that will proceed back onto runway 0624 and I call you from the case. Rescue 7.
1: Bella 2, Fox Mike, VK, 5, Hexaway, Alpha, and you are parking plan 2828, proceed all the way within the system.
2: That's the Alpha, Fox Mike, 2828, and then push 2 right here. We both come back.
0: In this moment, yes, we are getting now more right at this point.
3: Thank you. Contact Scottish 127.275. Goodbye.
0: 127.275 right into Sulu Lima. Yeah, and the monitor turbulence was roughly 220 on the city.
3: Thank you. 9561, that's company traffic 25 miles in your 1 o'clock. Moderate turbulence starting at 230, descending and still in it, passing 210 now.

0: Nissan on right now, 51 Hotel, Kilo Bravo, afternoon, Nissan, Nissan level 2402, in track.
1: Right now, 51 Hotel, Kilo, Shannon Control, good day, identified defensive flight level 140.
0: Nissan, Nissan level 140, right now, 51 Hotel, Kilo.
1: Right now, 9561, contact Scottish, 127.275, goodbye.
0: 127.275, goodbye, right, 9561, take care.
2: Good day, Los Angeles, in uniform, Charlie Victor 303, descending 201, southbound.
1: Lufthansa 8 Victor, uniform, Shannon Control, good day, identified, descent to flight level 100.
2: Los Angeles, in uniform, descending 5 to 100.

0: Lieutenant Yamahe, the 6 passing flight host, flight level manager 02 Arthur.
1: Shamrock 886, Shannon Control, good day, and flight clear to Lasno, climb to flight level 280.
0: Lasno level 280 to Lasno, Shamrock 886.

0: Scott Ireland, 18 information. Hello, Northern QNH 1009 at Pascal. How long will you be at Belmullet?
1: 09, copy. Just north of Killala Bay. Going to be working with a vessel at 40 miles from the vessel, but we'll report once complete.
0: Coast Guard Ireland, 18

0: Rescue 7. 7-10. Can I vacate onto Alpha?
1: Abram, vacate Alpha back to the apron, report back in the apron on the ground station, please.
0: That will proceed Alpha back to the apron and report back in the apron on the ground frequency, Rescue 7.
2: New climb to flight level 280.
1: Climb to flight level 280, direct revenue, Shamrock 9, Papa Mike.
2: So 9, Papa Mike, about 12 minutes ago, your colleague in an A321 reported light icing from 180 to 210, and then moderate turbulence above that to flight level 240.
1: Shamrock 9, Papa Mike, roger, that's understood, and we take continuous climb. Is that light of that?
2: Yeah, 280 for now, but you can expect continuous with the next thing.
1: Shamrock 9, Papa Mike.
2: And also more recently, a 737 went northbound through that area into Belfast, called it moderate icing below 200.
1: Shamrock 9, Papa Mike. Roger, could we go left direct to revenue?
2: AFRAM, you are clear to revenue.
1: Revenue, Shamrock 9, Papa Mike.
3: 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Alpha 250, Echo.
2: Ryanair 521, Whiskey, Shannon Control, good day. Identified descent to flight level 140.
3: Level 140, Ryanair 521,
2: Whiskey. Iconic 803, Shannon Control, good day. Radar contact, descent to flight level 150.
4: Shannon, good day. The Shamrock 38 Whiskey with you. We're descending to flight level 240, directed Tipper with Romeo.
2: Shamrock 38 Whiskey, Shannon Control, good day. Identified descent to flight level 80, and if it suits, you can go to Derek.
4: Descent flight level 80, and we'll take Derek direct. Shamrock 38 Whiskey, down.
2: Abram. Lufthansa 8 Victor Uniform, Shannon, clear to give all.
3: Lufthansa 8 Uniform, dive, give all.
2: And 8 Victor Uniform, contact Cork Approach, 119.9005. Goodbye.
3: Lufthansa 8 Victor Uniform, 119.9005. Goodbye.
5: 7 to standby, Whiskey. Tango, 1610, you hear from 4, that's 7 to

0: Tango, did you copy?
1: Say again, I'm sorry, you're Andrew Whiskey Tango.
0: Okay, you have an estimate of lock time of 1545, that is about at 5 minutes before in 25 minutes.
1: Hi, this is copy, Andrew Whiskey Tango, MW. Thank you so much.
0: A Rescue 7, you call, thanks for help. The surface wind 22 degrees 14 knots and temperature +1.

0: at 5-5 in front of me. Thank you, sir. Rhino 1676, say your domestic air interception.
1: Descent flight level 6-5, transition level.
2: Descent flight level 6-5, Rhino 5-1 kilo.
0: Break of the park instructions will be track it and central line 5000. Park instructions will be track it and central line 5000. The front pushing track is approved for runway 24. It will be a turn over 10-2-1-2. Confirm, if my time's valid on through time 1545, do you want me to send a delay message or think we get airborne?
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0: Comment 9, Papa Mike, Shannon, and Centria CPDLC, voice change, but before you go, any update on the condition?
1: Comment 9, Papa Mike, yeah, we didn't really pick up any icing, but yeah, we're in light to maybe a little bit of moderate at the moment, just we're actually coming out at the top.
0: Roger, yeah, your colleague 15 minutes ago said the moderate turbulence was actually above the cloud.
1: Okay, we look forward to that, so, 9, Papa Mike, thank you.
0: Ryanair 51 Hotel Kilo, contact Kerry Tower, 123.330, goodbye.
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0: Ryanair 3 Alpha Yankee, Shannon Control, do you get that identified to center flight level 170.
3: C-Set, flight number 170, Ryanair 3 Alpha Yankee.

0: 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KLM 855, Star Channel Control, good day, identified descent to flight level 100.
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0: Clear to Resno, climb to flight level 280. Shamrock 1, X-ray Lima, on your track in the climb, there's been reports of light to moderate icing, 180 up to 210, and above that then some light to moderate turbulence also.
2: Okay, thank you. Okay, start the fuel compression into and that is cruise runway 240, Sierra turn, local channel 2, 1012 hectopascals, next call me ready.

0: Mike Charlie, Lima Tango City, descending flight level 220, Director Kipper.
1: Mike Charlie, Echo Lima Tango, Shannon Control, good day, identified, reduce speed 270 knots or less.
0: 270 or less, and further descent when able, Mike Charlie.
1: Mike Lima Tango, descent to flight level 100.
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2: Good day, the Shamrock 38 Whiskey with you, we're directed Derek, descending flight level 80.
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1: 521 Whiskey, that's approved.
3: I think 350 and 521 Whiskey. Do you want to change over to Connor then or stay with you?
1: Stand by, stay with me just for 30 seconds, we'll talk to them.
3: Thank you.
1: Ryanair 29 Delta Uniform, Shannon Control, Bay Radar Contact, descent to flight level 100.
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3: RNP 16, I have a. RNS 51, 521 Whiskey, heading 345 now.
1: 345, roger.
3: So RNS 51 Whiskey, if that's how we were able to catch the.
1: Stand by. Ryanair 3 Alpha Yankee, descent to flight level 80.
3: Flight level 80, Ryanair 3 Alpha Yankee.
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0: Ryanair 29 Delta Uniform, contact Cork approach 119.905, goodbye.
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1: Yeah, I can be 75 level 8, 0 direct, I'll let you tell them, I gave the information, Romeo, QNH 1012.
3: Brennan, 3 Alpha Yankee, good afternoon, you're shown on the road, try to contact number 2 for Ireland, approach runway 24, information is 0, no direct.
1: Roger, Brennan, 3 Alpha Yankee.

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1: Mike, Lima Tango, descent to flight level 80.
2: Level 80, Mike, continue.
1: Mike, Lima Tango, contact approach 121.405, goodbye.
2: 121.405, thanks, and Mike, continue.
1: November 553, Papa Kilo, descent to flight level 90.
2: Check flight level 90, 553, Papa Kilo.
1: Five. Correction, disagree.
2: The Echo Lima Tango, will be descending flight level 802, goodbye.
3: Mike Charlie, Echo Lima Tango. 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

0: November 553, Papa Kilo, contact approach 121.405. Goodbye.
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0: Just confirm that's decimal 405.
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1: 121.405, 553, Papa Kilo.
2: I descend 3,000 feet, cleared ILS runway 24, we'll call you established, I'm on clear.
1: Another approach, November 553, Papa Kilo, leaving flightable 180, descending flightable 90 with Romeo.
3: November 553, Papa Kilo, good afternoon, Shannon Bowe, radar contact number 44, ILS approach runway 24, information is here.
1: Okay, we'll get Sierra number 4 for the ILS 24, 553, Papa Kilo.
3: November 553, Papa Kilo, and you can reduce speed to 250 knots, solid.
1: Okay, we're gonna reduce speed to 250 knots, 553, Papa Kilo.
3: Runway 3 Alpha Yankee, clear, Kilo Grosso.
4: Kilo Grosso for 3 Alpha Yankee, thank you.
2: Romeo, Airways,
3: Shannon,
2: Spencer, via
3: flight
2: time,
3: use
2: the flight
3: level 3304, 1251. Shamrock 38, whiskey. Shamrock 38, whiskey, 14 miles touchdown. Contact tower 118.705, get it.
2: 118.705, Shamrock 38, whiskey, planning.
5: 4, after departure, track runway, extended center line, stop time 5000.
0: 600 feet on QNH 1013 hectopascal.
1: Mr. Clear to send out at 4,500 feet, QNH 1013, I can't see 03.
0: Ryanair 6958, climb to flight level 230.
6: Climb to level 230, Ryanair 6958.
1: Shannon approach November 553, Papa Kilo has Sierra now.
3: November 553, Papa Kilo, thanks.
2: 54, 12 miles.
7: Good afternoon, right now 1676 approaching Delta T and ready for departure.
5: 1676, Roger, line up on way 24.
7: Line up away on way 24, right now 1676.
3: November 553, Papa Kilo, continue descent to 5,000 feet, QNH 1012 hectopascal.
1: Continue descent 5,000 feet, 553, Papa Kilo.
0: 330, radar service terminates. Goodbye.
1: Understand, switching over to our iconic ESO 350.
5: 1676, the surface is 230.09 knots, runway 24, clear for takeoff. After departure, track runway, extended central line 5,000.
7: Clear takeoff at runway 24, after departure, track one extended central line and 5,000 feet, right there, 1676.
3: Mike Lima Tango, continue descent to 5,000 feet, QNH 1012 hectopascal.
1: 5,000, 1012, Mike Tango.
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0: Thank you, remain clear for control airspace, report Bell Mullet.
8: Remain clear for control airspace, report Bell Mullet after 99 Zulu.

0: 3 Alpha Yankee, continue descent to 3,000 feet, clear out as approach runway 24, about to establish.
1: Descend on 23,000 feet, clear out left 24, we've called you established runway 3 Alpha Yankee.
0: November 553, Papa Kilo, radio speed to 230 on solid.
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2: Roger, start a pushback interface from a 24, permission Sierra, turn 2H, 1013, head to the
3: passenger. Therefore, pushback and start up, can age, go for only up to 4, can age 101, so line 8, whiskey tango.
2: I'm a 3H, whiskey, the first two 230 is 11 knots, runway 247.
4: Get down runway 247, see it.
5: Approach on 121.40. 121.405 Raymond, 1676 right.

0: approach, good afternoon, Rainer 1676, yeah, on runway heading climbing 5,000 feet.
1: Runway 1676, Shannon approach, radar contact, continue climb level 130.
0: Continue climb for level 130, Rainer 1676.
1: Runway 1676, turn left heading 090.
0: Left heading 090, Rainer 1676.

0: 553, Papa Kilo, radio speed to 210 on the left.
1: Speed to 210 and answer last 553, Papa Kilo.
0: November 553, Papa Kilo, 261 is from Dutch.
2: Yankee, we're fully established now at the ILS 249.5 miles.
0: Runner 3 Alpha Yankee, Nana Monster, touchdown on the tower 118.705, get in.
2: 118.705, Runner 3 Alpha Yankee.
0: Mike Limatanga, continue descent to 3,000 feet, clear out approach runway 24, report established.
3: 3,000 feet, clear for the ILS runway 24, call established, thanks.
0: Runner 1676, clear direct road.
4: Road Delta, Runner 1676.
0: November 553, Papa Kilo, turn right heading 120.
1: Right turn heading 120, November 553, Papa Kilo.
5: Runner 9, Charlie Alpha, clear to Botham.
6: Start Botham, Runner 9, Charlie Alpha.
1: Shamrock, Boma 9, passing 105, climate 160, direct to anchor.
5: Shamrock 119, air channel control, good day, radar contact, clear to Resno, climb to flight level 280.
1: Direct to Resno, climb flight level 280, Shamrock 119.
5: And 119, I don't have any recent updates, but earlier on your track there were reports of light to moderate icing from 180 up to 210, and light to moderate turbulence above that.
7: Cash
4: air, we see VK, first left
7: going on to taxiway Alpha, and your
4: parking stand
0: 37, you can just monitor ground on 1-1, that's the way to your side. Alpha, for 370,
1: 1-1-8, November 553, Papa Kilo, descend to 3,000. Descend 3,000 feet, November 553, Papa Kilo.
0: Number 553,
1: Papa Kilo,
0: reduce speed to
1: 180
0: on the
1: floor. 180 speed,
7: 553,
1: Papa Kilo.
7: 3 Alpha Yankee, 7 2 2 0 0 0 0 0 0 0 0 0 0 0 0 0 0 0 0 0 0 0 0 0 0 0 0 0 0 0 0 0 0 0 0 0 0 0 0 0 0 0 0 0 0 0 0 0 0 0 0 0 0 0 0 0 0 0 0 0 0 0 0 0 0 0 0 0 0 0 0 0 0 0 0 0 0 0 0 0 0 0 0 0 0 0 0 0 0 0 0 0 0 0 0 0 0 0 0 0 0 0 0 0 0 0 0 0 0 0 0 0 0 0 0 0 0 0 0 0 0 0 0 0 0 0 0 0 0 0 0 0 0 0 0 0 0 0 0 0 0 0 0 0 0 0 0 0 0 0 0 0 0 0 0 0 0 0 0 0 0 0 0 0 0 0 0 0 0 0 0 0 0

0: to you, Papa Kilo, turn right heading 210, cleared ILS approach, and with you for
1: 210, 10-3, set cleared ILS, 24, and report established.

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2: 18705, thanks Mike. Thanks. Mike Charlie, come Tango, fully established at 8.4. Continue push on the runway 24, Mike.
0: The Yankees, okay, first left turn, taxiway out of the airport parking stand, about 3-2, quick monitor around 1-3-1-1-3-1-3.
3: Okay, now, since it's on 3-2, we stay with you, Ryder. I'll be back.
0: It's monitor around 1-3-1-3-1-3.
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0: Alpha Romeo
1: Victor,
0: contact ground,
1: and
2: 1-2-1-0-5. Runway 69 Kilo Fox, descend to flight level 80.
0: Descend flight level 80, runway 69 Kilo Fox,
1: jump. You can continue taxi Alpha to stand 2-2-22.
0: Alpha to stand 2-2-22.
1: Monitor ground now, 1-2-1-2-3.

0: actually with the Tango 7-2-2-0-degrees, 11 knots runway, 2-4 clear for takeoff, after the pass for flat runway, extended center line 5,000.
1: Yes, for departure runway 2-4, and for departure extended center line 5,000, runway 3, Tango

0: Ryanair 69 Kilo Foxtrot 7, stop descent flight level 140.
1: And stop descent level 140, Ryanair 69 Kilo Foxtrot.
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0: 10 and very good afternoon, runway 3, Whiskey Tango, passing 2200, going to 5000 feet on straight ahead.
1: Runway 3, Whiskey Tango, Shannon, good day, identify. Continue runway heading through traffic into Kerry and continue climb to flight level 240.
0: Continue on any climb to 240, runway 3, Whiskey Tango.
1: Runway 3, 95, is Kilo, Shannon, good day, identify. Whiskey Tango flight level 240.
0: 240 and entry Whiskey Tango, thank you so much.
1: And Ryanair 395 Kilo, descend to flight level 100.
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1: Descend level 80, Ryanair 69 Kilo Fox.
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1: 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Left turn, Alpha 1 to ground, 553 Papa Kilo.

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0: Right, 69 Kilo Foxtrot, 10 to flight level 65, Shannon transition level.
1: 10 flight level 65, minor 69 Kilo Foxtrot.
0: Right, 3 Whiskey Tango, on navigation to Lasno.
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2: 123.33, right now, 69 Kilo Foxtrot, bye.
1: Right now, 395 Kilo, contact Connect Tower 130.705, radar service terminated, goodbye.
0: 130.705, good evening, good evening. 432 Romeo, taxi Delta 1, Delta 2, hold short of runway 24.
1: Number 107, Shannon, good day, identified, and climb to flight level 220.
3: Climb flight level 220, Shamrock 107.
0: Be a right turn onto Hotel 1 for parking area 9.
1: Right near 3 Whiskey Tango, climb to flight level 310.
2: Control 310, and 3 Whiskey Tango.

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1: 201 Mike, Shannon Good Air, identify descent to flight level 100.
0: Level 100, Roger, 201 Mike.
1: Camera 107, clear to Atari.

0: 107, climb to flight level 280.
1: Flight level 280, Tamak 107.
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0: 200, radar heading 288.
1: Yeah, 408, Shannon, good day, identified descent of flight level 80, continue heading.
0: Continue heading, descent flight level 80, Mr. 408.
2: Runway 24, after departure, descent center lane. Radar 423 Romeo.
3: Mission 5000.
4: Clear takeoff, runway track 5000 feet, runway 423 Romeo.
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6: Shannon Low, Shannon Rock, 74 Papa Pass, flight level 309, or sending flight level 210, we're on a heading at 038.
1: Number 74 Papa Shannon, good day, identified, and confirm, are you slowing down now, 250 knots or less, please?
6: Hey, fine, Shamrock 74 Papa.
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3: 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Cleared to revenue, climb to flight level 280.
2: Cleared revenue, climb flight level 280, Shamrock, One Tango Victor.
4: 96 Bravo, Julius, after the Delta 1, Delta 3, Hotel, Delta 1, Delta 3, Hotel, Delta 1, Delta 3, passing 2,400 climbing 5,000 feet.
3: Radar 423 Romeo, Shannon, good day, identified, clear to NGEX, climb to flight level 270.
4: Guided to NGEX, climbing flight level 270, fly Radar 423 Romeo.

0: information. 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Number 578, Julia Carlsbad, Echo 3, Hotel 1, Delta 2, Hotel 1012.
1: Running a 423 Romeo, Roger, I do have traffic inbound to Shannon. Does a right turn work?
2: We can go 150 if you want, Rainer 423 Romeo.
1: Rainer 423 Romeo, yeah, thanks. The left turn would take you into the traffic on the northern track in, so right heading 150, please.
2: Understand, 150, Rainer 423 Romeo.
1: Shamrock 74, Papa ONAV to Sutex, descend to flight level 170.
3: Direct to Sutex, descend flight level 170, Shamrock 74, Papa.
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0: Durham, Hotel 1124, contact tower 118-170.
1: Terminated, goodbye.
5: 130.705, fire right into 011. Turn off the 89, now place 2 again, keep passing 050 off of the level 9, now see one close to Bamba.
1: Right, 56 Julie Yankee, Shannon, good day, identify clear to Bamba, climb to flight level 230.
5: Bamba, climb to level 230, line up, 56 Julie Yankee.
1: Shamrock 74, Papa, contact Dublin 135.655, goodbye.
3: 135.655, Shamrock 74, Papa, fine.

0: can travel through with Republican pictures over these 11 knots, runway 24. Here's the takeoff after departure, track runway extended center line 5000.
1: Takeoff runway 24, after departure, track extended runway center line 5000, 5000, right or 96 level, Juliet.
2: 423 Romeo.
3: This is Jet 408, contact Shannon Approach, 121.405. Goodbye.
1: 121.405, that's Jet 408, thank you. Approach, good afternoon, that's Jet 408, information Sierra, Challenger 350, descending flight level 80, inbound direct.
4: Vista Jet 408, good afternoon, Shannon Approach, radar contact number 1 for Royal Approach, runway 24, information Tango.
1: Formation Tango, number 1 for the Airbus Approach, runway 24, Vista 408. Vista 408, can we keep high speed?
2: Back course, Rainer 423 Romeo.
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4: 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From left heading 220 degrees, avoid this.
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5: Vista Jet 408, continue descent to 4,000 feet, QNH 1012, Hexabus.
1: Continue descent 4,000 feet, QNH 1012, Vista 408.
5: Vista Jet 408, confirm unit Hexabus.
1: QNH 1012, Hexabus, Vista 408.

0: Portugal 13 Delta Uniform, descend to flight level 200.
1: Descend to flight level 200, descend to Portugal 13 Delta Uniform.
2: Indian 15X Papa out of 107, climbing 160 Pelic.
0: Right, 15 Echo Papa Shenandoah Smirgovich identified, climb to flight level 240.
2: Climb 240 Ryanair 15 Echo Papa.
3: 578 Julia Golf, contact Sean approach on 121.4 you have a wonderful day, Julia Golf, see you next time.
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5: Julia Golf,
4: climb through 2800 for 5000
5: via the departure. November 578 Julia Golf, good afternoon, Cannon approach, radar contact for the vehicle on flight level 130.
4: Okay, 130 for Challenger 578 Julia Golf.
6: Shannon, hello, Golf Papa Kilo Hotel Alpha, parking 4600, flight level 90, direct level.
0: Golf Papa Kilo Hotel Alpha, Shannon, good day, identified, clear to Bamba, climb to flight level 230.
6: Bamba, flight level 230, Golf Hotel Alpha.
5: Shannon, control 124, that's 7, good day.
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0: 0
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0: 15 Echo Papa, climb to flight level 280.
2: 280 Ryanair 15 Echo Papa.
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0: 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Goodbye.
1: 129.380, bye-bye then. 562 Yankee.
0: Ryanair 96 Bravo Juliet, climb to flight level 270.
2: Beast at 408, continue descent to 3,000 feet.
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4: Control, Challenger 578 Juliet, call, climbing through 8.9 for flight level 130.
0: 578 Juliet, call, Shannon, good day, identify. 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
4: I think that's all we're going to be able to do for a Juliet Golf. We'll probably be descending into Dublin anytime.
0: Roger, thank you.
5: Spanish Mark 1 Golf Alpha, passing 97, climbing flight level 160, direct Dinka.
0: 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Direct Resno, climb flight level 280.
5: Direct Resno, climb flight level 280, Shamrock 1 Golf Alpha.
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0: First of all, Juliet Golf, looks like you can expect the Aleppo for Lima, and you'll be transferred to Dublin before Aleppo, they can confirm.
4: Okay, we'll expect the Aleppo for Lima for Juliet Golf. Thank you.
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1: 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We're estimating Sligo at 1.4.
0: Okay, Mover 8, 1647, copy. Thanks, Northern QNH, 1008 hectopascals.
2: Right,
0: 190 Yankee, A-frame, climb flight level 230.
2: Flight level now 230, right, 190 Yankee.

0: Yankee, your 37 withdrawal via Aberdeen to Dart with a patch. Initial altitude 5,000 feet, drop 5130. Flight plan with an off-flight plane of 1550 for Constance FLS. I can send you the message to give you a new picture of that flight plan.
1: 9 Victor Yankee, cleared to NGX.
2: Okay, NGX right now, 19. Thank you.
3: Where is the 08? What is established? ILS 0824.
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3: 118-705, SF-408, thank you. And tower, good afternoon, SF-408, fully established, ILS, runway 24.
0: Good evening,
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1: Golf Hotel Alpha, A-Firm, stop flying flight level 210.
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0: 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Crosshair 8 Bravo, with you descending 180, take that.
1: 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Identify descend to flight level 80.
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0: 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Traffic information after 99 Zulu is operating in the Enniscrone area at 2000.
1: 1646
2: for Waterville is copy. Thanks for report approaching, or call us on the landline if you can't get it.
1: I won't get to at this altitude in another couple of minutes, so I'll close the flight time now, if that's okay.
2: Check 85, roger, flight time closed, time 1636, have a nice evening.
1: Thanks, Kelly Price. If I could have a typical flight exposure, because I'll be back to Killarney in about 30 minutes.
2: Roger, I'll make that a temporary flight line closure.
1: Thanks very much.
3: Canada Laura Nail, one Bravo Foxtrot, standing at level 230, inbound Beepan.
4: Alright, one Bravo Foxtrot, shining good day, identified, clear to Bamba, climb to flight level 270, confirm passing level.
3: Clear to Bamba, climb flight level 270, and passing flight level 220, right, 21 Bravo Fox.
4: November 578, Juliet Golf, contact Dublin Control, 129.180, goodbye.
3: 129.180.
4: Right, 1 Bravo Fox, request final level 370. Right, 1 Bravo Fox, Roger, put that request to Shannon High Level, 134.630, goodbye.
3: 134.630, bye-bye, right, 1 Bravo Fox. Yeah.

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1: Confermato.
2: 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Goodbye.
3: 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Goodbye. 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

0: Echo Lima Tango, Corporation 240, departure on runway 2-4-3 to take off Bikini 3000 departure.
1: Go take off runway 24, Bikini 3000. Bumpin'.
2: Lufthansa 6 Kilo Victor Shannon, good day, identified, clear to Bamba, climb to flight level 230.
3: Just 145.
1: Victor, climb level 230 and direct to Bamba.
4: Coast Guard Ireland 118, was that you switching to flag 0122.105?
3: Here from Coast Guard 122.105.
4: Roger, have a good day, bye.
3: Please.
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1: 1247, thanks for that contact.
2: Shannon, good afternoon, Mike Charlie, Echo Tango 3, Guinea 3, Bravo departure, passing 3,000, climbing altitude 5,000.
3: Mike Charlie, Echo Lima Tango, Shannon, good day, identified, cleared right turn to Aleppo, climb to flight level 130.
2: Aleppo, flight level 130, Mike Tango.
3: And the 6 kilo Victor cleared to Ecoza.
1: And the 6 kilo Victor back to Ecoza.
3: South Air 8 Bravo, descend to flight level 65, Shannon transition level.
4: Descend to Shannon transition level 65, South Crosshair.
0: The Yankee Hotel, runway 24, contact tower on 118.70.

Yankee 11 went one way too far.

Altitude 3, Bravo departure, cheers for takeoff, 2-4, 7-1-3, thank you.

0: Crosshair 8 Bravo, contact Kerry Tower 123.330, radar service terminated, goodbye.
1: 123.330, thanks sir, Crosshair Bravo.
0: Lufthansa 6 Kilo, Victor climb to flight level 310.
2: Victor climb level 310.

0: Mike Charlie Echo Lima Tango Shannon, speed not above 250 knots, please.
1: 250, Mike, sir.
0: Lufthansa 6 Kilo Victor, contact Shannon 134.630, goodbye. 6
2: Kilo Victor 134.630, goodbye.
3: And just confirm it's 121.4 for Shamrock 3 and Yankee.
0: LM70 Alpha, Shannon, good day, identify clear to Bamba, climb to flight level 230, confirm passing altitude.
4: 5-2 now, direct Bamba and climb level 230, KLM 70 Alpha.

0: 7 Lodge, MRCA Yankee with you from flight 3,200 feet to altitude 3 Bravo.
1: Shamrock 38 Yankee, shining good day, identified clear to NGX, climb to flight level 230.
0: Climb flight level 230 and direct to NGX, Shamrock 38 Yankee.
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0: 70 Alpha, climb to flight level 310.
1: Flight level 310 Alpha.
0: Shamrock 38 Yankee, climb to flight level 270.
2: Climb flight level 270, Shamrock 38 Yankee.

0: 8 November good day, Bowser, Boone, the 25-200, passing 295, the radio has speed at 250, because I confirm it's 250.
1: Runway 8 November, Shannon, good day, identified A-firm, thank you.

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1: 6-0-1-1-2, 1-6-0.
0: 5-0 Kilo Kilo, thank you, climb to flight level 280.
1: 5-0 Kilo Kilo, 5-0 Kilo Kilo.

0: 832, we're past the 4,000 feet altitude, the flight level 90, we are expected to come.
1: Shamrock 832, Shannon, good day, identify clear to NGX, climb to flight level 270.
0: Where's NGX, climb flight level 270, Shamrock 832.

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0: reach your flight to see the altitude of the
1: aircraft.
0: That was speed up 7,
2: and we're
0: switching
2: from 3-7. 29, decimal 180,
3: goodbye. 29180.
2: Ryanair 160 Zulu, descend to flight level 140.
1: Descend flight level 140, 160.

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0: 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That's fine.
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1: Shannon, hello, Ryanair 77, Tango Golf, for passing 2000, climbing 5000.
3: Ryanair 77, Tango Golf, ready contact, continue climb to flight level 230, unrestricted, clear to Tulsa.
1: Climb flight level 230, unrestricted, direct Tulsa, Ryanair 77, Tango Golf.
3: Runner 6 Fox Hotel, local firm squawk.
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1: Right, 6 Foxtrot 7, climb side level 230.
0: Climb side level 230, right, 6 Foxtrot 7.
1: Six Fox has had also double requested

0: 5 off Tango. Passing flight level 66, high 5190, pick sub 1 Bravo.
1: 5 off Tango, got ready contact, continue time 2 flight level 310, just taking this walk.
0: Clear climb, flight level 310, squawking 6236, runner 5 off Tango.
1: Thank you.

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1: Nine five off tango, clear to Rotev.
0: Rotev, 905 off tango.

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1: 999 Uniform Papa, I'd already contact, continue climb to level 210, unrestricted, clear to Tulsa.
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1: 3 Sierra Kilo, 3 Sierra Kilo, 3 Sierra Kilo, 3 Sierra Kilo, 3 Sierra Kilo, 3 Sierra Kilo, 3 Sierra Kilo, 3 Sierra Kilo, 3 Sierra Kilo, 3 Sierra Kilo, 3 Sierra Kilo, 3 Sierra Kilo, 3 Sierra Kilo, 3 Sierra Kilo, 3 Sierra Kilo, 3 Sierra Kilo, 3 Sierra Kilo, 3 Sierra Kilo, 3 Sierra Kilo, 3 Sierra Kilo, 3 Sierra Kilo, 3 Sierra Kilo, 3 Sierra Kilo, 3 Sierra Kilo, 3 Sierra Kilo, 3 Sierra Kilo, 3 Sierra Kilo, 3 Sierra Kilo, 3 Sierra Kilo, 3 Sierra Kilo, 3 Sierra Kilo, 3 Sierra

0: Morning, good evening, Runner 516 Zulu, passing 4,500 for flight level 90 on the Silvex Spectre.
1: Runner 516 Zulu, low ready contact, climb side 310 on restricted, clear to Tulsa.
0: Restricted, climb 310, direct to Tulsa, Runner 516 Zulu.

0: Sierra, standing by for descent.
1: Joseph 43 Sierra, descend to flight level 100, contact Cox Approach 119, error decimal 905.
0: Descend to flight level 110, or 100, sorry, and call Cork 119905, Joseph 43 Sierra.

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1: 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The Shan Regional QNH now, 1011 hectopascal.
0: 1011, estimating Killarney at 50, total of 9 on board.
1: Exact Heli 5, that's copy, thanks. No known traffic to effect.
0: That's copy, just walking to 2615. Slightly. After Killarney, we'd like to return to Woodford with just 1 on board.
1: Exact Heli 5, that's copy, thanks. Next report approaching Killarney.
0: So call approaching Killarney, Exact Heli 5, thanks.
1: Exact Heli 6, Shan Information, was that you calling?
2: Yes, I'm doing. We're just approaching Port Leash to the boundary en route for Adair, estimating Adair time 1815.
1: 1815 for Adair is copied, thanks. The regional QNH 1011 hex Pascal, no known traffic to effect.
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0: 5265.
1: 93 Kilo Papa, ready contact, clear to Soltec, climb flight level 230.
0: Soltec, climb flight level 230 on 80 Kilo Papa.

0: Exactly 5.
1: Exactly 5.
0: I'm just confirming that carrier is closed.
1: Confirmed, they're closed for the evening.

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1: Fine, 80
0: Kilo Papa, climb 2 flight level 2 9 0.
1: Flight level 2 9 0 and 80 Kilo Papa.

0: 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We're just on finals for Zarni and temporary flight plan closure, please.
1: Exec Heavy 5, flight plan temporarily closed. Time 1746. Talk to you again, airborne.
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0: 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We are very happy for the test.
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0: 1011, just airborne from Killarney, routing to Woodford, estimating there at 30.
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1: Roger, report approaching the Shannon control zone, please.
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0: 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Take level 210, buddy.
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0: Could you say again?
1: Alright, 19 South Golf, descend to flight level 200.
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0: radar. Hello, it's Nightingale 8, descending flight level 200, and we're direct, Derek.
1: Nightingale 8, Shannon, good day, radar contact, descend flight level 80.
0: Descend flight level 80, Nightingale 8.
2: Jack Heli 5 for Zone Transit, call tower 118.7, good way.
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1: Crews understand you're going to Woodford, you want to come over here to speed, is it?
0: If possible, Express Kelly 5.
1: Yeah, affirm route direct to the airfield and report across the south bank. Jefferson, you're 240309 and off. X-ray turns up to 10-2-8-1-0-1-1. Confirm your altitude.
0: 1011, 1900 feet, exact Kelly 5, route to the overhead field.
1: Roger, we're thinking out above 2000 feet in the opening tire.
0: That's copy, thank you.
1: Rescue 7000 feet onto runway 24 for the solar force, ready to take this.
2: Copy that, tower, 0624, next port, rescue 7000.

0: Rhino 870 Tango passing flight level 50, climbing flight level 90, Pixit 1 Bravo departure, squawker then 7731.
1: 870 Tango Shannon, radar contact here, direct to Beaufort, climb flight level 230.
0: Select Beaufort, climb flight level 230, Rhino 870 Tango.
2: Put on a move on spine, ground it again.
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0: Council, Andy, Sutherland. Oh, question 4, 2623. 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
1: Verified, how much damage is your name?
2: Tower from Rescue 7.
0: Rescue 7?
2: Tower of the street, lock up down and just up the front, I hope to get up to the
0: street. Yeah, probably as you wish for focus.
2: Probably that, Tower of the street, Rescue 7.
0: Kelly 5,
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0: Just be advised on the patrol is increased for electricity at the office. Just find a few vehicles.
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4: 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Bye bye.
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6: On approach, good evening, it's Nightingale 8, descending flight level 80 to Derag. We're a PC-12 with whiskey.
7: Nightingale 8, good evening, you have a contact. And your number 1 for ILS approach runway 24 X-ray is current.
6: Vectors 424, Nightingale 8.
7: Nightingale 8, clear to establish on the localizer from Derag.
6: Okay, clear to establish on the localizer from Derek, Nightingale.
2: Report to the port.
0: That's all copied. Report to the okay. Traffic inbound about 6 minutes away from the 10 mile.
2: Copy that, next port, please. Okay,

0: Charlie from 27. I'm ready to stay on step 2.
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1: Copy that, have 41 uniform 2, we're at 7168,
2: 718. 3 uniform 2, Lieutenant, today, right of contact. Cleared to Bamba, climb to flight level 310.
1: Bamba, climb to 310, and flew in Woodford. Woodford. Let me know when you get airborne again, we have a look.
0: Exactly.
1: Exactly, Kelly 5, the first flight. Kelly 5, have you in sight, and you can proceed across the airfield at protest traffic inbound, so if you want to route Nicky towards NSC, tell us more directly.
0: That's copied, route towards NSC, Kelly 5.
1: Rescue 7 continues your patrol, just advise when you're finished with Delta 2, please.

0: Yeah, they said descend 4,000 feet, QNH 1011 hectopascals.
1: Descend altitude 4,000 feet, 1011 hectopascals, 90 Gear 8.
0: Gear 8, would it be okay to lose the height?

0: 870 Tango, climb to flight level 310.
1: Climb flight level 310, Ryanair 870 Tango.
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1: 3,000 feet from Derride, cleared out of the full runway 2404 established.
2: Descend 3,000 feet and call established after Derride on the ILS for 24, Nightingale 8.
1: Nathan, you are clear for the approach.
2: Clear for the approach, Nightingale 8.

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0: 134-63, Niner 31, Uniform Zulu, goodbye. Two Woodford, I think. 2 select 2 Woodford, direct left, Kelly 5.

0: 48 Delta, descend the flight level 8 0.
1: Descend the flight level 8 0, transfer 48 Delta.
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1: 129805, transform for Delta, right?
3: And an Austin temperature plus 4, I'll get it.
1: Channel Tower, Coast Guard 115, entering
3: Delta. Roger, hotel number 24, report ready in the tower.

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2: And now, good evening, it's Nightingale 8, established at 10 miles, runway 24.
0: Nightingale 8, hello, Houston, you approach number 1, report 40, and east up to 24030.
2: City, you will go, Nightingale 8.
1: 011, I'm estimating Woodford in LA. Thank you.
0: Okay, let me know, thank you.

0: 988, this is a guy. Check traffic with a 243. He's wind 0 knots. Runway 24, good.
1: Keep the 924, 90 again, 8.
2: Thank you, flight plan closed, 1825. Goodbye.

0: Roger, hold short, traffic on 4 miles line, CC 12 report me to Delta.
1: Traffic on that traffic.
0: Roger, that's your traffic, line up behind that line of traffic, line up away.
1: System 15.
2: 825, goodbye.
3: Oh, that's copy, sorry, I was just behind the mountain there, so thanks for help, talk to you.
2: Thank you, good night.
0: Tower
4: Bridge. Airborne from Adair, can we go via Killaloo for Woodford?
0: Killaloo, Woodford, report to Zone Boundary Airport.
4: So Boundary Airport, next executive system.
0: In front, not showing any activity in Kuna, and subsequent 240310 knots, X-ray still current shining through H1011.
4: 10111 X-ray, executive system.

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1: 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Confirm going to Westport Key.
0: Copied 1008, confirmed routing to Westport and escalating Westport at 1841.
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0: Bermuda, continue taxi, vacate, via taxi, yeah.
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0: 8. 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
1: Negative, sir.
0: Okay, vacate from runway, via taxi, via Alpha, follow taxi, via taxi, 8, and 22 is located before the entrance, taxi, via Delta 1. When you're on the apron, you see a marshal, and we can start your report from Alpha.
1: Thank you, sir. We'll head for, we'll exit via Alpha and head towards 22 and the Marshall. We'll pay. All right, 90 get 8.

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Tauranga. India 24, 9, you're cleared on Yagini, 3 Bravo departure. Alpha Golf, India, November, India, 3 Bravo, not above 5,000 feet. Approved, score 3601. Five, so whenever happy, you can move to the left, not about 2,000 feet, 5,000 feet, 5,000 feet, 5,000 feet, 5,000 feet, 5,000 feet, 5,000 feet, 5,000 feet, 5,000 feet, 5,000 feet, 5,000 feet, 5,000 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5,000 feet, 5,000 feet, 5,000 feet, 5,000 feet, 5,000 feet, 5,000 feet, 5,000 feet, 5,000 feet, 5,000 feet, 5,000 feet, 5,000 feet, 5,000 feet, 5,000 feet, 5,000 feet, 5,000 feet, 5,000 feet, 5,000 feet, 5,000

0: 132 Lima, climbing flight level 90. 132
1: Lima, Shenandoah, radar contact. Director Sutex, climbing flight level 170.
0: Director Sutex, climbing flight level 170, Jetstone 3820.

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1: Descent flight level 170, Shannon 5, 8, 5.

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1: 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Descent to flight level 100.
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1: 1011, thanks. It'll be about 5 minutes, and we'll call you then, listening.
0: Roger, thank you.

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0: 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Just two performance. Could we stop at flight level 130, please?
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0: 48 46 Romeo contact. Cork 109, that's 1905. Bye bye.
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0: Challenge, Jefferson, 1-7 Charlie, 5, level 5049 is 0803.
1: Just on 17 Charlie, sending the radar contact. Clear direct Banda, climb to flight level 170.
0: Direct Banda, level 170. Climb, 17 Charlie.

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1: Jacksonville, UPS 249, passing 3,000 or 5,000, Agini 3 Bravo.
2: 9249, Shenandoah, radar contact, cleared 2. One lap, Oakland, level 170.
1: Okay, just confirm that, sir. UPS 249, direct to Alapo for 170.
2: UPS 249A, firm, direct to Alapo 170.

0: Shenandoah Lowrider 27 Uniform Charlie, sending flight level 220 to Derek.
1: 27 Uniform Charlie, Shenandoah radar contact, descend to flight level 140.
0: Send flight level 140, Lowrider 27 Uniform Charlie.

Tango Quebec, hello, you're cleared on the Agini 3 Bravo departure. Alpha Golf, India, November, India, 3 Bravo, not above 5,000 feet.

0: CPS 249, we were inbound Olapo. Is Keypower after that?
1: AFM, yeah. Looks like he'll be coming in from the south rather than the north. Olapo will take you in the north, the right time. That Keypower should be in the south.
0: Okay, UPS 249. Can you also reload that? We were we had filed the 4 Lima, so we can bring it from the southeast. Spell that point for us, please.
1: Kilo Echo Papa Oscar Romeo. Kilo Echo Papa Oscar Romeo. Dublin will advise of the effective arrival, but that is a more direct routing for you.
0: UPS 249, keep

0: 27 Uniform Charlie, contact Shannon Approach 121.405. Bye bye.
1: 121.405, Ryanair 27 Uniform Charlie, come in. Approach low, Ryanair 27 Uniform Charlie, sending 80 to Derek, information Yankee.
2: Ryanair 27 Uniform Charlie, I good evening to you again, radar contact number 15, that's the post runway 24. And Yankee is current, and you can continue for Derek or Roger, whichever you prefer to establish.
1: Thank you, we'll take Roger O to establish, and number 1424, Ryanair 27 Uniform Charlie.
2: 27 Uniform Charlie, Roger, route direct to Roger.
1: Straight to Roger O, can we check the latest wind, Ryanair 27 Uniform Charlie?
2: Surface wind, 25 degrees.
1: That's copied. For training, we'd like to do a practice autoland, and we don't need the runway protected.
2: Alright, 27 Uniform Charlie, understood.
1: Thank you.

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0: 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Thank you. Jefferson 17 Charlie, do you mind, before we transfer you to London, listening in for a test call on box 2, just to test the transmitter here, it's 127.5.
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2: The detection by Delta 1, so quickly do this and move over the detection.
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1: Ryanair 20 Delta Bravo, good evening, identified. Continue descent to flight level 200.
0: Descent flight level 200, Ryanair 20 Delta Bravo.

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0: Uniform County, Lightner 27 Uniform County, Lightner 27 Uniform County, good night. Carlo, Lightner 27 Uniform Charlie, 8.5 miles, 24.
2: 27 Uniform Charlie, hello to New Substance 23030, 8 knots, runway 24.
0: Kirtland 24, Lightner 27 Uniform Charlie.

0: Dustin 230 degrees 0.
1: Good evening at Ryanair 3 Hotel, Tempile 200, proceeding to Tuso.
2: Ryanair 3 Hotel, good evening identified, continue descent to flight level 100.
1: Tempile 100, Ryanair 3 Hotel, evening.
0: Contact from on Delta 2, check complete, contact tower 1 minute decimal 70.

0: good evening. Shamrock 109.1 flight of 160 direct anchor.
1: Shamrock 109, you're standing control. Good evening. Identified. Continue climb to flight level 300, cleared to Reznor.
0: Correct, Reznor, climb to flight level 300, Shamrock 109.
1: Ryanair 20 Delta Bravo, continue descent to flight level 80.
2: Descent flight level 80, Ryanair 20 Delta Bravo.

0: Charlie Vic 8 Mike, actually. Alpha parking is on 2727, speed all the way to the end.
1: Taxiway Alpha, that's 27 radar, 27, you can start it.

0: 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Good evening.
1: 121.405, thank you, good evening, Ryanair 20 Delta Bravo.
2: Ciao, Ryanair, good day, Valentine, Kevin, coming in, coming from level 2005 to Bonex, situation rate.
0: Welling 3, Quebec, Charlie, good evening, identified. Cleared to Arbok.
2: Cleared to Arbok, Welling 3, Quebec, Charlie.
0: Ryanair 3 Hotel, contact Cork Approach 119.905. Good day.
1: Cork Approach 119.905, Ryanair 3 Hotel. See ya.
0: Shamrock 109er, continue climb to flight level 320.
3: Climb again, flight level 320, Shamrock
4: 109. Establishing the localizer runway 24 from Derek.
1: ILS approach runway 24, we'll check information so at established localizer runway 24 via direct net 20 Delta Bravo.
5: Respect tower, you want to take frequency? You want to tower frequency, 18.705?
6: Hello, this is
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5: point,
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6: ready for departure.
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6: Line of runway 24, Postman 1, Tango Quebec.
5: Tango Quebec, now the subspin 260, degree 08, not runway 24, on line of clear takeoff and Eugene, 3 Bravo.
6: For takeoff runway 24, Postman 1, Tango Quebec.
7: 7928, leaving you on 368 Bravo, descent 220 to Brunetta.
0: Ryanair 368 Bravo, good evening, identified. Continue descent to flight level 200. Welling 3 Quebec Charlie, report your speed to double control 135.655. Good day.
8: Good day, speed double control 135.655, Welling 3 Quebec Charlie, good day.

0: November, correction, Ryanair at 20 Delta Bravo, descend 4,000 feet at QNH 1011 hectopascal.
1: Descend 4,000 feet altitude, QNH 1011 hectopascal, Ryanair 20 Delta Bravo.
2: November 175, Kilo Hotel, Shannon Control, good day identified, continue descent to flight level 100.
3: Continue descent down to flight level 100 for 175 Kilo Hotel.
4: November, November, low to you. We cleared on the Oscar 3 Bravo departure. Oscar Sierra Golf Alfa Romeo 3 Bravo, not above 5,000 units and approved. Go 3602. November, November, just keep the start of your transmission there. Just confirm Oscar 3 Bravo. November, November, we're back in check, all ready for pushing back. Post 1-1, Tango, for that contact, Shannon, Director, 121, decimal 405, come on.
1: 121-405 with Director, bye-bye. Postman, what, Tango, give it to you.
0: Postman, 1 Tango Quebec, to say you're passing altitude.
1: We are passing 3,000, Postman, 1 Tango Quebec.
0: Postman, 1 Tango Quebec, have radar contact, departure, continue climb flight level 150.
1: Continue climbing to flight level 150, Postman, 1 Tango Quebec.
0: Air 20 Delta Bravo, continue descent 3,000 feet, cleared Islet approach runway 24 for the south.
1: Descent 3,000 feet altitude, cleared Islet 24 and we'll correct 20 Delta Bravo.
0: Man 1 Tango Quebec, turn right heading 030 degrees, free speed.
1: Right heading 030 degrees and free speed, Postman 1 Tango Quebec.

0: you, 7 Grand Trucks. Start with the taxiways, have two items inbound, short short runway 24 at all times, that's one number.
1: Port, you're heading now to Shannon on 124, that's with the light.
2: 1247 with the heading. Bye bye, postman. 1 Tango 7. Thank you. Channel departure, good evening, postman. 1 Tango 7, crossing level 7700 and heading 030.
3: Postman, 1 Tango Quebec, Shannon, good day. Identify, continue heading 030. Climb to flight level 310.
2: Climb to flight level 310, continue heading, postman. 1 Tango Quebec.
4: Shannon 3 Yankee Romeo, descend level 200 to 7.
5: So 3 Yankee Romeo, Shannon, good day, radar contact.

0: 20 Delta Bravo, contact tower on 118.705. Good evening.
1: 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Good evening, Ryanair 20 Delta Bravo. 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
0: Post number 1, report 40, and each have been 23.307.
1: Continue, work on Ryanair 20 Delta Bravo. View Tony Wright 060, postman 1 Tango Quebec.
2: 175 Kilo Hotel, descend to flight level 80.
3: Descend to flight level 80 for 175 Kilo Hotel.

0: 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Bye bye.
1: 121.405 for 5 Kilo Hotel, good day. 1-5000, call with the text. Approach, good evening. November 175 Kilo Hotel, second hand passing flight level 105 for 08, information Zulu.
2: November 175 Kilo Hotel, that would be in 2 radar contact. Number 2 ILF approach runway 24, information Zulu is current and maintain flight level 80 on reaching.
1: Okay, maintain flight level 80 on reaching for 5 Kilo Hotel.
3: Okay, postman, one tango. Kevin, turning now right direct to lifting.
0: Center, roger, thank you.

0: 20 Delta Bravo Discard, you check surface wind 23008 knots, runway 24 Delta.
1: 3 2 Lanza, 9 2 4, 7 Delta, correction, 20 Delta Bravo.

0: 5 Kilo Hotel, descend 4,000 feet at QNH 1011 hectopascal.
1: Okay, descend down to 4,000 feet and 1011 on the hectopascal for 5 Kilo Hotel.
0: Number 175 Kilo Hotel, affirm, are you happy to self-position on the localizer from Derek, or I can offer you vectors now for about 10-11 mile final, whichever you prefer.
1: Bag for 5 Kilo Hotel.
0: Roger. Rescue 7 Tower, details 21 to make 24 start to the shoulder, and then land on the park for that.
2: Copy that, it's in 24 for the shoulder, and rescue 7.
0: Bravo Tower vacate by taxiway Alpha, parking stand 3232, clear all the way remaining distance. Okay.
3: Alpha 32, Roger, Rang 20, Alpha Bravo.
4: One Tango Quebec, contact Shannon on 134.260, go back.
5: 34260,
4: bye-bye. Postman 1, Tango Quebec. Sherman 3, Yankee Romeo, contact approach 121.405, bye-bye.
5: 121.405, 3, Yankee Romeo, okay. Sherman 3, Yankee Romeo, descending from Italy, Derek, West Chile. 3,
0: Yankee Romeo, I believe you to radar contact. Number 2, I have approach runway 24 and 18.0.
5: Chile for 24, we have Sherman 3, Yankee Romeo.
0: 7 November, taxi Delta 1, Delta 2, hold short on the 2. November, 8, I'm on Delta 2, check complete, contact tower 18.705, hold short on the 2.

0: 17520 Hotel, continue descent 3,000 feet.
1: Continue descent to 3,000 feet for 5 Kilo Hotel.

0: you. Your friend is the Guinea, 3 Bravo departure. Alpha Golf, India, November, India, 3 Bravo, not above 5,000 feet. And approved, walk 6302.
1: Shannon, good evening, Ryanair 81 Yankee Quebec, climbing flight of 0190 to the Eton.
2: Ryanair 81 Yankee Quebec, Shannon, good evening, radar contact, cleared to Bamba, climbing flight level 290.
1: Climbing flight level 290, direct to Bamba, Ryanair 81 Yankee Quebec.
3: Well, 175 Kilo Hotel from Derek, cleared ILS approach runway 24
4: dispatch. Okay, from Derek, clear for the ILS. Runway 24, report established, November 175 Kilo Hotel.
0: VSN via Alpha, report back to VSN.
5: Copy that, stay along Alpha, and next port stay back in the airplane as well, 60, rescue 7.
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0: 3 Uniform Mike, position 200, lower as possible.
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2: Assault copy, thanks again, Jefferson 250308, now contact over control.
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1: 1948 is copy report zone boundary, and it's actually Northern QNH is 1008. 1008 Sligo, Northern QNH.
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2: A descent 4,000 feet at QNH 1011 hectopascal.
4: So 4,000 feet, QNH 1011, Shamak 3 Yankee Romeo.
5: November Tower, you
0: and me? We request the 9 November, November, Roger.
5: Okay, are you on tower frequency?
0: Sure.
5: Roger, have traffic at 10 mile final, are you ready for departure on reaching?
0: Sure, this is request the 9 November, November.
5: November, Roger, thank you. Continue taxi to a line of runway.
0: Continue to 2.9 of 2.4 French Coast, 9 November, November.
5: November, AFM, surface wind 250.09 and off runway 24, on line of clear to take off on the Oscar 3 Bravo departure.
0: Copy, Coast to 2.4 of the Oscar 3 Bravo departure, 9 November, November.
6: Tower November 175 Kilo Hotel with you on the ILS 8 miles out.
5: Number one, cross the road ahead of you, expect on the
6: center. Copy, continue the approach for 15 Kilo Hotel.

0: to the Hotel Tower Substation 2503, Wind Clear, North Columbus, 2450, Concord.
1: Clear to land for Oakland West, runway 24, and copy caution wake turbulence, 1752 over the
2: tone. Can you climb flight level 240?
0: Flight level 240 at 1750.
1: Go ahead, 4-0, say goodnight to you.
3: Request 9-0-11-11.
1: Director, first bus 9-0-11-11, November, good evening. We're passing 2005, climbing 5-7-6 with Gal, full bubble departure.
4: Special 9-0-11-11, good evening to radar contact on departure. Continue climb flight level 150.
1: Continue climb flight level 150, first bus 9-0-11-11.
4: Shamrock 3 Yankee Romeo, continue descent 3,000 feet.
1: I continue 3,000 feet, Shamrock 3 Yankee Romeo.

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1: Yankee Romeo, cleared ILS approach runway 24 for the stars.
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1: 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Shannon, first plus 9 November, November, good evening. We are passing 5069, climbing 150, turning right to the car.
2: Best post, 9 November, November, Shannon, good day, radar contact line to flight level 170.
1: Climb 5170, first plus 9 November, November.

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2: Five Hotel Tower vacated by taxi way Alpha.
3: Okay, vacate off the tax off the runway at taxiway Alpha.
2: One to Five Hotel Tower away from the parking stand tonight is 2222. Familiar with that 22?
3: Parking stand 22. We are familiar with 52 Hotel.
2: So you are familiar, or you're not familiar?
3: We are familiar.
2: Roger, there is an aircraft on stand at the moment. We will be taxiing in the next few seconds, sir. We want to taxi slowly, copy from there, but when you get there, it should be.
3: Okay, copy, taxi slow for parking stand 22, 5-0 Hotel.
2: Yes, sir, to remain in service.
0: Right, 3-0 Romeo, 10 miles, 2-4.
2: Service 2-4-0-3-0-7, runway 2-4-3.
0: 2-4-3-9, 3-0 Romeo.

0: you, taxi Delta 1, Delta 2, hold short on this 24 South Central. Vermont Delta 2, check some please contact Tower Woman at Destiny 705 if they're not already on the station. See you out, Delta. Delta traffic now, please taxi in and let's report the Marshall.
1: Okay, report the Marshall on the site for 1752 Hotel.

0: Norfolk, good evening, Ryan, I with Tango Edition, set level 220 inbound Bernard, and the speed 300 knots minimum.
1: 19 Whiskey Tango Shannon, radar contact, continue to your assigned speed, descend to flight level 200.
0: Continue with the high speed descent, set level 200 Ryan, 197.
2: Francisco, 9 November flight level 170, would like 230 for crew.
1: Francis 9 of November, Roger, climb to flight level 230.
2: What's that flight? 230, Francis 9 of November, November.
3: Stephen Shannon, right here, 97 Gulf Uniform, passing level 300, descending level 200, inbound, one at assigned speed, 280 knots or less.
1: 97 Gulf Uniform, Shannon, good day, radar contact, continue your assigned speed.
3: Roger, maintain the speed, running 97 Gulf Uniform.
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4: from there. 5-2-1-0. Wind checking,

0: bubbling good is zero. I am 1908 Tango, descending to 200 in Song Grenade. 300 knots minimum, is that good for the Chandronio copy?
1: Castell Shannon 135655 for Dublin.
0: I'm sorry, sir, I forget to speak. 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

0: French Fox 9, November, November, contact Dublin 135.655. Goodbye.
1: 135.655. Bye bye, Christmas 9, November, November.

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0: And Jason Collins again. Taxiway, full short runway 24, and next call me just to order.
2: Nightingale 8 and good day, radar contact cleared to Botham, climb to flight level 230.
1: Good to Botham, climb flight level 230, Nightingale 8.

0: 19 Echo, descent to flight level 140, turn right 5 degrees.
1: Descent flight level 140, turn right 5 degrees, 19 Echo.

0: Cortesiana, Ryanair 66 Victor Echo, descending level air to 1070.
1: Ryanair 66 Victor Echo, good evening. Identify, continue descent to flight level 170.
0: Okay, down 170, Ryanair 66 Victor Echo.
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0: 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Tower Echo 35, hold the charge for Delta 2. 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
1: Lomax 9009, Lima Echo approach, good evening, number 1, pilot approach runway 24 and out.
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1: Your domestic name, Shannon, destination, flight plan is flight level 3701, advise, squawk 2153.
0: Flight level 3701, for departure, squawk 2153, and request amended, departure.
1: Okay, just I'll give you the domestic name first. It's Shannon, destination, flight plan is flight level 3701, advise, and squawk 2153. Can you confirm flight level 3701 advised and flight plan route?
0: 3701
1: advised
0: and flight plan route,
1: runway 0405. Affirm, your departure instructions will be traffic 7 Central Line 5000 feet.
0: After departure, runway 5000
1: feet, runway 0405. Runway 0405, affirm, VBAC record ready for pushing back.
0: There you go.
2: Ground at 35, ground, or tower site, runway inspection complete, permission to proceed, Alpha and back to the apron.
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0: 3,000 feet cleared out of approach runway 24.
1: Descend 3,000 feet, cleared ILS approach runway 24, line of clear 9 in Echo.
2: Number 38, if you have a reach 3 valve departure, not above 5,000 feet until approved, go 632.
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5: Shannon, good evening, ISAIR 750 Heavy, flight level 370, approaching Aguri.
2: ISAIR 750, Shannon Control, good evening, squawk 5255.
5: 5255, coming down, ISAIR 750.

0: ISAC 750, radar contact secured, Famagori to Lutov. Ryanair 22 Sierra Mike, good evening, identified. Continue descent to flight level 200.
1: Continue descent flight level 200, Ryanair 22 Sierra Mike.

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3: 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Identified, climb to flight level 310, confirm your requested level.
2: Climb flight level 310, requesting flight level 390, Alpine 4, Echo Golf.
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0: Ryanair 26 Uniform Lima Shannon, good day, identified. Clear to Bolton, continue climb to flight level 250.
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0: 9 Mimeco, next left turn, I got marking taxi.
1: Thank you, Lennox 09
0: Mimeco. Runway 0 Fox, you want to?
2: Yeah, hold the tower, please, 118 decimal 705.
0: 0 Foxtrot, hello again, continue taxiing to line up level 24. Your departure instructions when released will be tracked to the test line 5000 feet, stand by please.
1: Speaker 239, air sounding control, good evening, identified. Clear to revenue.
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0: Come back in here. 0 Fox Golf Tower, the surface wind 220307 knots, the runway 24 on line up to take off.
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1: Pass over 7, goodbye. Tower Zero Foxtrot, Golf Alpha, after departure, passing 800 feet, climbing 5,000 runway track.
2: Ryanair 80 Foxtrot Golf, channel control, good evening, identified. Continue climb to flight level 310, when ready, clear to NGEX.
1: Castle level 310, when ready, NGEX, Ryanair 0 Foxtrot Golf.

0: Ryan SM for Whiskey, Shaman Charlie 260, requesting 370.
1: 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Confirm your passing level.
0: Passing flight level 326, climbing
1: 360. Ryan SM4 Whiskey, thank you. Identified. Continue climb to flight level 370, cleared to Bamba.
0: 370, and cleared to Bamba, Ryan SM. For Whiskey.
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0: Lieutenant, good evening. Cargolux Niner, flight level 340 on course to Reno.
1: Cargolux Niner, Shannon, good evening, identified. And did you copy the restriction to cross Reno not later than time 2119?
0: We copied 2119 or earlier over at Reno. Cargolux Niner.
1: Thank you.

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1: Max Miner, there are 7. Good evening, identified. Continue to vent to flight level 100.
2: Center for runway 24, I'm with terminal 380.
1: Flight level 370.
3: We're going to turn this down now. There we go. First flight of 50.

0: AJ Twins 230 degrees 8 knots, runway 24, clear for takeoff.
1: Clear for takeoff, runway 24, number 388.

0: Air France, 012 FTO, Gala Contact, Shamrock, HF 4651, Radar Service terminates. Good evening.
1: 4651 for Shanwick, Air France 012. 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
0: Blue Max Minor 07, the wind in Cork is 270 degrees, 6 knots. 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
1: Clear to Gibble, Blue Max
3: Minor 07. Hello, number 388 with you, climbing 5,000 feet, passing 2,500 into Abigail 3, Bravo departure.
0: Okay, two stations across Coast Guard Ireland 115, that's all copied and stand by. The QNH is 1011 hectopascals. Shamrock 388, was that you calling?
3: A firm passing 3,400 feet, climbing 5,000, Abigail 3, Bravo.
0: Shamrock 388, Shannon, good day, identified. Continue climb, flight level 230, clear to Endrex.
3: Direct Endrex, climb flight level 230, Shamrock 388.
0: Coast Guard Ireland 115, 3,000 feet is approved. Coast Guard Ireland 115, no problem. Are you staying at 1,000 feet? You will just left the tower, no.

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0: And it's possible to request flight number 370 for the cruise.
1: Shamrock 388, I'll pass the request on to the next sector.
0: Perfect, thank you.
1: Ryanair 26 Uniform Lima, contact Scottish Isle Man with your request, 133.050.

0: Coast Guard Island 115, contact the tower 18.705. Good evening. Shamrock 388, continue climb to flight level 270.
1: Shannon Delta, good evening, Texas, doing so, Shannon, CGLVFR, not above by 2,000 feet. Which was the feed when we use 2-4 information, problem 2 and 8, 0 1 1 8,
2: what's up? 1 0 1 1, Bravo, copy, get into the zone, not above 2,000 feet.

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0: morning, Sherman 595. We're descending flight level 200, buzzing.
1: Sherman 595, good evening. Identified, clear to Aravac high speed, please.
0: Good news. 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
1: County 262, Shannon Control, good evening, identified. Cleared to pickle.
0: Cleared direct to pickle, County 262.
2: Hello, Shannon, UPS 214, flight level 320, direct visual.
1: UPS 214, Shannon, good evening, identified.
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0: Connie 262. Looks like our new pickle time is 2136. Can I call Shanwick and just verify that'll be okay?
1: Connie 262, yeah, that's fine. We'll pass it on to Shanwick.
0: And actually, we're now showing 2137 at pickle, Connie 262.
1: Connie 262, that's okay. We'll pass that on. Thank you.

Alpha, I think it's 24, JW, 18 knots, runway 24, climb, expect to rotate via delta 2.

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0: Cargolux Niner.
2: Seems like we are not making the restriction over Snow. We got quite strong headwinds here. So estimate now is 2121.
0: Cargolux Niner, Roger. We'll speak to Shamik.
2: Thank you.
3: Got 2-2, Hangar 3, and ground. And Coast Guard in a 115. Many thanks for your help. See you. Bye-bye.
0: HF 4651, radar service terminates. Good day.
4: FedEx 5272.
0: FedEx 5272, affirm. Shamrock now, please. HF 4651, radar service terminates. Bye bye.
4: 4654, goodbye.
0: FedEx 5272, just confirm that's 4651.
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0: China, November 145 Romeo Tango. They sent in to you flight level 210.
1: November 145 Romeo Tango, good evening, identified. Continue to send to flight level 80.
0: Continue to send to flight level 80, 145 Romeo Tango.

November 7, ground crew, good evening. You are clear to destination Papa Alpha November Charlie via LRB 3 Power Roger. Stop climb at altitude 5,000 feet and squawk 3601.

Union of Hotel Charles to confirm it is the LRB3 Bravo Roger. Park Union of Hotel, please, correct next to

0: Virgin 25 Bravo at Reznor, contact Shanwick, HF 4651, radar service terminates. Good evening.
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0: November 145, Romeo Tango, contact approach 121.405. Good evening.
1: Can you repeat that frequency one more time, 145 Romeo Tango?
0: November 145, Romeo Tango, 121.405.
1: 121.405. Thank you very much, November 145 Romeo Tango.
0: FedEx 5225, call me please on frequency 122.980 for coverage.
2: 122.980, FedEx 5225, as well.
3: 145 Romeo Tango, approach, good evening, identified. Number 1, ILS approach, runway 24, and information about the route.
1: And number 1 for ILS approach, and runway 24, and we do have information Bravo November 145 Romeo Tango.
3: Roger, 145 Romeo Tango, continue to send 4,000 feet. Shannon QNH, 1011 hectopascal.
1: 1011 hectopascal, descend to 4,000 feet, 145 Romeo Tango.
2: Hello, FedEx 5225, Flight Level 320, CPGLC.
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0: Thank you.
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0: Ryanair 1 Echo Bravo, thank you, identified, continue climb to flight level 270.
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0: 5 Tango, clear of ILS approach runway 24, report.
1: Clear for the ILS approach runway 24, and we'll report established November

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1: Manor 1500, Shank Control, hello, identified. Continue climb on restricted flight level 240.
0: Climb on restricted flight level 240, right, 1500.

0: November 145 Roman Tango established on the Atlas Romeo 24.
1: 45 Romeo Tango, thank you. 14 miles from touchdown, you're number one. And contact the tower, woman 8.705. Good night.
0: All right, 18705. Thank you very much, November 145 Roman Tango. Shannon Tower, good evening, November 145, Roman Tango on the Atlas, Roman 24.
2: November 145, Roman Tango, Shannon Tower, good evening, Clinton, approach runway 24, reach of 26039 out.
0: Alright, good 2-day approach, November 145, Roman Tango.

0: can you repeat that one more time? November 145 Roma Tango.
1: November 5 Roma Tango, make it left via Alpha, contact man ground 121, destination 205.
0: Alright, left channel now, Alpha, ground 21.8, 205, 145 Roma Tango.
1: 5 Echo. Please, I proceed, left at 152, 23, and report at 23.

0: number 5, Roman Triangle Brown, taxi ramp exercise on the first left, launch your parking gear, we have 11. The marshal is now waiting for you with a van, and you could be, you could see them at your 11 o'clock. 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

0: Lieutenant, what's your good evening? Alpha Sierra 916 Papa, this one is Bravo 200, Spanish.
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1: 62-135.655 for the Sonoran. 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
2: Good evening, Channing Hotel, flight level 370 to Rotas.
0: Channing Hotel, Channing, good evening, radar contact.

0: Shannon Patrol, very good evening, KLM 131, request 280, descending 200, sir, inbound Atlas.
1: KLM 131, Shannon, thank you, radar contact, descend to flight level 100.
0: Flight level 100,

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1: HF 4651, Sergeant 9, have a good evening, bye. Shannon, Shemek 497, descending flight level 200 to Plymouth.
0: Shemek 497, Shannon, good evening, radar contact.
2: Non-controller, France 352, good evening, flight level 3202, Nabin.
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1: Steptad 02, Shannon, good evening, radar contact. Cured from wet sea to Reznor.
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1: Confirmed.
0: Thank you.
1: Runner 13 Sierra Uniform, Shannon, good evening, radar contact, and take up the flight level 360.

5 kilos LFA. Okay. Just be advised, the taxiway edge on Delta 1, Delta 2 are US. We just haven't been looked at. Are you happy to proceed with the center line? Now, taxi Delta 1, Delta 2, hold short runway 24.

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0: Sofix 1 Golf Arrival, descend to flight level 100, Shamrock 8877. 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
1: Tower, November 175 Kilo Hotel, holding short runway 24.
0: November 5 Kilo Hotel, that's over line up runway 24.
1: Line up and wait on runway 24 for 5 Kilo Hotel.

0: 5 Kilo Hotel, wind is 230 degrees 5 knots, 124, clear for takeoff.
1: Clear for takeoff on 24, and do you have a, can you give me a heads up on the departure frequency?
0: You can expect 124 decimal at 7 after departure.
1: 124 decimal 7.
2: Runway 262, radar showing 2138 for Pico.
1: Yeah, we keep getting more and more headwind here, showing 2143 now. I can speed us up a little bit if you need it.
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0: 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B5, Russia, the Hermes Loads, reporting to the ranch of all trucks on H24.
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2: Shannon departure, November 175 Kilo Hotel with you, passing 2000 for 5000.
0: November 175 Kilo Hotel, Shannon, good evening, we're ready to contact. Climb to flight level 400.
2: Climb to flight level 400 for 5 Kilo Hotel.
3: And Shannon, I'm sorry, but as soon as we leveled now, it's updated the time to 2137 again at Pickle.
0: Roger, thank you. I'll talk to them again.
4: X-35, Roger, confirm your work list back to the airport. X-35, proceed with the institute in Toronto, 4-5 and 8-5.

0: 5, just to confirm that the AH lights in front of hangars 5 and 6 are also on.
1: 262, re-clear the vehicle at 2137 plus or minus 2.
2: Copy that, County 2137, pickle at 2137 plus or minus 2, County 262.
0: Everything is turned on our side.
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1: Affirm, and your cleared level for the moment is flight level 400. Any level changes will be issued on this frequency.
2: Level changes on this frequency, cleared to flight level 400, 175 Kilo Hotel.
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1: Climax 908, and good evening, radar contact here, Costanza, to flight level 230.
0: Direct Bamba, climb to level 230, Climax 908.

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0: Oceana, the Shenix 4 Romeo Mike, flight level 380, standing by for the set.
1: Shenix 4 Romeo Mike, Shenix, good evening, radar contact, descent to flight level 250.
0: Down flight level 250, Shenix 4 Romeo Mike.

0: Mike 7, even Mike, you might have a chance of a shortcut if you call. Top of them 135, decimal 655, good evening.
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0: Sky Control, November 175 Kilo Hotel, passing flight level 300, checking in 122.98.
1: November 175 Kilo Hotel, Shannon, thank you.

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1: When ready, 330 level by decks, 68 Kilo.

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1: UBC 18 Hotel Whiskey Channel, good evening, radar contact. Set air 02 Shannon, traffic line from your left to 1,000 feet below your clear level in 5 minutes.
2: Set air 02, looking out.
1: November 175 Kilo Hotel, traffic from your right 1,000 feet above your cleared level in 4 minutes.

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1: Rhino 3 Mike Alpha, Shannon, good evening. Radar contact, descend to flight level 170.
0: Descend to level 170, Rhino 3 Mike Alpha.
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1: November 175, Kilo Hotel, Shannon, climb to flight level 430.
2: Climb to flight level 430 for 175, Kilo Hotel.
1: Thank you. Shamrock 833, you called?
3: Shamrock 833, descend to flight level 200, strike one.
1: Shamrock 833, thank you. Radar contact, descend to flight level 100.
3: Descend to flight level 100, Shamrock
4: 833. San Luis, 59 Foxtrot Mike, flight level 380, direct to Navarre, request descent, please.
1: EC-59, Fox Mike Shannon, good evening, radar contact, descend to flight level 250.
4: Descend to flight level 250, Savannah Fox Mike.
1: Set Air 02 Shannon, descend to flight level 400.
4: Descend to flight level 400, Set Air 02.

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1: Cylinder 73, Alpha Hotel, China, good evening, radar contact, Kier 2, Bakur, and maintain flight level 370 on reaching.
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0: Mercury 33, contact Cork Approach 119.905. 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
1: November 175, Kilo Hotel Echo.
0: Yes, sir. Can we just hold at flight level 420 for a bit?
1: Will you be able to be level 430 before Bilto?
0: Probably going to make a request to change to 410 at Bilto.
1: Roger. You can stop at 420 for now, and I'll coordinate 410 for the crossing with Shamwick.
0: Okay, copy. We're going to hold at 420 and look, and you'll coordinate for 410 with Shamwick.

0: November 175, Kilo Hotel 70, center flight level 400.
1: Okay, flight level 400 for November 175, Kilo Hotel.
0: And November 175, Kilo Hotel 70, you've been re-cleared on the ocean, flight level 400 from Bilto. Balance of re-clearance, you're supposed to see.
1: Okay, copy, understand, we're going to be cleared from Bilto at 400 for the oceanic clearance.
0: Affirm, sir, and you will be able to request higher en route when you're able.
1: Okay, we'll request higher when able.
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1: Descent level 140, Shannon, keep it on runway.
0: Air 5-6 November Juliet, Shannon, descent center flight level 100.
1: Flight level

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0: Ryanair 56 November, Julie Shannon, descent to flight level 80.
2: Flight level 80, Ryanair 56 November.
0: Ryanair 93 Bravo November, Shannon, descent flight level 100.
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1: Cork approach 419 decimal 905, good evening.

0: November Juliet, descend 4,000 feet, QNH1011, hectopascal.
1: Delta Foxtrot, QNH1011, hectopascal, November Juliet. Copy, would like to try flight level 360.
2: New Mexico 00H and accept to flight level 360.
1: Climbing flight level 360 to Mexico 00H.
3: Colin, good evening. EC78 Zulu Romeo, flight level 380 to Beaufort. Request to send, please.
2: EC78 Zulu Romeo, Shannon, good evening. Radar contact, descent to flight level 270.
3: Flight level 270, EC78 Zulu Romeo.
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1: 9.901, good evening, flight level 430, routing B2.
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0: 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Section 681, Lima, at level 400.
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1: Shenandoah 23, 2502, 5 0 3, Shenandoah 24, Atlantic.

Down there, Canadian Ryanair 7 Juliet Bravo, flight level 380, Rotev.

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1: 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Thank you, bye-bye.

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0: See ya.

0: Shamrock 7, Mike, Romeo, level 332, to Sunny, flight level 210, direct 0.
1: Shamrock 7, Mike, Romeo, Shenick, evening radar contact, descend to flight level 170.
0: Descend to flight level 170, Shamrock 7, Mike, Romeo.

0: Ground Control, good evening, JZ. It's 6 Whiskey Romeo in Biden Avery, flight level 390. And do you have any ride reports in the descent season?
1: The only report I had was light chop at 34, just north, about 10 miles north of you there.
0: Okay, understood, thanks. If we get anything, we'll let you know.

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1: Easy at 6 Whiskey Romeo, Shenandoah descent to flight level 250.
0: Descent flight level 250, easy at 6 Whiskey Romeo.

0: EZ 78 Charlie Golf, flight level 390, Buffalo.
1: EZ 78 Charlie Golf, Shannon, good evening, radar contact.
2: Shannon, good evening, Shamrock 7 Juliet Charlie, flight, or descending flight level 210, direct zero.
1: Shamrock 7 Juliet Charlie, Shannon, thank you, radar contact, descend flight level 170.
2: Descend flight level 170, Shamrock 7 Juliet Charlie.

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2: Hello, Ryanair 87 Charlie Golf, descending flight level 200, direct your luck.
0: Ryanair 87 Charlie Golf, Shannon, good evening. Radar contact, descend to flight level 100.
2: Descend flight level 100, Ryanair 87 Charlie Golf.
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4: And control, camber 562, flight level 340.
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1: Qatari 57 Hotel, Shannon, good evening to you, radar contact.

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1: Easy 45 November Delta, Shannon, good evening, radar contact, descent to flight level 370.
0: Descent level 370, easy 45 November Delta.

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1: Runway 8 November, Lima Shannon, good evening. Radar contact descent to flight level 100.

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1: Here's the frequency for Shanbrook Oceanic. 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

0: Niner 87, Charlie Golf, continue descent to flight level 80.
1: 87, flight level 80, Niner 87, Charlie Golf.
0: And Shannon, approach now on 121.405, take care.
1: 121.405, Niner 87, Charlie Golf, good night.
0: Night. Charlie Golf, contact Scottish now on actual question now, London 135.580, bye bye.
2: 135.580, easy 78 Charlie Golf, goodbye.
0: Take care.

0: Lieutenant, good night, Tremor 76 Hotel, Sunny Flight Level 210, Route Victor.
1: Tremor 76 Hotel, radar contact, and continue descent flight level 170 and 250 knots now, please.
0: Descent flight level 170, 250 knots, speed Tremor 76 Hotel.
2: Center, American 141 request.
1: American 141.
2: Yes, sir, we're sending a constant chop here at 3-2. Could we put 3-4-0 on request and forward the request to do the crossing at 3-4 as well?
1: You can. Would you like to go up now? And in the meantime, I'll try and ask Shanwick, but you may not get it. Or do you want me to wait and make the phone call? I'll call you back in 5 minutes.
2: Yes, sir, we'll wait 5 minutes.
1: Okay, stand by.
2: Thank you.
1: No problem. EZ45 November Delta, contact Dublin Control now, 129.180, bye-bye.
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1: Sherman 76 Hotel, report your speed to Dublin Control now, 135.655, bye-bye.
0: 135.655, Sherman 76 Hotel, good night.
1: Night. Ryanair 8 November Lima, contact call approach, 119.905, bye-bye. 119.905,
4: bye-bye.
1: That's it, take care.

0: American 141, Sean Rick say it's unavailable, I'm afraid, but you can request it again at your 20 West Point.
1: All right, thank you.
0: No problem at all. 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Just let me know.
1: No, we'll just stay here. Thanks so much.
0: No problem.

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1: Tom Jet 7732, good evening, thank you.
2: Good evening, Ryan and Ryan Yankee Hotel, passing flight level 13, correction 337, descending flight level 210, inbound Sutex.
1: Ryan and Ryan Yankee Hotel, good evening, radar contact, continuing descent to flight level 170.
2: Descent now, flight level 170, Ryan Air, Ryan Yankee Hotel.

0: off descent 3,000 feet, cleared islands approach, runway 24 report established.
1: 3,000 feet, cleared islands approach, runway 24 will report established, right there, 8 of Charlie Golf.
0: From your 17 track miles from touchdown.

0: Houston 141. Did the red improve?
1: We still have a case on my shot, but much better before. Thank you.
0: Okay, good to know. Thank you.

0: Roger, 87 Charlie Golf, please stop a sign, that's 2-4.
1: Charlie Golf, thank you. Number one, contact Tower 18705. Good night.
0: Tower 18705, Roger, 87 Charlie Golf. Good night. Hello, Ryanair 87 Charlie Golf, fully established, ILS 24 at 81.

0: Roger, Charlie Roadway, Gateway outside as well. Taxi to stand 30 and Monica Golf, watch one, personal 805, good night.
1: Okay, we're good on for taxi stand 30, Monica Golf, 1 1805 right now. 77, tangles off, good night.

0: Control, good evening, Ryanair 180 Lufthansa, flight level 380 to Rotterdam.
1: Ryanair 182 Lufthansa, good evening, thanks.

0: 10 and Cathedral 57 Hotel.
1: Sorry, 57 Hotel.
0: Yes, sir. We got our clearance earlier for 360 for the crossing. Currently at 380. Is it possible to amend that to either 39 or maybe worst case 37?
1: Okay, I can talk to Sean Lake. What would be your preference in order, and I let them know?
0: 39 preferably, then 38 and 37.
1: Okay, I'll talk to them and see what I can get.
0: Thank you, sir.
1: Would it be the same Mach number at all levels?
0: Decimal 85 all around.
1: Okay. American 141, that's center, contact Sean Lake Radio on HF 4651 and radar service terminated. Bye bye. American 141. American 141, Sharon.
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1: 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Bye.
2: 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Thanks for your help tonight. Good night.
1: You're welcome. Take care. Best luck.

0: Sorry, 57 Hotel. Okay, I've just been off the phone to Shamrock there. No level available through Pilto, but at 20 West 380 may be available. You can request it with them on the ocean at 20 West. That's all we can get.
1: Okay, understood. Thanks for checking. One, you're going to need this to send a 36.
0: I can leave you there till just before Pilto if you want.
1: That'd be great, thanks. Let us know when we can do that.
0: No problem. I'll call you. You can call for descent to be level way, but so otherwise I'll call you about 5 minutes beforehand.
1: Hey, thank you very much. Appreciate your help.
0: No problem. Easy 17 November Lima, when ready, descend flight level 330 to be level by Bofum, and let me know when you're leaving your current flight level, please.
2: When ready, descend level 330 to be level at Bofum, and we'll be starting descent in 25 miles. Easy 17 November Lima.
0: Sounds good.
3: Centerbound 182 Papa, request descent.
0: Right, 182 to Papa, descend to flight level 330.
3: Descend level 330, right now, 182 Papa.
0: And you can continue with Scottish now on 129.1, take care.
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3: Yes, sir, I'd like to request flight level 320.
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0: 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Run at 9, Lima, uniform, flight level 370. To Roger.
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1: Sonic 3 Bravo Fox, descend to flight level 210.
0: Flight level 210, Sonic 3 Bravo Foxtrot.

of Zulu descent 3,000 feet, cleared island of approach runway 24, reporting that. 3,000 feet, cleared for the island of approach runway 24, with a port established Ryanair 160 Zulu.

0: 2 Golf, Mike Gentleman, ready to send to flight level 330 to pick up a VIPO from. EZA 2 Golf, Mike. EZA 2 Golf, Mike Gentleman. EZA 2 Golf, Mike Gentleman, ready to send flight level 330 to be leveled by Bofam.
1: I'm ready to send flight level 330 to be leveled at Bofam, EZA 2 Golf, Mike.
0: Thanks, you can report that restriction to London now on 135.580.
1: London 135.580, EZA 2 Golf, Mike. Thanks, goodbye.

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1: That's Zulu, thank you. You're number one, contact the Tower 18705. Nice.
0: Tower 18705, Ryanair 16 South Zulu. 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
2: 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Hotel Joe, Hotel Echo, please, southeast, hold short of damage, your focus.
0: Good evening, Ryanair 16 South Zulu. Fully established, I left too far.
2: Zulu, Shannon Tower, hello, winds 23, 0 degrees, 9 knots, runway 24, Atlanta.
0: Good night, runway 24, Ryanair 16 South Zulu.